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3: But
4: 5708 arrived. 3614 clear.
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1: 4401 control.
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7: Engine 1 to fire control. It's going to be unfounded. Right, sir.
1: 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You can close it.
4: Show me out at 6600 block on the Duck Lake Parkway with New York Mary Boy Paul 2176, MVP 2176. I'm not sure if it's the vehicle or not, but I'm going to find out.
5: We receive that. We're clearing up out of 2018.
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6: Received. Nothing found. Close the call for Liverpool 2018.
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3: All right,
2: copy, thank you.
3: K98, copy work. Same here.
4: K98, copy. K98, the alarm company did just call back, states that the client informed them that the newly arrived pickup truck is not allowed to be there.
3: Well, the client can come call and tell the concrete workers that they need to be off-site then.
4: Very soon.
6: 5709, can we get a code 10?
5: Nine, 1-2, you have a start for Stemprock.
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5: Yeah.
4: 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You have your property check. 3101 clear.
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0: Marcellus A4 is transporting, 2021.
1: 3-1, I'm out with 3-4. K9A, was anyone responding out here or no? Okay. Negative. The project manager's name and numbers in the notes if you care about that. The alarm company has been advised of your last. Copy that.
2: 3910 control. Unit 10 Van Brugnito's on a priority.
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0: Can you change the signal? 79 was found property. It's an iPhone that fell out of the vehicle. And clear me that a 6. And then put me out on a traffic stop with that vehicle from earlier.

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2: We got one male in crest 3941. I'll be in route 2 with CPAP from my location.
3: I'm going to have 1 to 10. I'm going to have a juvenile male on board and route back to Swallows. Starting ZV 2.0.
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0: 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I've got a traffic stop on Westlake when you're ready.
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3: 5709, clear.
0: I have a traffic stop in Westlake in the town of Skinny Atlas with New York DRR 9615. 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
0: Fire lane 27 is across.
2: 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Received, thank you.
4: 849, we currently have you on a cop track at 502 East Division Street. 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
2: 4507, 4525. Off to an address on Barker Hill, 313 Barker Road, by the look of it, near Hamilton Road in Elbridge. Very faint voices heard. Unable to determine if they're shouting or just speaking.
4: 633, clear.
2: The phone comes back to it. Tifana Harris, or Rashana Scott, or an Essence Williams. Both units on Route 2028. 4506 arrived.
8: Okay, 25, can you just go with the address again?
2: Closest spot is at 313 Barker Road.
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2: It's 450 810 5708, status check.
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2: Do you need a unit for that animal complaint? I'm close by. I can take it.
0: Unit on gauge court. Your status.
3: 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I'll send it. 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

0: 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Unit 523.
1: 523.

0: 523, copy a suspicious person at 224 Melbourne Ave. 224 Melbourne Ave off of Fayette Boulevard and South Springs Road. The caller's not on scene, is saying there's a 30-year-old white male as seen wearing a black shirt and a yellow raincoat and dark jeans. She sees him on her ring camera ringing the doorbell and walking around the house. Caller believes this is the same male from previous incidents. The previous call has him looking in her windows. No weapon seen, unknown intoxication at 2031.
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1: 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Didn't occur in Salve.
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12: 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She's showing a gray Chevy with two. We're all set. 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

0: 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I'll be back out on a larceny and vest 1309 Spring Street between Turtle and Bear, apartment 3 upstairs. Maria Bain is calling. 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
0: 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And caller's not looking to meet, didn't want to give her name. 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
0: 453. Now the caller is stating that she saw a gun on one of the neighbors, a mid-30s white male, unknown clothing description.
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2: 833, go ahead.
5: Just got another SID unit for you to swing by or stop over here. 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
0: 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Another neighbor, mid-30s, black male, has a knife.
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0: 3101, copy traffic complaint, Sherry Drive in Camillus. 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
2: Copy.
3: Where are they, Gaddis and Roland?
2: Yes.
0: Units to the fight. Caller states she only saw the tip of the knife through her peephole. Working on getting the description. She said she couldn't see anything. And we're no longer landlined.
1: 453, copy, we're able.
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0: 523, copy a status check at 821 East Brighton Ave. 821 East Brighton Ave will be Brighton Towers. Apartment 1603, requesting a check on Dennis Vaughn, a 71-year-old male, was supposed to stop by the caller's apartment, and he missed dinner. Caller's worried about him, doesn't take care of himself. The notes are sent to you at 2046.
1: 453.
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4: 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No one here needs police. 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

0: 453 on an assist to the ambulance, 130 Schiller Ave, 130 Schiller Ave between Highland Street and Wadsworth Street. Tiger Tyson called stating that his neighbor with dementia was wandering around outside disoriented. AMRs arrived requesting police non-priority, stating that the female locked herself out of the house and she should not be left alone.
1: 453, copy.
0: 491, catch 11.

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3: Ninety-six. Are we good on perimeter then?
4: Five, 2-5 to control.
5: Yeah, moves. We should be all set. We'll have 3 detained in total.
1: 4-5-2-5. Another
4: one. Made contact and determined that it was a accidental. You can clear the units 9 and 10.
2: Copy. 3 detained at 2055.
1: 4-6.

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0: 2056.
4: 533, I can start.
2: 533, copy. We'll have you en route to the 300 block of Marguerite.
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2: Copy, 533, you can disregard.
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3: 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Make it a 1 and 72, please.
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1: 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Caller is a January Mara. We'll meet if you'd like. Regarding 330s males, two of which were urinating on the building, last seen on foot westbound on Cabin Street.
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1: 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Back pain off for response. 303 West Fall Street.
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3: Control to 3202-3210 for a disturbance in progress. Chalkstone Course, Town of Sister at Lake Point Apartments.
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6: 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Back pain off response. 303 West Fall Street, off Oakley Road in the dead end. 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Doctors requesting them be transported. 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
2: 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It's being called in by CPS down in Florida. Have the notes sent out to just be advised. The male on scene that you're looking for, Antonio Pacheco, is possible file 5 for open container, 2108.
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7: 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Lot 24, caller's A. Joseph Trumbull regarding A. Dominic King. 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
7: Received 4302, clear.
6: Marcel, 316 person, Bravo response. 2733 West Seneca Turnpike.

0: Marcel's 816 person Bravo response, 2733 West Seneca Turnpike off of Lima Roy Road and Lathrop Drive to 96 female, unable to ambulate with diarrhea. She's called in by her alarm company. Marcel's Fire District at 2110.
1: 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EMS responding for general illness, West Seneca Turnpike and Lima Roy Road, town of Marcellus, 2110 hours.
0: 2210 en route, 2110.
1: Any units for dispute in progress at Walgreens, West Genesee Street, town of Marcellus?
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1: Three one zero two at Walgreens, 5206 West Genesee Street, town of Camillus. Caller is a Michael Weaver employee saying there is a mid-30s white male refusing to leave the store.
2: 3101, you can clear me a 6 on the property check, and I'll be en route.

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2: We're going to be the 100 block of South Ave on New York, Lincoln, Sam Paul, 2111, LSP 2111. Since you want a red Dodge with one, all set, I got E25 with me. 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
0: Town letter 5, what gun?
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2: 350-784. Thank you, I'll be on
5: Shelto. 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
4: 81 North Service Road, right in front of the airport. New York Commercial, 18793 Mary Lincoln. 18793 ML on a 2015-ish Chevy, color black, unknown.
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3: 5-4-43, I copy, you're both clear. Have you back out. It's in as a suspicious person, sounds like a dispute. 968 East Brighton Ave, 968 East Brighton at the mobile. Callers reporting a 40-year-old black female saying that she was dropped off by police earlier. She's now currently harassing customers for money, wearing a blue fluffy flannel. No weapons, possible intoxication there. Have it out to 2115.
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0: One adult male from IPD of the Cliffs on Erie Boulevard, starting sentence in.
1: Here. 4502-4512. Verbal domestic in progress. 5706 Bear Road. 5607 Bear Road. Town of Clay at Winston Place Apartments. It's going to be apartment A is an Adam 8. It's going to be a meeting with a Trawanda Camber regarding daughters being verbal. Daughter one is Special Camber, 22-year-old black female, and Kanashi Hall, 26-year-old black female, who is a Signal 32 resist. No weapons, no intoxication.
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0: Unit 523. Burglary type alarm. 907 East Genesee Street. 907 East Genesee, cross of Irving and South Krause. It's coming in from the alarm company, showing to be a front motion. Have it out to 2119.
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0: Copy. 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
4: 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Do we have a door code?
1: 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Four 5-0-2, entry code is going to be 3531. 3531.
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7: 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We're outside,
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7: 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Was that all set?
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0: Copy. 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Going to be meeting with a Tiffany Romero in front of the location. Going to be in a black Acura versus a Nissan with Vermont plates. New York, Vermont registration, KYA-299, Kevin Young, Adam 299. Nissan just left, blessing heading towards 7th North down Wolf Street, towards Wolf Street.
1: Tina 3, Briscoe.
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2: 661, 664, auto larceny. It's going to be 121 Croton Terrace, 121 Croton Cross, Thurgood Terrace. Sinaz Curry is calling about their neighbor. They don't know their first name of the neighbor. A 30-year-old black female stole a package off their porch. Caller was trying to confront them as they're currently home. No current active dispute. Have it out to you, 2127.

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6: Spray purple demonstrative just occurred in front of the St. Joe's Training Center, 500 North Line Street, between Barnett Street and Prospect Ave. Caller's Jessica Stanlin. Pardon that her boyfriend took her white VW Beetle. Do not want to report the vehicle portion. No prosecution is desired. Say that he threatened to kill her and she exited the vehicle. Cars were in a black shirt and jeans. One of the parties or both are intoxicated. Claire said there's a history of domestic issues. However, refused to give his name. So the male is bringing her to the hospital prior to leaving. She refused an ambulance. 2120.
1: Okay.
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0: 661, we just got off the phone on 651. We're going to take that call at 654.
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0: Correction.
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1: 461, the control unit for Devonshire. 3403 to control.
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7: 4161, copy, 2130.
1: Can you amend this to a follow-up and cross-reference it with the DR that I just dropped in?
5: B4 and 521.
4: Yeah.
5: 21.
1: And I'll be clearing 19.
9: B4.
5: B4 and 521 on a dispute. 599 South Salina Street, the Centro Hub. 599 South Salina. It's being called in by security. They state there's a woman on the platform, seems to be high on some sort of drugs, requesting police come and assist. It's going to be platform B, as in Bravo 8. Pivot out to 2130.
9: 21, I got it. I'm able and I can advise. She's moving along.
7: Control to 4513 for a larceny in Bass Bear Road, Town of Clay.
9: V4, copy, thanks.
0: 3101, control.
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0: New York, Reg, Mary, Edward, Nora, 5853, MEN, 5853.
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5: Copy. Yeah, 531.
12: 531.
5: A suspicious person just occurred. 507B Street cross Didymus Street. No one to meet with on this. They're reporting that approximately a 45-year-old white male with a yellow jacket on was carrying a ladder, knocked on the caller's window, claiming to have fixed their gutters. They confronted them, and the male has lost unknown direction of travel within the last 10 minutes. Seems to be possibly intoxicated, but no weapons. 2133.
12: 531, copy.
13: Yeah, if you were able in the area, Beatty Street, you can send it. Just be checking the area.
5: Grace, 521 clear, 664 has arrived, 2134.
7: Call the 4201.
5: Unit 643 or 66, do your status.
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14: Lincourt Rescue for a stabbing, 179 Shop City Plaza at Rainbow between Teal Ave and Swansea Drive. We'll be at the bus stop here. Unaged male stabbed. Currently conscious and breathing, short of breath. 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
5: 543.
7: Stabbing in progress, 179 Shop City Plaza, Thomas Salina at Rainbow. We'll be at the bus stop. Boyfriend stabbed. Incident occurred at Shop City. Stabbed in the buttock area. Patient is conscious and breathing, short of breath. AMR is staging.
16: Yeah, it's Veronica Perry. She said she's all set. You can make it a 6 out of 10.
17: Girls get 2 responding. We're going to stage at Speedway.
5: Yes, sir.
7: Currently no suspect information. Disregard unknown suspect attempting description.
5: Received. 633 and 541 both clear. 2135.
13: 4501 control.
7: 4501.
13: You add us to Shop City, please.
5: Units, point information. Fire's responding, fire alarm activation. 2935 South Salina Street, across the West Lafayette and West Corning at 2136.
18: Lincourt Cart 2 responding as well.
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7: Channel 4 units, point of information, fire responding for a fire alarm at McDonald's, South Salina Street, Town of Onondaga, 2136.
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14: Madro and Southwood Fire for fire alarm, 6105 South Salina Street at McDonald's.
7: K93 copy en route, 2136. Patient stating he did not see who stabbed him. Boyfriend is going to be Markel Elliott, 23-year-old male.
18: Lincourt Cart 2, I'll be staging with Rescue 2.
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20: 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For the caller, now thinking this might have been an attempted robbery. 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Still got nothing further.
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14: Copy, I'm in route.
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0: 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Fire control to car 4, line fire control. 4, just zero control, I'll be out in the area.
4: 451, clear, 1246.
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2: Cicero Rescue, signal 80, intersection of Route 31 and Party Road. Two vehicles involved, someone's injured. Will be a black sedan versus a Nissan Coupe. Still something to get more. 2146.
1: NAVAC 3, signal 80, Route 31 and Party Road. It's a two vehicle accident. Car shooting, someone is hurt, and there's a nurse on scene. So Cicero Fire District at 2146. Leave 3 at the hospital.
0: Hey, do you start for a signal 80, Route 31 at Party Road, town of Cicero.
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0: 3202-3204 is Route 31 at Party Road. Call reporting two vehicles, a black sedan and a Nissan Coupe. Somebody is injured and nothing further. Both units en route, 2146.
1: 3611-360-120, Alhan Parkway and Pheasant Beach Road, town of Geddes. Caller's an Edward Weaver showing possibly signal 44. Wife Jeanette Weber, 67-year-old, versus daughter Diana Fadden, 44-year-old white female. Physical at this time.
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7: You park street at higher on New York, Lincoln Union Yankee, 1756, LUY. 1756 should show on a white Jeep with 2. Also, I got E25 with me. Just said DR, please, when you get up.
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0: 4512, I need to assist 4173 Burning Tree Road, apartment B as in boy, off of Sewell Road. Caller not on scene, wants to check of a brother, Ronzell Walker, 31-year-old black male. Shows 32s for armed and 44 suspended. Says he's not been responding to calls for 24 hours, did not show up to work. No known weapons, occasionally drinks, operates a black Jeep, and lives with his child's mother, Rania Smith, 30s black female, and 2 children. 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
12: Go ahead.
2: Cicero Car 2 arrived.
13: 6-5 on your status.
2: Cicero Car 1 arrived.
14: I have one male complaining of neck and arm pain. Continue the ambulance. And then, can you send me one more unit for traffic?
12: All set, no need.
11: Can you stage at the Carnot until you hear back from me for a moment? I gotta call the TA.
0: Copy. Hey, it says Route 31 at Party Road, Cicero.
12: Major.
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11: Cicero, please acknowledge you have engine 1-2 momentarily.
2: Received.
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13: Any rescue mission detail unit?
0: Received.
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13: 4885, we have a PIC call. It's in the lobby, 122 Dickerson Street, the Rescue Mission Shelter. Raymond Shames is calling in, a 52-year-old male. States he's in crisis. He states he is violent. Hasn't actually injured himself or tried suicide at this time. So you can go over and speak with him, have it out to you at 2151.
14: I'll be on channel 2.
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5: Yes, on a point, you must be spawning call for syncope. East L Street, Village of Syracuse, 2151.
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0: Kristen.
1: Steve's 4, unconscious person, trailer response, 203 East Ellis Street.
0: 320204, if you're still on 5, and you're clear to copy.
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0: Go ahead.
19: Mary Charles Henry, 3921, MCH, 3921, Blue Shuttle.
13: Yeah, it's point information, must respond, chest pains, call. 4624 on Baga Boulevard, cross Mason Ave, 2152.
0: Copy.
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1: 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Callers in Edward Weber, showing signal 44. Wife is Jeanette Weber, 67-year-old, versus daughter, Diana Fadden, 44-year-old female.
4: 5708, Konami.
0: 3204.
19: Yeah, go ahead.
1: Receive.
0: I'm not sure if it's any of the ones you were looking for. One of the callers reported a driver went in the side of the fast track, but they didn't specify which vehicle they came from.
19: Yeah, that's her. We just searched the entire store, and apparently some witnesses are saying she left on foot. She got a white t-shirt, black leggings, black female, black, long hair, unknown DOT.
0: Copy.
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3: Four, five, one, two, what are the notes?
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1: 4502.
2: Do we still not have a room number?
3: 5-9-6-1-6-4-1, both clear, 2204.
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1: 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So Maddie Del Fire District at 2205.
3: Yeah, 833-85 your status.
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4: Car 1.
1: 4502.
0: Cicero, car 1.
2: I'm out of my car. Do we have a name for the complainant?
4: Car 1, engine 1, go ahead.
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1: 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When he was asked for additional information at all, he just disconnected.
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1: 823. Liverpool Rescue, high problem Delta response, 611 Old Liverpool Road at Lakewood Crest Apartments, apartment 2104, cross street of Corkins Lane, for a 57-year-old male, post-eye operation, unable to see. Utilize caution. The patient has violent nervous breakdowns. AMR staging, 2207.
2: And units, this is the ambulance at an eye problem call at Woodcrest Apartments, cross of Corkins Lane, town Salina.
0: 1W and 72, no further status.
3: 4521.
4: 823, were you on someone's stop and have you on call?
1: Nova 6 and quarters.
0: Did you stop up on Park? You had it for 833, maybe?
2: 4521 in unit 26, 611 Old Liverpool Road, 611 Old Liverpool Road, apartment 2104. Caller is reporting her husband, 57-year-old male, is having a violent nervous breakdown post-eye operation. He has been throwing things in the house. EMS is staging. The patient is Jason Chase, and caller has locked herself in the bathroom.
4: Affirmative for 823 and 825, I'll put you on, clear.
3: 4552, being route to that.
2: 4552, answer set, 2208.
5: 4513, what's the name on the person we're looking at?
2: Made at Rescue Fiberoid. 4513, stand by. 4513, you're checking on Ronzel Walker, 31-year-old, black male.
5: 5425, correct?
2: Correct, 5425, Borghese Lane. 4513, also be advised, it looks like the caller was able to get a hold of him. He stated he was all set, he was overwhelmed and taking a day for himself, made no suicidal statements. That note just came in.
6: 4506, 4526, copy a call for police. Cedarville Road and Underway Way, town of Onondaga.
2: 4506.
5: Okay, I'm out with the residents. 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
1: Copy.
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6: 4506, 4526, 4370, Cedarville Road, Underwood Way, town of Onondaga. Female screaming she needs police, became irate with the call taker for asking questions, is demanding police respond.
4: 433, clear, 2209.
0: 4526, en route.
2: Control 4513, do you want us to try to get better address based on the last note, or no?
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1: 4525.
2: 4513, sorry, just to confirm your check 5425 or 5423.
8: You're going to be the call on Cedarvale, 4506 at discretion.
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2: Copy. It had been 23 and then updated to 25. I don't know if you want to check the other one as well.
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1: New exit on transferring.
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6: 3611, 3614, clear. 5706, arrive.
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12: 3913, get the card check.
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12: 4521 Control. Is there a door code?
2: 21, standby. I'm checking. 20, engine 2 off here.

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1: 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Working on a refusal. 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
0: 22:15.
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6: 3201, I'll be heading to that address with 3202. 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
1: Five 1-3, can you hand me the David Drive?
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0: ahead. 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Receive, 4525.
1: Lincoln Sam Paul, 5433, LSP 5433, Black Mitsubishi 11.
2: OBO is several in the driveway, slow everybody else down.
0: Hey, Unicorn Tom.
3: 441 in route.
0: Receive, all units not arrived on Cedarville Road, can slow. Received.
4: 6, I'm out front with the neighbor.
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0: Received.

0: 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You are muffled.
1: 451, you cleared copy.
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0: Manoli, 3 hemorrhage, Bravo response, 7000 Colomer Road.
1: Affirm to see if you're cleared. Copy, are you aware?
0: Okay. Copy, I show all units arrived at this time.
2: I'm aware, thank you.
0: Received.
4: Yeah, it's my information, master spying, breathing problems. 417 Churchill, I have the Bernadine, 2219.
1: Morris Corners Fire Station 2 area, multiple occupancy fires, 7651 Morgan Road at Parkview Living Apartments.
0: Manoli 3, hemorrhage, Bravo response, 7000 Colomer Road, the Sunnyside Nursing Home, off Aspen Park Boulevard and Fremont Road, room 31, door for 73 male, whose feeding tube came out, and he's also bleeding from the mouth. Smanol Fire District at 2219.
5: Mini 18, breathing problems. 417 Churchill Avenue, the Bernardine. Between Fillmore Avenue and Dead End. Mini 18. Breathing problems. 417 Churchill Avenue, the Bernardine. Between Fillmore Avenue and Dead End.
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0: He is 4, clear.
4: Unit 531.
3: 2923, was it clear for DMV?
1: 531.
3: Okay. Expired badge.
2: Okay, thanks.
4: 531, on a vehicle alarm, known to meet with an area 154 Harwood Ave. 154 Harwood crosses Sealy Road and Ball Ave. States there's a vehicle with the alarm going off. 2220.
6: 5704, channel 5. 5704, channel 5.
1: 531, copy.
0: 504, any initiative says copy a multiple occupancy fire. Morgan Road, cross over Buckley Road, Tampa.
7: 27-07, we're all set here, you can disregard. Thanks.
3: Yeah, 3402, 3403, copy a physical domestic, West L Street, the village.
6: 07, copy, 79.
8: 3402.
6: Control copies, 2220.
9: 03.
8: Alright, so my rescue 5, you can clear us from this alarm, we'll be going to the station for the squad.
1: Received.
3: 105 West Allen, across North Center and several streets in the village. Junior Leonard, C caller is uncooperative. Seeing there's a domestic and I got physical. Don't have anything further.
10: Control level, press 2. We're going to be in service from here. You can cancel the ambulance, no need for EMS.
1: Received.
11: 4-5-2-2, Clearman 10, 7-4, what's the caller's name?
0: 4-5-2-2, we do not have the caller's name yet. They are stating that there are some occupants refusing to evacuate. It looks like two adults and a dog refusing to evacuate.
11: Got it. 4-5-5-2, it's on office, it's on me the fire.
0: Copy, looks like fire may be contained to the third floor.
1: Fire control of the Morris Corners units responding to Morgan Road, best access to that building will be off of Buckley Road.
0: Units for Parkview Living Apartments, we have a caller now. Tiffany Riegelman will be the caller. Tiffany Riegelman, apartment J8.
4: Unit 541.
8: 541.
1: Are you sure close the call for Liverpool 2221?
12: 5706 control, copy of courtesy transport.
8: 3920, I'm arrived on that.
6: Go ahead.
13: Morris Corners, ladder 1 route.
1: Morris Corners, ladder 1 in route.
0: Nova 4, starting as a precaution, possible multiple occupancy fire, 7061 Morgan Road.
14: Morris Corners, car 4 is in route.
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3: Can I have ignition damage and a broken window as well? You can start ET.
1: Copy that.
0: Mars Corps Battalion 2 locked on.
1: Yeah, 594.
4: 594.
2: 3923, clear.
1: It's going to be an ET request, suspicious vehicle.
5: 18 arrived, Department 1305.
0: Maydell Squad 4 en route, you are the RIT.
4: 594, I copy.
3: 65, did I come back to a file 1 as well?
1: Negative.
2: 529 Tapio, traffic complaint, Springfield Road, Tondo.
6: 4529.
1: Shows me expired though.
2: Curtain in the town of Solana, clears up the Springfield Garden Apartments, 411 Springfield, permit 96, B Bravo, New Day, Victor Foley, I'll send it.
7: 3202A to control.
2: Yes, you, 5224.
0: 451 and 41 both clear. Have you both back out for a dispute in progress. 200 North State Street, Son Alanamir. Goldman is a caller. For a 50s black male are refusing to leave. Unknown weapons, unknown intoxication. Wearing a red hoodie, green pants. 2224. Mars car is at a 21 en route.
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0: 3531. 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
6: Mars Corps is at 41 en route. 4513 arrived, 4522 en route, 4522 arrived. 2224.
1: Arch from Mars Corps, 21's arrived. I got a three-story, multiple occupancy building. Does not appear to be a vacuum. I got something showing from three sides. We are investigating.
8: 531's arrived. Can I need clear?
0: Received 3-3 multiple occupancy. Building's not evacuated. Nothing showing from three sides. You're investigating.
6: Channel 5, any OCSO supervisor for notification?
2: 3403, right?
9: War Scores Battalion 2. I'm arrived. Off command on 5.
1: Yeah, 4506.
0: War Scores Battalion 2, you've arrived. You'll have command.
10: 3404, you can mark me arrived at domestic.
0: 451, 41, both arrived. K&E clear. 2225.
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0: 443 clear. 2226. Received.
6: 57S2 was two MS suspicious person, Plum Hollow Circle, Town of Clay, and a 79 hit and run invest. Great Muskrat, Town of Clay, and a harassment that was an invest aggravated now just occurred as there's threats to come over. Lincoln Ave, Salina, all neutral.
0: NEMAC 7th Hospital.
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6: 4513, copy. 4513, that's been sent. 7674, Great Muskrat. 13 en route, 2227.
3: 5530, control.
0: Yeah, 417, Landline TA, 417, Landline TA.
6: 4553.
1: Can I get my DR, DR, please?
6: 350-839. 350-839.
0: 461-460, just an update. Car does not wish to meet anymore. Once they already checked for the female, she has now left the porch, southbound in Norwood towards Tyson.
6: Why is car engine 41 arrived?
12: 4501, copy or clear. 4501, K9 3, copy. A suspicious person in progress. One more place, cross of Roxford Road, south, town Salina.
13: 4501.
6: K9 3.
12: 4501, K9 3, was initially a suspicious person in progress. Now, possible shots fired just occurred. 323 Wilmore Place, 323 Wilmore Place, cross of Roxford Road and Berwick Road South. Caller stating they heard banging on the door, heard somebody say they had a gun, then said that there were possible gunshots. Unknown description occurred 2 minutes ago. K93, copy, you're en route. 2229.
13: 4521.
2: 4511.
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0: Four 4-4-1.
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0: Curtis View, 432 Woodruff Ave, 432 Woodruff, between Grant Boulevard and Lissman Ave. Caller is in paint and face for a 25-year-old black male and a 15-year-old light-skinned female. Currently outside, refusing to leave. Keep going into her driveway, pounding on her door. Female is threatening to slash the caller's tires. Male is a heavy-set black male. Wearing a black shirt, black pants, on unknown description on the female. 2231.
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0: 417.
6: Morris Quarries, engine 11 arrived.
8: 623 is right.
0: K413.
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6: 413.
2: 3911 clear.
0: K99 TI.
6: Alright, control, the units responding to Morgan Road. Crew Morris Corps Command holding with the units on scene. Fires out this time. 2232.
0: Affirm.
6: Morris Corps engine 11 clear.
0: Four 6 left.
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8: Bellevue at Coolidge, New York Ridge. John Adam Whiskey, 4787, JW, 4787, Black Honda. Which other SID unit?
16: 2233. 461, I copy that last note. Does the caller want to meet now?
6: Negative.
16: Gabby.
19: 3-0-1, 3-0-2, 802 Land Rush Way, Boland Park Apartments, unknown apartment. Caller is seen on Snapchat her friend Caitlin Virginia, 15-year-old white female, in an apartment with Titan Hunter, 14-year-old white male. Correction, light-skinned male, and Messiah Pearson, 14-year-old black female, and they have guns, small pistols. Titan's mom's possibly going to be a Michelle Hunter, smoking marijuana. Theme is all on Snapchat.
6: 4521-4502, arrived 2233.
20: 3-0-0-2 to control. Is the caller still a landline?
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20: Received. 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
6: 4511, copy. 4551. 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
8: 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Plant 35.
20: 29-21 clear.
6: 461 clear. 2235. 460 clear. 2236.
19: Four five two three
6: arrived 22:36. 4506, 4527
19: clear.
6: 4429 arrived 22:36.

0: 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Can you put us on a trespass 113 East Rainer? 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
1: 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She ended up sending me the picture. 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
2: 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So there's a cardiac respiratory arrest, echo response, 162 Terrace Way, also Sylvan Way and Winding Way. 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
1: 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Caller is a Susan Pressure, talking to mother-in-law on the phone. Brother possibly passed away.
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2: 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Still unable to get us anything further other than the male will be in the basement and to enter through the front door.
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2: Wave units for Terrace Way. We now have the mother on line reporting him to be not conscious, not breathing.
4: Copy. I'll let you know.
0: Fire control, two units respond to Terrace Way. 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
3: 4523, 6 with him. Copy.
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4: Fairmount Squad 3 arrived.
0: Fairmount Squad 3 arrived.
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5: Fire squad, squad 1 off the air.
1: Got a call. Tim is a suspicious person. Thompson near Tarbell, the Livaway Suites there. The caller is an employee there reporting a male walked in looking for a room. The caller denied it. He was initially refusing to leave, but has since left. The caller is just looking at the area checked for him. Okay, holding that for a watch.
2: User, hey, you can hold that.
0: Gray 7 just occurred. 1405 Oak Street, 1405 Oak Street, apartment 2, between Martin's Ave and Grand Boulevard. Me is Mary and Hassan. Possible, file 5 of the sheriff's record and license. Found that her friend, Debo Malik, 30s black male, stabbed her. He's no longer on scene. Still getting further. 2247.
2: Yep. 51 copy.
3: 53 copy.
6: 479 copy.
7: 611, hold us out. We got a 74 for you.
8: 3101A is patrol. You can send me that cardiac.
9: 461 can reroute me. I'm not too far.
4: Copy, go out with it.
0: Received. Received.
10: Mini 9 Rescue 2. Stabbing. Just occurred. 1405 Oak Street. Between Mertens Avenue and Grant Boulevard. Mini 9 Rescue 2. Stabbing. Just occurred. 1405 Oak Street. Between Mertens Avenue and Grant Boulevard.
5: Fire control, waves car 5.
9: 441, hold us out. We take 453 half.
7: It's got no plates on. It's going to be a black Kia Soul. Occupied by one. We'll let you know in a second. It's pulling into 1127 South Salina.
0: Copy.
2: I copy, sir. I'm back at service.
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0: 4507 on a stop, Howlett Hill Road and Frank A. Road, Town of Camillus, 2248.
11: This 3100 arrived. Two watch units will be responding.
12: 6, you're on. You can hand me that.
4: Copy.
0: Received, you on the air.
11: Next, hold that.
0: Received.
5: Me back to the path.
0: Yeah, it's going to Oak. Suspect's wearing a yellow sweater, dark blue pants, left 15 to 20 minutes ago in a direction of travel, stabbed her with a metal comb, also punched and choked her.
12: Kathy.
0: 3101, arrived.
12: Yeah, 511.
4: 511.
12: Yeah, since they didn't fix the problem, you head back to the alarm and talk to the RO again.
4: Kathy. 531, Kathy, drive.
5: 9 units for harassment in progress. Tower Ave, cross of Craigie Street, Town Salina.
0: 451, copy arrive, 2249.
11: 531, we copy, hold back over there.
13: 451147.
0: 91 aft.
1: 521, same traffic. Company's Oak Street, police are just arriving in the area.
0: 61 aft. Male left in a blue Toyota Prius, Texas Reg. Possibly heading to 138 East Brighton. 441.
5: Marius Corners, there's a 41 off the air.
3: 441.
0: I got all the other watch units going to the stab, and do you want to be directed to the spur in progress in your tear?
3: Never.
1: 51, can you have our victim come outside, please, or let us in?
0: Received.
4: Yes, 521, 523.
9: 21.
0: 441, CB 606 Pond Street, 606 Pond, between Carbon Street and Pond Lane, for a male that has been evicted, currently trying to break in the bottom floor apartment. Getting further, 2250.
9: 523.
3: 41, copy.
1: 51, no stabbing.
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0: Received, no stabbing, can name our
12: 91 affirm, they're cleared out.
0: Received.
9: Thermal squad 3 clear.
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0: Received.
7: 21, I got it. The suspect's not on scene, activated.
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0: 4501. 441, copy, I have detail there for burglary in progress, 606 Pond.
14: Can you amend this to a juvenile complaint and clear 6 and 10?
16: Rescue 2 to fire control, just confirming the notes, this is not a stabbing.
0: Copy.
14: 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Channel 3 is holding there for burglary in progress, 606 Pond Street, 2252.
1: Yeah, it appears to be that way.
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4: 441, how far out is Kana?
0: Looks like he's at North Lyman State, so I'm in now. 4502, copy a harassment, invest at this point. Again, Lincoln Ave North, Cold Springs Road, Town Salina, no threat. Copy, are you clear to copy?
4: Yes.
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5: 4502, copy your en route. I'll be advised, the second caller on this was a Chris Masterpole, possible signal 44 for him.
0: Copy, thank you.
1: 34, 00, you want to check out the login?
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6: The call on Oak Street, was that a confirmed stabbing? I do have a blue Prius at the Brighton address. I got a plate when ready.
4: Go ahead. 450727, be advised, the file 5s I'm showing are for DeWitt and County.
6: Texas Reg, Robert, Sam, Nora, 9405 RS and 9405 on a blue Prius, unoccupied rear driveway.
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3: 45194 2
6: 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Yeah, go ahead.
0: 3402, I got the login.
7: He's going to be at 12. We're still trying to figure out if he left his residence in the Prius or if it was at home. I'll give you a call in a couple minutes.
3: All right, yeah, just let me know.
7: It's also not going to be a stabbing. 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
4: Control the units on Land Rushway. 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Suspicious person with a weapon. Land Rushway, Village of Baldwinville. 2258.
0: 3401, I covered your login. Yes, we have channel 1 being used for a suspicious personal weapon call. 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
8: 4521 control, 14 and 10.
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0: 45230.
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0: 4511, clear.
10: I got a person down at Delaware. He got a might have been an 80. He's got a bicycle next to him.
1: No, he's 83rd hospital.
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13: 4301, are you holding over on AWatch?
18: Affirm.
4: 4529, suspicious person, Park Hill School, Roby Ave, Town of DeWitt, for 3 25-year-old black males, and Madison Noel, 20-year-old white female.
19: On the Geddes in Delaware camera at 2257 hours, looks like a gray SUV collides into a person down with the scooter.
13: Copy, I have a parking complaint, Ellis Ave and 3rd Street.
4: Copy.
18: Send it.
4: 49 copy.
18: It
13: is sent.
18: 2303. Was that gray SUV travel on eastbound on Delaware? 541, we're out with 630.
13: You're in channel 3.
4: Kelly.
18: Kelly.
4: 4529 en route. 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
16: 5's to rescue. 1 to package in the street.
19: 6518, you can't really tell, but it looks like the vehicle continues eastbound in Delaware toward Onondaga.
17: 29, get advised when I get over there.
18: Rescue copy.
4: Received.
0: Yeah, anywhere out, there's a gray Chevy, right?
13: I'm with the vehicle that was involved there, right, just past Geddes on Delaware.
0: You need some Bay Road, you says? 5307. Okay.
12: Did that vehicle have a green light when they were coming through Delaware?
19: 651, it's kind of hard to tell. They may have been. 51, you can actually scratch that. It looks like, yeah, southbound's got the red light, and east and west traffic has green, from what I can tell.
0: Copy, thank you. 831, I guess, I got the plate when you're ready. Disregard you
4: have
0: it. Coming. 6-4 round, Brian.
4: Coming.
0: 6-10.
4: 6-10.
0: We need a couple cars of traffic down here. Probably going to shut up the whole intersection here for a little bit.
4: Any unit free to start?
0: 5-0-1, your sis.
3: 6-3, sorry.
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12: And one of you guys want to grab southbound, the other grab northbound traffic. Right at Geddes and Delaware.
2: 21, I got it.
12: Thanks, guys. 5705 arrived.
20: Coming east to Midland and Colvin. Possibly going to be 1434, 1434 Midland Ave. The IBB Mini Mart. It's called in by a passerby reporting heavy smoke coming from the structure. It's going to be 18, you have the writ assignment, utilize TAC 3 for operations at 2306.
5: You have some pound sales truck?
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5: Last time, here we are. You can tell point of information only in the area of Westbound 690 TLF for any dark cloud SUV and on route. Dark lights on. Associating Westbound 690, 2307.
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1: 511, I have an industrial fire at Midland and West Colvin. And fire is on scene. Just saying there's light smoke in the area. Can they have ice for now?
24: Yeah, it's affirmed.
1: 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Last unit, go again.
26: 493, that was accidental.
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0: 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Fighter 1's off the air.
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0: 2311.
3: One
0: in custody at 2311.
3: 3921. Trying to see in Matt, say by the plate. It can be a black Mustang.
4: Nova 4, clear.
3: Yeah.
4: And in quarters.
3: 5701, I got your step. Southbound 81 near the airport off ramp.
0: 5-1, clear. Rescue companies off the air, truck 8's clear, 2311.
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5: 661, we stopped on East Brighton in regards to the north side stabbing. You can clear us at 10.
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6: 6-1, are you going nowhere?
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6: It's going to be Virginia 10 tag, 31742, George. 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
0: 92 for a burg alarm at 930 James Street. Mini 18's off the air.
4: Nova 1, sick person, Charlie responds. 4783 North Star Boulevard off of Henry Clay Boulevard and a dead end. Apartment 326 for 47 male, vomiting and weakness. Smart Corners, Station 3 area at 2314.
5: 413, is that the same indicator as before?
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5: Can you add me back to that 80 on 31 and party and show me around to the VA? Drop off paperwork.
3: Okay.
4: Nova 1 responding.
3: 45021 start. Domestic with a weapon. Once you place apartments.
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2: 01.
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0: 451-2151, domestic with a weapon now, Winter Place Apartments, 5607 Bear Road, Building A Alpha, apartment number 5 off Harris Circle and Oak Drive. Kanashi Al calling, reporting originally a verbal domestic with her sister, Michelle Camber, 22-year-old black female, and has now called back and stated that the sister grabbed a kitchen knife and attempted to stab the complainant. However, decided to put it back in the dish rack. Got numerous previous domestics at this location involving your complainant and several other parties.
1: Roger, you can add me till they advise.
0: Copy.
2: 452, you can clear me to 15, send that.
0: Copy, yes, you have it.
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3: Okay.
4: Here, Rich. John Boys Ham, 3465. 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
0: 5705 to the skinny ass unit.
7: 3802.
8: 4201A logging in second.
7: Right off 7th Street. We're in New York. Lincoln David George, A623, LDG A623.
0: Okay. We're just trying to locate a blue Subaru. This guy parked it somewhere and walked up here. We're just trying to locate this vehicle.
8: Copy. I'll take a look around.
0: Yeah, no other information except the blue Subaru. We got the keys.
8: Copy.
0: Let's go into the domestic

0: 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You guys want the air? With it for now. 610.
1: 610.
2: 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We can break down the scene. The traffic are flowing here.
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3: Yes, for the call on Roby. The complaint called back again. Apparently the vehicle involved, he believes, is a black Jeep Cherokee. 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
0: Stevenson, Bear Road, now reporting that the other half has a hand in their hand.
1: 29, copy.
4: 1-1, I'm arriving on that.
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5: 4513, hand me that. Clear this 14 on this.
0: Okay.
4: 23, we'll check the air.
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0: 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Domestic with a weapon.
3: 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Yes, we have a channel 5 still near domestic involvement of weapon. The Windsor Police Department's in Bay Road and Clay.
6: 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Channel 5 holding the air for units on any domestic with a weapon. Windsor Police Department's Bay Road, town of Clay. 2321.
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7: Did a caller want to talk to me about this? 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
8: 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You said make that a larceny?
5: Oh, sir. My apologies. I'll be back on 3.
3: Yes, we've got channel 5 has cleared the air now. 5 is clear. 2322.
7: Okay. Well, I took care of that vehicle a little while ago, so I don't know what they're calling him.
1: Proceed.
3: We're down 1-1 clear.
9: 13, what's the code?
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0: 1586.
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3: Yeah.
1: Cars Point, fire's responding for a fire alarm at 770 James Street, Regency Towers at 2322.
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0: Copy. AUN's not arrived on Bear Road. You can disregard.
1: Company's responding to 770 James Street. Caller says the fire alarm's going off in the entire building. They were advised to evacuate. Utilize TAC 4 for operations.
4: 2323.
6: 4301, copy. 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
1: 4529.
0: Did the caller want a call back?
1: I do not believe so.
0: Copy. Area is negative. There's nobody here.
1: Yeah.
0: Four, five, two, nine, control. You can clear this at 4 and 10.
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2: 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Thompson Road near Tarbell.
0: 3-0-1. 661-664 Hazard, 3822 South Lyon Street, the Family Dollar out front. Was reporting a black male wearing an orange hoodie walking up and down the street in the middle of Salina Street. Appears that he has almost been hit and run over several times. He appears to be high on some sort of intoxication or drugs. Have altitude 2325.
3: Free 001, you have very low audible. Is that clear at 10 for the suspicious person?
2: 661, copy. Give us a second. We're coming from the building.
1: 664, copy.
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2: 3401-02-45-29, possibly in the area of the Livoy Suites on Thompson near Tarbell. Car from the front desk employer there who does not wish to speak with you. 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
5: 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It's a suspicious vehicle, the area of 204 Branchwood Drive off of Saltwell and Rittman. Kevin Levine calling, not looking at me, reporting a white four-door pickup. It's been driving around the neighborhood for the last hour. Occupied 4 times by 20s to 30s white males. They're getting out and wandering yards with flashlights. Hey, it's assist 4552, suspicious vehicle, Branchwood Drive.
6: 64, District William Castle.
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2: 5709, clear and logged off. 3920, clear. Yes, for you guys. Channel 1 is now clear. 1's clear, 2329.
3: 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Channel 1 is now clear, 2329.
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5: 4511-51, possible call for police, area Buckley Road and Morgan Road. Caller on the line, female, saying she's being kidnapped and she's in a red sedan. Show you both en route at 2320.
10: 52, I was just in the area. I'll head back that way for now.
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9: 11, I'll be coming westbound on Buckley.
2: 3402, Rest.
5: 4552, I'm looking at the plot. If you see a red sedan right in front of or behind you, looks like they're right in the same section of John Glenn.
10: Okay, I'm 6 Freedom 1 6 30, suspicious person with a weapon, 401 Marcellus Street, 401 Marcellus off of Tioga Street. Caller is a discussed LEM. She's been showing 32 for suicidal. Originally came out as a harassment running her downstairs neighbor, an Aaron Allen, 38-year-old black male. She just called back, said as she can see him outside on the camera. I believe one of them has a gun in their hand. The male with a gun is going to be a tall, skinny build, last seen wearing a black hoodie and a mask. Then he's walking westbound on Marcellus, 2330.
2: 529,
9: Rhett. 6-0, copy.
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9: 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Sorry, mileage 10495. 10495. 6-6-1, you get out. He was last seen westbound, correct?
13: 3001. We'll be around as well.
10: Affirm, westbound on Marcellus, last seen wearing a black hoodie and a mask.
11: Fifty-two, go
2: with here. Yes, we got Channel 5 is holding here. Got a call for police in the area at 57 and
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9: 69, Abby and Marcellus.
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9: 350-884. Copy, thank you. Coming down Marcellus from Gaddis now, guys. Pushing eastbound.
15: 6-0, copy. I'm coming from Wyoming.
16: 5-1, I got it. I'm at Oswego and Marcellus now.
2: 401, right?
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11: 455 to control, this is not a kidnapping or anything of the such, just a dispute. 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
13: 651
4: and
3: 3. Okay. 651, go ahead. 4506-4504, copy. Clears 2333.
13: Regarding this suspicious person on Marcellus, are we still landline with the 85? Like, does she know if the gentleman with the gun's wearing a hat at all?
9: Go ahead.
10: We are still landline. I'll ask. Where's their landline? Do you want to meet with the 85?
9: Affirm, have her step off, please.
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4: 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Caller stating that Aaron's mother lives on Seneca Street, possibly walking down there, seeing his 3 to 4 houses down on Seneca. 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
9: 3023301. 661, I was just on a Tisco not too long ago. Didn't see anybody, might have turned off a different side street.
4: Engine 12 is off the air, 2336.
18: He went northbound on Geddes right now. He's sitting at the corner of Geddes and Marcellus.
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9: 3802-3801.
5: Sure, go ahead.
9: You out with the driver? 69, things are good with the air if you're shoulding it.
5: I'm out with two vehicles, or two people from the vehicle. I'm not sure who we're driving.
10: Yeah, you just go in the air in 2337.
9: Okay, I guess that's things driving. The guy in the back here says the mess around.
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10: Heavy.
2: Go ahead.
3: Signal 44 for the arrow.
2: Is at the Lavoie Suites on Towson says.
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2: Okay, 2338.
13: 4512 to 4552. 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
7: 601 mail's going to be negative.
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0: 2-2.
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0: Four, five, five, three, I got you clear, copy a drug complaint, David Drive.
1: Four, five, five, three. 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
0: Copy 116, David Drive off Deborah and Winwood regarding and Angela Brucher. We're showing her with multiple file files out of North Syracuse, Geddes, and the city for various versions of driving with no license.
3: 3401, clear.
1: 4551, control copy for his transport.
3: Yeah, 3944, status.
0: 51.
1: From the intersection of John Glenn and Sweeper Road to 276 North Edwards Ave in the city. One.
0: Copy. Do you want that amended while I got you?
4: Unit
1: 511. Affirm.
3: Yeah, 3944 status.
2: Hold it.
0: Copy. Just verbal.
4: 5-4 arrived.
5: 4525 control. Hold me open. Copy complaint.
3: Got it. 4529 clear.
1: That'll be a dispute.
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5: Put me on a loud complaint, 713 Legacy Drive. 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
1: 4553,

0: 461, do you have an apartment number?
1: 4553. Looks like your suspect from your current complaint just called in. She's en route to that address with a 10-minute ETA and would like to report a verbalplastic aggravated harassment.
2: 451.
3: 53, copy.
4: 4513, hold me open for that.
5: 461, there's no apartment number in 451, go ahead.
2: Cigar, I thought he was calling for me.
1: Copy that. You want me assigned to the drug complainer, the verbal domestic?
4: Whatever 53 is currently assigned to.
1: Copy.
3: 458, confidential.
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6: It's on a point for your spotting CO alarm. Flower Street, House of South Main, Village of Manoa, Cemetery 44.
5: 4525. 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
3: Keeping the law complaint to a juvenile complaint 3969.
2: 451, what's the vehicle description on the David Drive call?
7: Manoa Fire, carbon monoxide alarm 194 Halbert Street, between South Main Street and McKinley Street. Say carbon monoxide alarm activation, a reported illness, they were advised to evacuate. Utilize TAC 3 for operations, 2345.
1: Going to be for a blue sedan, possibly New York registration, Lincoln John Young 5576.
2: Copy.
1: Can you assign branch, Woodyer says?
8: 4552, you can clear me a 6 off of the John Glenn call, and we're all set here. It's just disabled vehicle.
1: Okay.
4: 4-5-0, what's your call?
6: Yeah, 29-23 status.
1: 0-1, good.
6: Good.
2: Ending mileage is going to be 41-146.
1: Okay. 4522
0: square. 5711.
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1: 5711.
0: Just be advised, prosecution was declined by the patient. Clear 15. 4 is logging off, please.
1: Copy.
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0: 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Yeah, 3920 says.
1: Also.

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1: Chief and Battalion 1 responding. 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

0: 32 is your test clear. 39 1 1 2 1 2 3 4 4 Canon 3. 39 1 3 Scabby. I'll let you. 8 4 0 4 Hobnail. 15 Ring Neck Path and Water Gap. Colors A George Kumnyak. Putting the light on in the pool house that he did not leave on and the door open. He hasn't checked anything, not anything further at this time.
1: 5-9-4-2-1-3 5-7-0-1
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0: Six, and all I got right now is 6'1", black male, skinny build, some type of face covering, all black clothing.
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1: Four 91 clear, gonna have you in and out for a dispute just occurred at 815 North Townsend, Housing Visions, apartment 1. You're meeting with Dorothea Hundley. She's saying that her neighbor AJ in apartment 2, a 30-year-old black male, is refusing to give her apartment key back. No weapons, no intoxication. Both parties are separated in their own apartments at 2351.
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1: Okay.
5: 4551. I'm going to be arriving shortly here. Drop this person off. You can send me that.
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2: Copy. It's 4979 West Taft Road at the Wegmans off the Carriage Parkway in Ware Suite Drive. Meet with Lisa from Liberty Resources reporting that she's got a client, Eli Carusi, 30s, white male, not acting violent, and is requesting transport to Helio Health for an 911 rep.
5: Copy. Park me a ride. Any miles is going to be 133-994.
0: 133-994. Jimmy. Okay.
6: No, we'll want to pass. Well, I'll be out with 4 Jimmy Housing Road.
7: 4-0-0 control. What's the call, the time of this call?
2: Yeah. 3913 rep. No, I do it, Chief Wright.
0: 3100, the call was entered at 2242.
2: No, RP arrived.
8: 526, copy, stop.
0: 4526.
8: Yeah, South Line Street in East Oakley Drive in the city. 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
5: 4551.
6: Number 10, who's asking to go to Helio, mobile crisis, or the suspect?
2: Seems like the subject is willing to go at the recommendation of mobile crisis, and she's unable to transport him.
6: Sir, I don't want to, you know, they're just on a walk, but they're going to hang by the patrol vehicles until we figure this out.
5: 4513, can you give me a 17 crash?
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2: Kevin.
1: 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Yes, finding to overdose, Catholic Charities, 1801, Union Boulevard, 2354.
9: Manoa 83, meet fire on scene for NEVA after CO alarm, 194 Holbert Street. Manoa 83, fire on scene for an eval of 3 patients on a CO alarm call. 194 Holbert Street off of South Main Street, McKinley Street. Fire on scene requesting you for an eval of 3 patients. It's Manoa Fire District at 2355.
2: 3944, right?
8: 4526, copy. Thumb tag.
0: Go ahead.
2: 3921, right?
8: It's going to be Ohio Union 957621. That's U 957621.
0: Copy.
2: 641, when did this come out?
1: 31, go again.
2: When did the call come out?
1: The dispatch time was 2329. Originally came as a harassment at 2248. 491 arrived.
6: Sure, we have a lock. Pull room door. We're just checking right now. Only for the air.
2: Yeah.
5: 3-4 is there one out?
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1: Four six one,
2: go ahead. Manila 83 responding.
3: Copy my last note. Is there any way you can dupe this call with a suspicious person from earlier at 208 Norwood?
0: Yeah, 3920 status.
4: Also.
5: Three 944. If anyone not arrived, you can slow it down.
0: 3923 together.
4: 234.
2: 661. 461. I'm unable to dupe them, but I can cross reference them for you. 661.
3: Copy. Thank you. This can be a code 6.
2: 661. 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
4: 4553 patrol.
0: 53.
2: Okay.
6: Nova 4 logged off.
2: 531 clear.
4: Can you clear the drug complaint code 7 and put me in 4513 on the domestic verbal? It'll be a continuation from the fight from earlier. You can change the fight from earlier to a verbal domestic.
0: Okay.
4: 5-3 correction, physical domestic.
0: Copy.
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2: 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Originally came in at 22:48 as a harassment.

0: 45, 26,
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1: Sure, I don't want 4-4.
2: Go ahead.
0: 4506 clear.
1: You're with the juveniles, you guys can take one of those. 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

0: 5-1, it's assault with injuries. It's on TLAB to the eastbound I-690 ramp, just under the 690 overpass. Cross-face, they saw a 23-year-old black male physically assaulting a 20-to-30-year-old black female in an unknown color sedan. Saying the female probably needs an ambulance. Emergency staging. 0-4.
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0: I'll be on Baptist Way, pulling into the Templewood Suites parking lot with New York Red, Lima, Robert Henry, 3181, LR8, 3181. It will be a black TMC.

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1: Service. 431 and 461, copy a domestic with injuries at 135 State Fair Boulevard, the State Park Apartments, apartment 201. Caller is Ayana Bethia versus her husband, and he has a gash on his head. Husband is Shannon Bethia, a 36-year-old black male. No weapons. The husband is intoxicated at 006.
2: 431, I copy.
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2: We're receiving another burglar alarm at 930 James Street. PD responded out there earlier for two code nines. The last one was 43, and it's the same indicator.
3: Copy, 43, and you can keep 43 in it for the rest of the evening.
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0: So I'm Fiscal Domestic Invest, occurred at 2 Mabit Towers, told you from Elma Street, me and Tamika Hollister at 1015 South Townsend Street off East Adam Street. I'm sending the notes, 015.
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0: 593404, the Hometown Inn, 6611 Old Calm Road South. The caller is an employee in room 345 looking to speak with you, and Ashley Gagnon. And near the parties in room 346 fighting. The female that made the reservation is a Fallon Jordan, a 30s black female. How does the name on the male? Is on 30s black male. The male is screaming and threatening the female. No mention of weapons. Line 3 at
4: 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Matt, this is fire. Manoa Duty Chief, carbon monoxide alarm, 7658 Berkshire Parkway.
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5: 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I'm right here with 04.
0: Copy.
4: Man, I just fire Manoa Duty Chief. It's a carbon monoxide alarm, 7658, 7658 Berkshire Parkway, between High Bridge Road and Somerset Lane. It's a carbon monoxide alarm activation. No reported illness. 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
2: Four, five, one, three. Suspect's possibly route in a white SUV.
3: Sorry.
2: We need to take him across.

0: 1-3, I copied subject was in a white SUV, didn't copy the last half.
1: Possibly en route to this location. Looks like he's going to be a 12.
2: Yes, on Marcellus Street, your status.
0: Okay. 541 also.
2: 020.
1: Four, five, five, one, one, three. Are we positive it's an SUV? I just had a white sedan pass me going west on Taft.
3: She said it was an SUV, but it's unknown.

0: 4521, I'm out at the North Gate. Can you send the other repo?
1: Okay.
2: 3400, which one were we checking on again for the 346?
3: Nova 6 transporting.
4: From that, it's supposed to be where the fighting is. The caller's in 345.
2: Got it, thank you.
4: 4529, cover your row. Yeah, 3402 status.
2: 0 7 8, thanks.
3: 6 6 1 arrived.
4: Yeah, Monday 022.

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0: 455 one control. 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
1: Okay.
0: I'm going to be driving around the neighborhood looking for the vehicle.

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1: 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Austin 664 will be 89 to Kirk Park to attempt to locate a missing person. 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
0: Two code ones on the 12, please.
1: Yeah.
3: 651, just be advised, we are getting both parties calling in. Male half going to be a Yemen host, and he's joined 32 for armed 034.
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0: Put me on a stolen vehicle, or be the America's Best. 26037 North George. 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
1: 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Did I activate?
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2: 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Apartment 111 for 92 female with chest and neck pain. 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
3: Four 302 on a stop, West Tennessee Street and South Orchard Road, Syracuse, 043.
1: 5702 with the Larceny Invest, 628 South Main Street in the Village of North Syracuse, set the Planet Fitness off Melrose News Test. We're meeting with Arjens Lopez running the stolen wallet. 4502 is clear, 3202 clear.

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0: 4301 on a stop, North Orchard Road and Sherfield Drive, Village of Solvay, 045. Four 491 copy, heavy en route for a suspicious person with a weapon at Lodi and Holly Street. Caller is reporting that there's three black males walking around displaying handguns. All are approximately in their early 20s, attempting more at 045.
1: What happened now?
2: Can't answer, you can hit us.
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0: 441 copy. Caller stating they're all wearing black and still at that intersection. It's 4 clear.
1: 91, we're going to be pulling up here in just a second. We'll let you know in here.
0: Copy.
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1: 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Four four one, all right.

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0: 651.
1: 4527, clear. 651. K9-3, you're right.
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1: Copy. Four, nine, one, clear. Back on your previous. 651 is harassment at 127 Plain Street off of Cortland Ave, meeting with an Amy Roman. It's regarding her neighbor knocking on the wall. It's an unknown name, approximately 7 to 18 year old black male. 252.
3: 51, we got it.
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0: 3614. 29 left, stand best, the corner of South Line Street in East Water, meeting with the Jordan Blaze, sending the note 053.
2: Got it.
1: DC boat launch. New Jersey Reg 429753 Victor 429753 V. I'll go ahead on the time.
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0: 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I have a CMS invest that's been holding for an hour and 39 minutes. Unit was redirected. Is it okay to hold it for territory, or do you want it out now?
2: Oh, no, they can hold for territory.
0: Copy. Thank you.

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1: Copy, stand by for a point of information for 661.
0: Six six one, attempt to locate a missing person. Missing from 2862 South Salina Street is Cleef Knox, date of birth 10/7/2008. 17-year-old white male, brown hair, brown eyes, 5'4", 180 pounds. Last seen wearing black hoodie, black pants with red and white markings, black fanny pack, tattoo on the back of his left hand. Last seen at 1800 hours heading to Kirk Park. If located, contact unit 661A, end of point. Can you also put that on channel 3, please?
1: Received.
2: 451, I'm going to have a stop for you. 300 block of 1st North Street.
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0: 4-5-2-2 control.
1: 2-2.
0: You can send me Parkview. I believe it's going to be the apartment door of the fire department we're trying to get into. I'm arrived, I can advise on it then.
1: Copy. Firepod was just paging out the fire chief just to confirm whether that was the one they tried breaking into.
0: Copy, thank you.
2: 4552, did they give you an apartment number for this caller?
3: Fire Charlie Myers Corners Chief. Any Myers Corners Chief, my light fire control. 101.
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0: parameters. 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
0: Copy.
1: All right, you'll clear Mars Corners, Chief.
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stays through his transporting. 461 comes back on a 2011 Kia, showing status is suspended for insurance lapse, no insurance on file.

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1: 5131, suspicious person McCarthy Manor, 501 South Krause Ave, between Madison Street and Harrison Street. Players Evan Gordon Howard does not wish to meet. Free 40s black male, wearing a dark shirt, gray pants, and a 40s female, blue coat. Said that they were trespassing somewhere on the 6th floor. Cannot elaborate, however. No weapons, unknown intoxication. 114.
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0: Channel 3 units, point of information from Channel 4, attempt to locate a missing juvenile, missing from 2862-2862 South Salina Street. Subject is a Khalif Anox, date of birth 10-7-2008. It's a 17-year-old white male with brown hair, brown eyes, approximately 5'4", 180 pounds. So last seen wearing a black hoodie, black pants with red and white markings, and carrying a black fanny pack. He's going to have a tattoo on the back of his left hand. He was last seen around 1800 hours heading towards Kirk Park. It's located at contact unit 661, end of point 115.
1: 3402, clear.
2: 3400, vehicle's been removed. You can clear me on 19, please.
1: Yep.
3: 5-7-0, 2 clear.
0: 491 clear.

0: Mini 10. 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Between Cherry Street and Baffett Street. 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Between Cherry Street and Baffett Street.
1: 521.
2: 4610, please.
3: 21.
1: He says if you hit the buzzer for apartment 614, he can let you in.
4: 461, your DR is 350913. 350913.
3: Sounds good.
2: Mini 10, that's the second floor apartment for a 55-year-old male. They are now also requesting an ambulance for an eval possible stroke. 117.

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0: 5-3.
2: Copy.
0: 5-3, good news. The subject has confirmed his location. He is at 206 Wall Street, apartment 2.
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0: Any chance you're getting a shots call for either Stewart or Tyler Court?
1: I actually just got a shots fired for 123 Tyler Court for 6 rounds.
0: Copy. Yeah, we heard him from our department. We're going to be in the area. Myself and 9819.
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1: 664 on three cast with shots, please. On Tyler Gordon.
2: Copy. Received. And on monitoring cameras.
3: 734, I'm checking about where it's plotting. It's probably not on cameras.
2: 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Yeah, it's one of the shots fired. Per shots fired, it's plotting

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2: 5. Can't 3,
0: can
3: I? I'm staged at the 1000 block of Park Ave in front of Sacred Heart Church.
0: Copy.
4: Nine. You just tell me where they're plotting. I'm not going to have access to shots fired.
0: Looks like it's going to be on the on-ramp to southbound 81.
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7: 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The Plaza Grande, Western C Street, crossing Draper Ave, Solar.
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0: Okay.
2: 4307.
4: 01.
5: 541.
0: 541.
1: Got it. You're right. Including what stop?
6: Unknown. Probably a male. All black. Runs from behind where it's plotting. He runs across Tyler Court, like towards McBride.
0: 541, go again. Copy.
7: Don't want to be with cause reporting. There's loud music coming from the Plaza Grande at 2212 West Genesee Street. The establishment closed at 2100 hours. They're not sure if there's a party happening there or not. I see a couple cars in the parking lot. 02 copy, you're in route, 127.
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0: Copy, are you involved?
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2: Unit 6-6-1-6, Trevor.
5: 4-5-1-1-1-2, it's possible Berg in progress. 106 Matthews Drive, in the vacant house off Evelyn Terrace and Dibbledev. It's a caller reporting two people that were loading equipment from this residence into a U-Haul truck. The complainant's never seen them before and thinks this is suspicious given the hour.
0: Copy. Copy, they're started. 64. 293, can
2: 4521.
8: Marcel, C1, diabetic problem, Charlie responds. 3114 Marietta Road.
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5: Hello.
0: Just confirming again, you are involved, correct?
1: Copy.
9: General 49, point of information, EMS responding for diabetic problem, Marietta Road and Schuyler Road, Town of Marcellus, 128.
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2: 4-5-1.
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2: 5-11, who was it?
4: Just hold me out and add me to 541's call. I'm getting over there.
8: Marcel C1, diabetic problem, Charlie response. 3114 Marietta Road, off of Schuyler Road, in Route 20. It's a 74 female, found on the floor with low blood sugar. It's conscious and breathing at this time. It's the Marcellus Fire District at 128.
0: Copy. 417, you're where?
11: 541, Euclid and Westcott. We're calling traffic now.
5: Yeah.
2: A 511 copy. I'll be in route.
3: 470.
0: Receive 641.
3: Fire control, Marshall, say 4 will handle that.
12: 641, send it.
2: Negative in route.
0: 128. 417, you can disregard now. 511, freedom.
6: 734, it appears that the male maybe goes to like the 900 the lock of Townsend behind one of those buildings there. Yeah, on the eastern side. Not Townsend, McBride, sorry.
11: Copy.
6: It'd be the building of 901 to 913.
11: Copy. You're checking those buildings?
5: He's going to Matthews Drive. So when I got you arriving, caller's reporting it's across from this address at possibly 105 Matthews.
10: Com 5212.
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13: 641, I'm a few minutes out from the MVC, just a heads up.
11: Copy, there's a Northside unit going as well.
14: 651, we can start for that building.
5: 45120.
2: Big 90 behind casing, Jeff.
14: 51 out at this time, sir.
12: Copy, is there any gentleman representative over there?
2: Copy, let's focus on that first before we're able to detain anybody.
10: Yeah, there's two of them up at the gate right now. I'm just waiting for more information of why they're detaining.
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2: Anytime for fire control, you can cancel AMR. It's going to be a facial refusal.
5: Receive.
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11: Copy.
14: Pretty good. It's the ones right now. Just for me to see them. There's the one out here.
2: 4513 on screen. Can you add me to 4511 complete? Only open.
5: Okay. Yeah, I have a pretty good perimeter set up here. I'm going to wait for K9. I moved around, so he didn't make it back out towards 11. So he's still going to be in there.
14: I'm back at you all.
13: 2-3, I'm pulling up.
1: 4-5-5-2, control, you can add me to that for a real hand around.
9: Ready.
5: 4-5-1 to K-9-3. I saw a failure. He was in right towards the vacant house. Took a beeline in the woods, so you know, I started track right up there.
9: Okay.
5: 4-5-1, can we take this to channel 1 and a couple more units over here?
15: Stand by 1, and we'll work on getting you more units. 22, I'm going to add you if you want to take.
2: And that way now. 57045, you can add us, we're not 4.
1: 4508, start Air 1.
5: Copy. Air 1, you monitoring?
16: Air 1, affirm. I'm going to call the TA.
5: Copy.
14: 2017, it's an unknown age male. Active seizure. 133.
1: Marshall's Medicare.
14: Engine 10 around.
5: 451 is the air clear on 4.
8: Marshall's Medicare.
16: Affirm.
1: Yeah, I do that, call please.
8: April, 133.
5: 451, can we start notification to traffic units?
11: Affirm, they're started.
5: Perfect, thank you. 4506, I got you arriving. You want someone to take the tracks on Wolf?
1: Yeah, next available.
2: Let me turn the fire control. You put us in and out of the engine. 271 Wolf, I'll take the tracks.
14: Where you take?
5: Okay.
14: 451, did you copy that plate?
5: 12 negative.
14: Arizona, Adam Henry, 71998. AH 71998.
2: Engine 10 to rescue, you can cancel.
14: We got a neighbor saying there should be two individuals.
5: Copy, just be advised it's going to be a foul one.
14: I figured. Thank you.
17: Rescue 1 clear. Rescue 2 clear.
14: L6 or 1 or 5?
5: Yeah, 4529 says.
9: 29 all set, no need.
15: Okay, Lydia 134. The TA was just getting situated and speaking with Air One, but we are now all set to take this to Channel 1.
17: Car 4, arrived. Copy, we'll go to 1, thanks.
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17: We get a call back to Brian Davies on 206 Wall Street. Can you get him to come out?
4: Yeah, if you Channel 5 is clear, and Channel 1 will be in use for the burglary. 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
0: Precise. Channel 4 has been advised, Channel 5 air is now clear, Channel 1 is now in use for Bergen Progress, Matthews Drive, Thomas Lena, 135.
4: 455, we're at control, Channel 4. Who do you have on this, and who do you have arrived?
0: 4551, I have 4525 and 4506 are staged. In addition, there's 4523 and 4553 on the call en route.
18: Marcel, say 4 on scene.
0: 6-4-1-136.
4: Mark is all arrived. 53 and myself, we're going to try to make contact with the suspect. We can have him give a call back and have him come out.
0: Receive.
17: We need 10 arrived.
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2: 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I'm heading channel 1.
15: Copy that, 136.
0: 3001, copy an unknown alarm. Parkway Drive in Phillips Street in the village.
18: 3001.
4: So the units, I got eyes on him. He's on his living room. You can see him through the windows. He's just standing there, leaning up against the wall. I don't know if he's got anything. Can't see his hands. Control, can you tell him to come outside?
0: 4551, still on channel 3. Channel 2 is doing the callback for you now.
4: Negative, he's coming outside.
0: Receive.

0: 3001 Parkway Drive in Phillips Street in the Village. Caller said they hear an unknown alarm possibly coming from the Bush warehouse. Possibly sounded like it might evacuate the area. Now saying it possibly stopped now.
1: 4525153. The subject should be on his way out for you.
0: 3001 en route. 138.
2: 4524 control.
0: 4524.
3: And Mini 17 Raj.
4: 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Had alarm went off about 10 minutes. Did not say evacuating. It stopped now.
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0: So 302, clear. Three
4: 001 arrived. Rescue company out there.
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0: 441 to a cell party 111 Channing Place, 111 Channing Place between Burn Place, Dead End. Hers, Elijah Picat, for his 50-year-old mother, say that she was mixing up her medications and wanted to be cremated. No weapons involved. I don't know if she has actually taken the medications at this time. Carr received a text message while he was at work and then came to this address. Point that she may be aggressive towards responders if she was telling the caller that she's not going anywhere and is being aggressive towards him. AMR will be staging. 144.
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3: 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They'll be working on channel 1. 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
0: I'm going to send you your verbal domestic in the 700 Lemoyne Ave, 700 Lemoyne, cross the 1st North and 2nd North. 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

0: Pastor John Cafe Clavy back out for a broken alarm. 216 Lexington Ave, 216 Lexington, between Columbus Ave, Las Cross Reed, St. Luke's Mission Baptist Church for a shed door indicator on the alarm 152.
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0: 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Same indicator, building was secure at that time.
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It's room 116. 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But was unable to tell you if he could get up or not. Smartest conversation 2 area at 156.

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0: 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AMR wants to know if they're clear to enter.
1: Yeah, they're good.
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1: Got it.
2: Spoke with the mom. She's safe and well. She said no one texted her or anything. Son has mental health problems. He's PAC. Commit this to a PAC call. Thank you.
1: Right, sir.

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3: Number 2, display information, EMS is flying to lift assist, Iroquois Lane, cross off, Biker Circle, go to Liverpool 156.
0: 531, the lane is secure, the ring south.
1: Fire control, Marcel, C4 on your medical, your status?
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1: 56.
4: 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What's the last transmission?
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0: Yeah. Razor, I think it's really, you can't play MS and all that.
1: Jeremy. Yeah, 3-4-0-0.
2: Go ahead.
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2: Can do.
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2: We're going to be at the Hometown, New York Ridge, Mike, David, George, 8987, MDG, 8987, occupied one time. 3401 is going to be with me.
3: Got it.
4: Noble 6, that was all set.
1: 208.
3: Yeah. 5702, copy A, file 1 invest, when's replaced permits?

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1: 531.
2: 5702, it's 501 Invest, Windsor Place Apartments, 5607 Bear Road, Building M. Mary, apartment number 11, off Harris Circle and Oak Drive. Shanika Braswell calling, reporting her daughter stole their vehicle.
3: Many 5. Suicide attempt. 308 Shawnut Street. Between Oswego Street and South Geddes Street. Many 5. Suicide attempt. 308 Shawnut Street. Between Oswego Street and South Geddes Street.
4: Many 5. Attempt by overdose. 30-year-old female. Police are en route. About 5 miles out. 2:10 hours.
0: On a suicide attempt. It's going to be 308 Shawnut Street, 308 Shawnut, apartment A is an Alpha, across the Oswego in South Geddes. Mary Adams is calling in about her friend, a 30-year-old female, not currently conscious, states she is breathing, took pills and passed out in an attempt to kill herself. The caller is uncooperative, sounds intoxicated for the call taker as well. Limited further information at this point, 210.
1: 531, copy.
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1: 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Channel 1's clear. 211.
2: Yes, we've got channel 1's clear. 1's clear. 211.
3: Six five one traffic light, you're back out for a large St. Press. Path 126 Markland Ave, 126 Markland between Bellevue Ave, Grant Ave. Car is right there. Robinson wishes to meet in a black Jeep. In regards to each of you wearing ski masks, attempting to steal from vehicles in the area. As I've seen down Hoffler towards West Madaga. No weapons, no intoxication. 211.
4: 651, we got it.
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0: We'll be following AMR to St. Joe's.
1: Received.
2: 3404 to control, one detained.
3: 213.
1: Yeah, it's on the 80 year status.
4: All set.
1: Copy.
5: Rescue 2. Suicide attempt. 308 Shawnut Street. Between Oswego Street and South Geddes Street. Rescue 2. Suicide attempt. 308 Shawnut Street. Between Oswego Street and South Geddes Street.
2: We won't need anything further.
1: Captain.
2: Rescue 2 with Mini 5. It's for a 30-year-old female. Attempt by overdose.
6: 2211 ACC. Can you clear me from the perimeter chair?
1: Copy.
3: 4529 property chair.
2: Is unsure if the patient is breathing or not. 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
1: 651 caller no longer wishes to meet. They did not make entry into his vehicle.
6: We copy.

0: 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We got him. 4529 clear.
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0: Control 4-5, L-6, rally.
1: L-6.
0: Well, it's just making sure that you guys had copied 4506, but just heard Ellie acknowledge on channel 1 that hit 1 custody.
1: Received.

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1: Compton 2212.
0: Two two one two. 550 clear 216. Tell us about a car in service.
1: JetBlue is requesting that you guys go up and have the passengers exit out of the area. They are not leaving until 10:30 in the morning.
0: All right. Rescue 2 arrived.
2: Six 231 216.
3: Rescue 2. This is not an arrest.
0: Four five, five two clear.

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1: And at 417.
0: 470.
1: Can you land on the TA, please?
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1: 31, I'll have you at 521 to this. 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
4: 4526.
0: Bellevue and Sunview, Sunhill Terrace, New York Ridge, Lincoln Boy Frank, 9181. It's going to be a white charger.
4: Ricky, would you like a 10?
1: We have a Nicholas Artizone for a 30s white male who is bald, unclean description, arguing with caller, no weapons, under the influence of Spike, refusing to leave. 219.
0: Thanks, advice. Not sure if it's occupied or not.
3: 31, we copy.
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0: 26, it will be occupied.
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0: 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What was my Miranda time? You have to be hometown end status.
1: 0024.
2: 23, your Miranda was at
0: 0228. 233. Appreciate it, thank you. 3922, clear.

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0: 41, the email is going to be Talbridge Moore. I am showing him 732 for armed and resist.
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1: 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Car to a right.

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0: 441, verbal domestic, 1520 Spring Street, 1520 Spring Street, cross off of Line of Wolf. Complaint is that Natasha is selling an apartment to C. Charlie. She's uncooperative, being very vague, especially in relation to a Joe White, 33-year-old white male. Verbal only, there's an order of protection in place. No weapons, no intox, 255.
1: 41, we copy.
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0: 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Five 702 arrived.
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0: What would you like to be cleared on this domestic?
1: Coach on. Thank you.
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0: 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I'll be starting the AOA checkpoint on the north.
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0: 521-641 harassment at the rescue mission, 122 Dickerson Street. Complaint is on Malik Ersley. Says there's an Aaron, unknown last 50s blackmail, saying crazy things to him, threatening to stab and shoot him. No weapons, unknown intox. 316.
1: 21, I got it.
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0: 12, 38, 29, and 70, whatever you got open. I think.

0: 521 arrived, 323. 4552, in any unit to assist. Dispute in progress. 1130 Vine Street, 1130 Vine Street off of Burr Drive in the town of Clay. Caller is a Jeannie Imason reporting her roommate Jeremy Perry, a 50s white male, is staying there and she doesn't feel comfortable. The female is intoxicated, no weapons involved, showing signal 44 on a Jean Emerson at this address.
1: 4551, you get at me.
0: 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Also showing possible signal 44 on the Jeremy Perry, unknown if related.

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0: 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Got a 96-year-old female with chest pains at 330.
1: 541 clear 330.

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4: Three 4 0 on VNT. 3 4 0 1. House Road northbound at Kirkville with New York. It'll be Henry Tom Boy 8299 HTB 8299. Gonna be on a silver Nissan Altima with one.
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4: Four for one arrived at 340. 461, on a burglary in Vest, 311 North Ave, the Burke School Terrace Apartments off of Arnett Ave. You're looking for apartment, and is a Nancy 221. All the notes sent out to you at 341.
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0: 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You can clear me 1W.
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0: Many 5. Sick person. 444 Wilkinson Street. Between Van Rensselaer Street and North Geddes Street. Many 5. Sick person. 444 Wilkinson Street. Between Van Rensselaer Street and North Geddes Street.
1: Apartment 1, meeting with the ambulance for lifting. 58-year-old female. 345.

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0: On a burglary type alarm, 658 North Salina Street, 658 North Salina, the Mr. Biggs restaurant off of Ash and East Division.
1: Okay.
0: It's coming in from the alarm company in audible kitchen motion. Have it out to you at 349.
2: I copy. When's the last time this came in?
0: We don't show anything in the last week.
2: Copy.
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0: 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They are not violent, no weapons. Going to AMR advice.
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0: 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Caller is wishing to meet in a tractor trailer that says Autolink in the parking lot. Has a heavy accent. Says it was a 79 with a Jeep.
1: Harvey, you are right.
0: 358.
2: 521, I'll get en route to that.
0: Received. Four five two two four five five two. Your status.

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0: 403-425-2561. Police information call 109 7th Street, cross of King Ave. Called in by the investigator Krangle with the State Police Investigations Intelligence Center. They said the information that a Howard Clarence Jones at this address was threatening to kill his family. He posted on social media.
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2: Truck 8. Suicide attempt. 1445 South Helena Street, West Park Apartments. Between Martin Luther King West and Furman Street. Truck 8. Suicide attempt. 1445 South Helena Street, West Park Apartments. Between Martin Luther King West and Furman Street.
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5: Steve Bowman at Taylor, near Lincoln Robert Edward, 6837. LRE 6837 on Gray Lincoln.
6: 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Have an MBT issue. I'll be in route.
3: 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Can you repeat the plate?
0: 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Let me know if you need the phone number for more information.
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8: 461, got the DR, please.
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1: 4522.
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0: 5705, Addison Solvay, call until they advise.
1: 458, control.
2: Happy. 458.
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1: My opinion, call go through.
4: 386.
2: Negative.
1: Premier 19, please.
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2: Received.
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5: 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You can clear me a 1 million. Having CAD issues as well.
2: Received.
5: Four, 521, I'll be clear at 10.
2: Copy.

0: 461. 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Looks like only one of them was ever made to be a PIC complaint.
1: Okay.

0: California has been advised that IT is about to restart the MDTs for their team.
1: 5702 control.
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1: 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Starting is going to be 46206.
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0: 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An amended for PIC, for an MH.
1: 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Chelsea 441 at the hospital.

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0: 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Fire is responding to a fire alarm. 155 Lorien Drive in the town of Salina. End of point 424.
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0: 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You can cancel the stay. We're almost out on units.
1: 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Units are offset at 426.
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0: 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Stated they spoke with a penny who requested cancel.
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2: 531.

0: 5504 clearing line off.
1: Units 521 and 531 at a hazard on northbound 81 just before the Adams exits. So northbound 81 just before Adams. It is an unknown age white male walking northbound on 81, last seen wearing an orange jacket, carrying a backpack. Call us a passerby. Nothing further. 435.
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3: 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Did you pick that up?
2: 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We're all set.

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1: 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I got you clear.
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3: Channel
1: 3, it's on point information. EMS responding 407 North Midler Ave, the Midler Meadows Trailer Park in the town DeWitt for chest pains at a point 442.
0: Eves 4, chest pains Delta response 407 North Midler Ave, the Midler Meadows Trailer Park next to Wavell Street. Slot M, Mary 36 in the front. 70-year-old female, chest pains, difficulty breathing. And DeWitt Fire District 442.
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0: Unit 441.
1: 441.
2: Do what your answer says. Liberal Engine 2 in course.
0: He's 5 in room.
2: He's 5 responding.
0: 4409, I'm going to hang up call. Sounds like it's possibly a verbal domestic of some sort. Front of 1116 Park Street, 1116 Park, cross of Mary. Male on the line, not really answering questions. Can hear a female crying in the background. Caller doesn't seem to want police. However, the female seems to be hysterical. Have it out to you at 444.
1: 41, we copy.
2: He's out. New venture in 298, your says.
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0: 5-1, do you have any other calls on this?
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0: Copy, I didn't see anything when I was going southbound. I'm just hopping back on towards Bonnie, went out of check, but 5-1 to cancel.
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0: 44431. Based on previous calls we haven't shared from this phone number, it looks like it's likely going to be 1118 Park, apartment number 3.
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0: Units 541 and 664, Suburban Domestic, 106 Burn Place, 106 Burn Place, cross streets of South Salina Street and Channing Place. Caller is David Barnes. States he's having a verbal altercation with his brother Jeffrey Barnes, 61-year-old white male. Apparently, Jeffrey is intoxicated, possibly high on drugs, and I'm showing Jeffrey to have a suspension on his signal 44. 451.
1: 541, copy. We're a double unit.
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1: 541, be advised that Jeffrey's now leaving the location. He's on foot, last seen headed towards Salina Street. Last seen wearing a do-rag on his head, as well as dark clothing, approximately 5'11", and he is carrying things in a four-wheel cart, 453.
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3: 4522-4552 for a burglary alarm. 7965 Oswego Road in the town of Clyde.
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0: 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Starting mileage 6208.
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0: 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Thank you.
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0: 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Be out of the Caswell Fields. Oh, nice. On a plate, engine.
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0: Mary Edward Nora, 6644. MEN 6644 is going to be unoccupied.
2: Sorry.
1: So a citizen outside saying he's there to set up for the primaries. Are you able to let him in?
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1: Three 401, clear.
0: Four 527 in the area of 2973 Roseville Road between Coon Hill and Coon Hill. Meeting with a Samish Snyder in the white Ram pickup. Struck a deer. The deer is beyond help in the middle of the road.
1: 3400, copy your property check. 509.
0: Gotcha, room 509.
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3: He is fire off the cross. 509.
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5: 4-3-0-2 control, landing mileage.
1: 1 detained, 509.
0: 4-3-0-2.
5: 6213.
0: Yeah, 509.
2: 3-6-1-1 control.
0: 1-1.
2: Clearing 6 off this, put me in a property check. 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

0: 3402-4529 for an unknown type alarm. 6750 West Benedict Road in the town of DeWitt, the dairy plant.
1: DeWitt Fire, no duty chief. Unknown type alarm, 6750 West Benedict Road. 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Contact 3514.
0: 3402-4529, copy, you're en route. 6750 West Benedict Road in the town of DeWitt, off of Fly Road, the dairy plant. Call taker had an open line with an unknown type alarm going off in the background. 3401 and copy, 5:15 hours.

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0: Grade 02.
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4: 1-3 Alpha South location of the Village of Jordan to meet Giga County.
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0: Yeah, it's Flight Information, Mesh responding. Breathing problems. 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
2: 3400, I'll start for as well.
0: Three four zero four, 3400, possible DOA, 517 Sanders Drive, 517 Sanders Drive off of Pittman Lane in the town of DeWitt. Caller is in a Canon reporting that his mother has passed away, is refusing CPR.
2: 00 en route.
0: 521. 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
1: 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EMS responding to a call for EMS with difficulty breathing. 8310 Cottonway Road in the town of Clay, end of point 530.

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0: Thank you.
1: Anytime. Timeout just happens to be 539.
0: 3rd and Medic are en route. MDT not responding.
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0: Mini 12. Breathing problems. 320 Montgomery Street, CS Montgomery. Between East Fayette Street and East Jefferson Street. Mini 12. Breathing problems. 320 Montgomery Street, CS Montgomery. Between East Fayette Street and East Jefferson Street.
1: Forty-year-old male. He's in front of the building, difficulty breathing, black hoodie and black shorts. 5:40.
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2: Fayetteville ambulance, sick person, alpha response, 5125, 5125 Hybrid Street between Woodchuck Hill Road and Dartmoor Crossing, Brookdale, Fayetteville, room D Delta 4, 83-year-old female, general illness, elevated temperature, 545.
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3: 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It's a suspicious party, 3182 Route 11, off Mondora, Norman. 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Still getting further.
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1: Copy. He's calling in now reporting that he's schizophrenic and lost. It's going to be Marlon Freeman.

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1: Three zero one control. Can you have EMS start for a general eval for a 7-year-old male, please?
2: Point of information, EMS responding to breathing problems at 417 Wyoming Street, 550 hours.
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0: the GBAC 2, City General Illness, 49 and a half Downer Street, across the Syracuse Street and Canton Street. It's apartment number 1. And I meet the police on scene requesting an eval for a 70-year-old male at 551. Fayetteville arrived.
1: Mini 1. Breathing problems. 417 Wyoming Street, Manifest Ministries. 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Mini 1. 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
2: 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Difficulty breathing, will be waiting outside the address. 551.
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1: Use the Delta response, 6010 East Malloy Road.
2: Channel 4 units on that point of information regarding a reckless operator at the area of the off-ramp from northbound 690 Downer Street. Call reporting a white Chevy Spark, Dick registration, Michael Charles Michael, 1241, all over the road, last night eastbound on Downer, possibly 1192, stopped at the green light at the end of the off-ramp.
1: He's a Delta response, sick person, 6010 East Malloy Road, crossing Moore Road and Fairway Drive, maybe second floor, room 252. A 66-year-old female, high temp, altered mental status, 605.
2: Control 45S6.
3: Go ahead.
2: We've got a water main break in the village of Jordan. Aquas are notified. 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
2: 606.

0: Or until 2 Fave LA 1, your status.
1: Hey, what was that?
0: 607. He's 5 responding.
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0: Jordan Medicar in service.
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0: Channel 4 Yance on update to the point of information in the area of the village of Bonzo. Color reporting, the vehicle sat through several light cycles and is now driving on the grass to get around.
1: 0-0 to control.
2: 3402.
1: Can you please add me with 3404? I'll be en route.
2: Copy.
1: Control.
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0: 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All I heard was 10.
1: I was just saying, and a 10 as well, 13 and a 10.
0: Copy.

0: 573, when I got you clear. 24, acknowledging a report that several tractor trailers are stuck behind it, now backing up the off-ramp. Now we've got a second caller reporting that the seats recline back and the driver may be sleeping.
1: 24, copy.
2: Nova 8, Alfred.
0: Hey, to assist 4524, the possible 1192 creating a hazard. Northbound 690 ramp to downer.
1: 4525. Person 04.
3: 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EMS responding to a false call. 4800 Bear Road at the Elderwood in the town of Clay. End of point 610. 4539 logged off.
4: 3001 control. You can amend this to a police information. Clear me in 11 and send me that.
2: And Nova 8, an alpha response on a fall. Elderwood Healthcare, 4800 Bear Road, across the West Taft Road in Bay Chapel Circle. It's room 309 window. And an 88-year-old female. Shoulder injury after a fall. And 610.
0: Yes, he advised the driver has decided to wake up. He's now eastbound on downer.
1: 24, copy.

0: Newtown Downer Street utilize caution. Callers reporting the vehicle is operating on the wrong side of the roadway. Just missed a telephone pole.
1: Control, I'm on Downer now.
2: That's a Channel 5 unit. That's another point of information. EMS responding to a chest pains call. 669 Old Liverpool Road in the town of Salina. At this point, 611.
0: Okay.
3: 2-4, I'm coming down to Edward now towards Downer.
0: Okay. Units for Downer Street. Got an update. The subject pulled into the Valvoline parking lot, now possibly at westbound Downer.
4: 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GVAC 2 here in Austin Joe, is it 611?

0: 3-0 on control icon, south in front of Tops. It's going to be New York, Mary Charles, Mary, 1-2-4-0.
1: 3-2-0 for me, log on.
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0: 4 foot Toyota Hazard. It's going to be westbound 690 just after the on-ramp from Bear Street. Car is a passerby. There's an older white male wearing a gray hoodie and blue jeans sitting on the guardrail. I'll get you a 10 once I get an hour and logged in. 615.
1: 4-5-2, yeah, we can rise.
0: Copy.
2: 492, I'll be logging in a minute. I can take good advice.
0: Copy. 452 direct.
3: 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Thank you.

0: down a street road. 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
1: 2-4, probably cancel EMS. 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
2: 3-4-0-1 arrived.
0: Kevin. 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

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Forty-five, burglar alarm, 575 North Salina Street, cross the Butternut and Prospect. Showing as audible.

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0: 4524 has one in custody. We'll be all set knowing for status.
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0: any unit for a hazard in the area of 7597 Daphne Road, correction, Daphne Drive in the town of Clay.
1: 23.
0: Four, five, two, three. It's a tree blocking the roadway in front of 7597 Daphne Drive, 7597 Daphne Drive off of Renee Place in the town of Clay. 4523, you're en route 634.

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1: 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I-702, copy your stop, 5800 block Route 31 in the town of Cicero, 639.

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0: Unit 662 and 545, got a verbal domestic at 3723 South Salina Street, 3723 South Salina Street, cross streets of Hall Ave and Bennington Drive, the upstairs apartment. Callers are Rasheo, Samuel, states her ex-boyfriend, Lintavius, Mac, 28-year-old black male, has been outside of her home all night long harassing her. I have no clothing description on the male. He is possibly intoxicated, and I do show an active file 5 out of the city for open container for him. 655.
1: 662, I got
2: 545 again.
0: Unit 542, status check.
1: Code 4. I'll take 545 staff.
0: 42 copy. Unit 545. You can disregard, sir. Thank you.
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0: 452. 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
1: 455.
0: Out.
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0: Attention Earthstone units, point of information. EMS responding to injuries from a fall, Church Street, Bellwood Drive, town of Cicero, followed by an Apple Watch, endpoint 658. 801 clear.
1: 320-3.
0: It's plotting in the area of 20 Airport Business Driveway, which is Church Street and Bellwood Drive. The owner of an Apple Watch took a hard fall. 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
1: 3200.
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1: West units, point of information, EMS responding to a general illness, 2973 Oswego Street, near Pendergrass Road, tunnelized standards, 659.
3: Phoenix Rescue, sick person, Charlie response, 2973 Oswego Street off of Pendergast and 2nd Street. 42 female, dehydration, possibly ETOH. 12
0: units, 3902-3903, copy a suspicious person, East Ave, North Main Street, Village of Manoa.
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1: 662 arrived at 700 hours.
2: Hey, the ambulance, 37, you're assigned. It's a call for EMS. A plot. It's going to be the Airport Business Park, showing as 20 Airport Business Park, just off of Church Street and Valentine Drive. It's going to be plotting just north of this area. It's a iWatch detection, fall detection. No further information. 0700 hours.
4: Billy's sister's saying he's upstairs. She's going to call him down.
5: Copy, I got eyes. Thank you.
0: 3903, you're en route. 2902, the suspicious person, East Ave and North Main Street, just past the yellow house. Going to meet with callers saying there's an approximately 20 to 30 year old right now.
3: 3901, can you hit us?
0: 3901, copy.
2: GBC ambulance, A4, your sign, sick person Charlie response. 2973 Oswego Street off Pendergrass Road and 2nd Street.
4: Bill, she's allowing us in to go upstairs and deal with.
2: It's going to be a 42-year-old female, dehydrated, possibly ETOH involvement. Also experiencing abnormal breathing. Caller was unable to verify the cross streets. Phoenix District 701.
5: Copy. I'll stand back here. Make sure nobody pops out.
4: All right, Chris is here with me. Inside. Go on now.
2: Maybe 2, you're responding.
0: 4101 clear. 2902 en route.
2: Maybach 2, be advised, this is a cell phone plot from a iWatch. It's a hard fall detection. It's showing just north of 908 Church Street. It's going to be in the Airport Business Park parking lot there.
3: Copy.
1: Unit 545 and 520.
5: You got movement upstairs.
7: 545 for both.
4: Yeah, we're up here. You can come on. You can call upstairs.
1: That is a hazard call. It's a loose dog in the area of East Seneca Turnpike and Maywood Drive. East Seneca Turnpike and Maywood. Call is reporting a large blonde dog that's in traffic on the turnpike.
2: Use 5 to the hospital.
1: 703.
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0: 642, I'll be with 635 on a call for release from now, maybe a domestic. 138 Davlon Court, 138 Davlon Court, across Jackson. Antoinette Harley's your caller. She keeps just repeating to send the police over and over again that she disconnected. The male being aggressive in the background. Call taker stated she did say her name. Her speech was slurred like she was impaired. It's apartment E. Her son pushed her and hit the... He pushed the door and hit her in the arm with it. Also maybe having some shortness of breath. EMS has now been notified. 709.
1: 42, I copy.
0: 635, do you copy? Unit 635.

0: Ways 1, 321 Blackmore Road.
1: /6:35:42, the son is a Derek Fulton, 33-year-old black male. He's wearing all black. He's left on foot. Caller's answering of questions is very delayed. She believes the male half is on something. No weapons. She's denying being impaired. 712.
2: 35,
1: copy. Question is point of information. EMS responding to a general illness. 321 Blackmore Road near Pearson Road in the town of Camillus. 712.
0: Waves 1, Central response illness with abnormal breathing, 321 Blackmore Road, off of Parsons Road, Fairmount Fire District. You have a 32-year-old male. Caller's been vomiting since Friday. 4, Waves 1, 712. QVC-4 has arrived.
2: 452 will be transferring to a male to CID. I'm sorry, 7 for notification, please. 415, go on 7.
3: Unit 445.
4: 45. 445, missing juvenile. 305, Berdick Ave, across the Ironton Murray, meeting Sean Clavier Pate. He's a 12-year-old who's been missing since Friday, 7:13.
3: In unit 48, status check. In the area of West Seneca Street, Troop K Road, Honolulu.
1: 390.
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0: 3902. It'll be a status check in the area of West Seneca Street and Troop K Road. Phone the meatless caller just drove by an elderly male. He was walking with no shoes on. He looked confused. On foot, walking towards Topps Grocery Store. Seemed to be late 70s, early 80s white male carrying a paper. He was walking on the shoulder and then sometimes on the road. Advise on EMS. We haven't started them yet.
1: 3902, who knows?
2: Jennifer is on a point. EMS fire responding on injury from a fall. 550 South Clinton Street, Clinton Plaza Apartments. Fire is responding on a fire alarm activation at the courthouse. 401 Montgomery Street, 714.
0: 3902, copy. The caller said it will be by the Carriage House Apartments. No further info. 3903 arrived.
3: Engine company 1 ladder 1 car 2. 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Between East Jefferson Street and East Onondaga Street. 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Between East Jefferson Street and East Onondaga Street.
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4: Negative results on this canvas. You can clear code 4 on the unit of 10.
0: I repeat.
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1: 3998, copy your hazard, High Bridge Road, Town of Amelius. 520, clear, 717. Five, four, two, Rev. Three, nine, zero, two. I'll be out with that gentleman in front of the YMCA. Repeat. D998, clear.

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1: Jennifer Anton, appointee EMS and fire responding on difficulty breathing, 101 Polk Street, 101 Polk, cross the Lyman Smith, 719.
0: Unit 3200.
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0: 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Breathing problems. 101 Pope Street. Between Lime Street and Smith Street. Mini 17. Breathing problems. 101 Pope Street. Between Lime Street and Smith Street.
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2: 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EMS is responding to 5929 East Taft Road at Kreischer. Town of Cicero for difficulty breathing. 720.
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0: AMAC 2, Delta Response of Kelsey Breed, North Syracuse Fire District, 5929 East Taft Road off of Kreischer Road and Treeline Drive, Department Number 3, 53-year-old male, difficulty breathing, 721. AMAC 2 responding, Jordan A1B's log nut.
1: Terminating 3402, 3403, copy of burglary alarm, Fly Road off Kirkville Road, Town of DeWitt.
2: 0402.
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0: Blaze 1 arrived.
1: 3402, 3403, it's burglary alarm, 3323 Fly Road, 6323 Fly Road off Kirkville Road, street number 1. It's called in by the alarm company. It's an audible southeast main door alarm going off.
2: 3-4-3.

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0: 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Send it in 0726.
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1: 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Fire's responding to an appliance fire at the Second Chance Diner, 4002 West Genesee Street near Columbus Ave in the town of Camillus, 728.
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0: 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It's an appliance fire. 4002 West Genesee Street, Second Chance Diner. There's a fryer on fire. 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
1: 4301 is right in front of 322nd Street. 320 2nd Street between King Ave and Gertrude Ave. Caller is reporting a food truck that snagged a wire, brought it down, and there's sparking.
3: Copy.
0: Solve a fire, Wires down, 322nd Street off of Gertrude and King. It's a truck that took wires down. There are some arcing and sparking. 0729.

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0: 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I'll take a DR.
1: Okay.

0: 4301. Just an update. We got a call from the homeowner, it looks like. There's a wire down across the complainant's vehicle, and then there's another one across the road.
1: One cabby.
0: And fire just notified Salve Electric. They're on the way.
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4: 455 clear.
0: Any unit for a status check on the highway? Westbound 690 between State Fair Boulevard and Wausau Boulevard, Tonicatus.
3: Star 2 clear.
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2: 3614. TLC 441, 4940 Macandria Drive.
0: Status check of a male in his 60s wearing a gray sweater sitting on the guardrail near the construction area on westbound 690 between State Fair Boulevard and Hiawatha Boulevard. Plot was right near mile marker 12.6.
2: 12 engine 11 arrived.
4: Copy. Is there any additional information?
0: P402 arrived. Negative. It was just a passerby who's reporting a 60s white male wearing a gray sweater sitting on the guardrail.
2: TLC 441. 4940 Macandria Drive off of Cindy Lane and Outlook Drive, the Onondaga Hill Fire District. So Bravo response, cardiac arrest. 96-year-old male, not conscious, not breathing, caller stating obvious. Passed away overnight, cold beyond help. For TLC 441, 732.
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0: P402, it'll be the Sinopoli CPAs, Sinopoli CPAs. Copy. And then 450845S2 notification on an expected death, Macandria Drive near Cindy Lane, Town of Monadaga.
4: Zero.
2: Let's do it.
0: 450845S2 notification, 4940 Macandria Drive between Outlook Drive and Cindy Lane in the town of Onondaga. 96-year-old male, not conscious, not breathing, obvious per the caller.
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0: 42455, it's a hazardous condition, possibly a suicidal party up on the highway, westbound 690, between the Hiawatha Boulevard on-ramp and the fairgrounds. Got it scattered, and we got the county going as well, because we don't know exactly where he is, but it's a 60-point male, gray hoodie, black pants. He's bleeding heavily from his arm, and a few callers saying he's trying to jump in front of vehicles. 740.
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3: Sending in for a signal 79, 7 North Street at Gray Ave, Thomas Lina.

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1: Copy. It's going to be on the side of Tully's Gray Ave at 7 North Street, silver Hyundai and a gray Chevy sedan. Last unit's point of information, reckless driving, westbound on 690 passing Jones Road in the town of Van Buren. Gray sedan, New York registration, John Paul Union, 9971, JPU, 9971, back on a blue Kia Forte from Stanley Drive in the city. Driving reckless at a high rate of speed, trying to run our caller off the road. Driver is a 40s white male, end of point, 741. And unit for signal 79 at the Pompey Mall, Route 20, Route 91, town of Pompey.
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4: TLC 441, go ahead.
5: 4502, I'll take that.
1: 5708, the entrance to the Pompey Mall, 7330 Route 20 near Route 91. It's a black Nissan Altima, unknown of the other vehicle involved, called in Battle Life 360. Copy your note, 742.
6: 441, can you get a timestamp and is law on their way?
1: 4502, copy. It's a larceny from a vehicle. It's on the notes.
4: Law has been dispatched, and your timestamp is going to be 0742.
6: Received, thank you.
1: 4524, clear and out of service. Westbound units point. EMS responding to a general illness at 114 Southview Road near West Genesee Street in the town of Geddes, 742.
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1: Negative, it was just police sent until a patient was located.
3: Copy, I see an AMR unit on the side of westbound 690 at mile marker 13.9. I was just curious if that was our guy. I haven't found anyone yet.
2: ST, you can send that DOA. 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You can also start ET.
1: 3244 in service. Briefly, the EMS just put a timestamp on it just so you're aware. I'll get you an ET. And 3614-3631, it in fact does look like you can cancel. The city had this in much further down, and they're out with the individual. All set.
3: 3614, I copy. 79 for both.
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1: 92, I got him. We're above the parachute overpass. He's walking towards me. I'm in the right lane.
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3: 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I'm making my best time.
0: I need it for an animal complaint. Cat stuck in a fence. Carolyn Ave near Milton Ave, Elgis Alve.
1: We're in the right lane. He's walking eastbound. My car's a little farther up. Just around the bend here.
2: Faith Lima, sick person, try response. 5125 Hybrid Street. 4398 Control. 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
1: He's not stopping for me.
2: Fable A3 en route, sick person Charlie response, 5125 Hybrid Street, hotel room Charlie 1, 102-year-old female, lethargic, now with shallow breathing.
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0: Attention Eastbound units, point of information. EMS responding to Brookdale Fayetteville, Hybrid Street, Town of Manlius, for a sick person. 102-year-old female, conscious and breathing. End of point, 749.
8: 455, I have him

0: 455. I have him on the other side of the barrier. If AMR could somehow... Actually, we need another car. I'm right on the other side of the bend, so it's probably going to be mile marker 13.6 or whatever. We just need another car around the bend because no one's seeing us.
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0: 92 is 8 marks, and you're coming to look, right?
1: Yeah, there's still a sign, so it looks like they're eastbound trying to get over to westbound now.
0: Copy.

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0: good. Lincoln Zulu Charles, 3269, LZC, 3269.
2: 455, we're just in a bad spot, so I'm just going to put him in my vehicle.
1: Copy.
2: I'll take him to St. Joseph's.
1: 520,
3: 522. Copy that, we'll cancel hammer. 28, see you all, bud.
1: Copy, say it in West. Caller states there's a black male, 40 to 50s, wearing a dark robe-like outfit with blue jeans underneath and a white head wrap, holding a book, walking into traffic and yelling. It's on foot in the area towards downtown 753.
3: Copy.
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2: Go ahead, sir.
1: Just want to confirm you have him in the back of your car now. He's not out on the highway still.
2: Correct. We were just in a very bad spot. With him, he admitted that he was trying to kill himself. So I just threw him in the back of my vehicle and getting off the highway at this point.
1: Received. Nice work. L79 then.
3: Six three five. Just drove through that hazard. He's code 4. You can cancel the downtown cars.
0: 520, get us around. 4-5, S2, erect.
4: 20, I copy. Thank you, sir.

0: Evac 2 at the hospital.
1: Any unit for several disabled vehicles northbound 81 at a mile before Route 31 exit, Thomas Cicero.
2: 5701.
1: To report of four vehicles all with flat tires. Northbound 81, about a mile before 31, Cicero.
0: TLC 441 in service.
2: 5732.
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1: 5705, going to 1080 Jewett Road, 101. Correction, 1080 Jewett Road between Old Seneca Turnpike and State Street Road, looking for Daniel Carroll Milchersant.
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1: 1-1. Fourth and turret.
0: 4511, in front of the Bessie Reardon Apartments, 211 East Molloy Road, Gordon Ave. Meeting a Marianne Minikian. 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

0: 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EMS fire responding an injury from a fall of a rescue mission. 148 Gipper Street, across Western Nevada and Granger 805.
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2: Solver Rescue, this is DMR listing. 114 Southview Road off West Genesee Street, the dead end. 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
5: 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I'm going to look in chairs, but if you don't mind, could you possibly see if there's any other calls?
4: Okay.
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0: Ophelia, Phoebus Rescue, sick person, Alpha Response, 664 Markham Hollow Road, Buffalo Labrador Crossing, Markham Heights Road, 75 female, possible blood clots in the leg.
1: Tell him out of car. It's an Alpha Response illness, 664 Markham Hollow Road, off of Labrador Crossing Road and Markham Heights Road. The Ophelia Fire District, you have a 75-year-old female, foot and leg are swollen, possible blood clot. For Tully Medicar, I'll let you know who the ambulance is going to be, 809. Nova 3's arrived.
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0: Salve Squad 2 arrived.
3: End unit for signal 79, Route 31, Drake's Landing Road, Tunnel I Center.
2: 445 arrived.
3: In unit for signal 79, Buckley Road to John Glenn Boulevard, Tanaquai.

0: West Phoenix, 2 points of information. First, EMS responding to a hemorrhage, 222 Everingham Road near Ave in the town of Onondaga. Second, EMS is responding to a general illness, 664 Markham Hollow Road near Labrador Crossroad in the town of Fabius. End of both points, 810.
1: Medic 1, logged out.
2: 542 will be 89 to the building for a case.
0: Received.
3: Fire control, tell EA2 acknowledge and call FEMA shortly.
1: Tell EA2 received, I'll put you on it.
4: 4504 control, go ahead and send me that 79.
0: Four 504, copy. Route 31 and Drake's Landing Road, Tunnel Lysander, looking for Daniel Day. In a blue Camry, struck a deer. The deer ran off.
4: 4504, copy. Denver.
0: 811. 652.

0: people or 02 property check. 4511 arrived. Unit 655. 655. I need 2 units for a dispute in progress at the Speedway, West Genesee Street and Benita Drive, Town of Camillus.
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3: Tully 8 is responding, my car's out.
0: 655, I have to have you out for the 79. It's at 258 East Adams Street, 258 East Adams at the ITC High School. They're on the Montgomery Street side. It's called in both by one half of the parties involved, and then 921 also calling in. So that the parties are being uncooperative with that officer and requesting a patrol unit. It'll be a white Mercedes and a black Kia SUV that you're looking for. 821. 812.
4: 55. 655, pull me out.
0: Copy. 655, your discretion. 3102, 3103, 5323 West Genesee Street between Cass and Road and Benita Drive, the Speedway. Amanda Phillips is calling and says there's two subjects in the store taking pictures of other people, refusing to leave and being disruptive.
4: You can keep me out.
2: Says we got me out.
0: Received. Crazy. Both units in room. 812. 3102, 3103, we're getting descriptions. First is a 20s white female wearing a black spaghetti strap tank top, gray sweatpants. The other is a white male, approximately 5'8", wearing a gray button-down shirt and black pants. Both arrived in a white SUV.
1: 02, copy.
5: 4502, control, you can amend this to criminal mischief.
0: Copy.

0: left, right.
1: 310-203. 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No weapons. Female's possibly intoxicated.
2: Fire control, Fabius. Squad 18 en route to EMTs.
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2: it. Engine ESO units, point of information. EMS responding to Sunnyside Nursing Home, Calderma Road, Town of Malia, injuries after fall, in a point 819. Any unit for a signal 79, Buckley Road at John Glenn Boulevard, Town of Clay.
1: Clear your rescue 1 on scene. Clear your rescue 1 arrived.

0: 4502, hold me out, send me the 79.
1: Four five zero two, copy. Buckley at John Glenn. It's a blue Chevy Colorado pickup and a black SUV.
2: Monroe Ambulance 83's assignment, all fire district, Sunnyside Nursing Home, 7000 Collamer Road off of Aspen Park Boulevard and Fremont Road. Room 43 by the window. It's a Delta response injury from a fall to a 71-year-old female. Altered mental status, elevated BP and pulse. For Manoa 83, 0820.
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0: Maybach 7, 78, 51 Brewerton Road.
1: Units on point, MS is responding to, well now, Brewerton Road at East Circle, Thomas's show for transport. 821, 3801 clear.
2: 4-5 helicopter, clear, I'll have you in and out. Got in as a chronometer shift 340 Douglas, across the Highland and Graves, meeting area Jonathan, send you the NLC 22.
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0: 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TBC 5, 7740 Miggs Road.

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1: 2DC 5, 7740 Miggs Road off of Cross Country Drive and Legacy Drive, Syracuse Home, Northwest Fire District. The Delta response, injury from a fall, a 75-year-old female. Declining, unable to transfer on her own, fell last night. It's a Delta response, it'll be apartment 406 for UEC 5, 823.
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0: 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Seizures. 1116 Park Street. Between Mary Street and Strand Place. Many two. Seizures. 1116 Park Street. Between Mary Street and Strand Place.
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0: 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EMS responding to slip and fall at McPerry Point, 7740 Meigs Road, and Village of Baldwinsville, 826. 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
0: Channel 3, please.
4: 17, I got a panhandle complaint at the Grant Boulevard, Sitco. Caller does want to meet at the store.
2: QVC5 arrived.
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0: 4301, 402 1st Street between Center Street and Cogswell Ave. Caller came out and saw an unknown type wire on top of her vehicle. She's in apartment 1 if you need to meet with her.
4: Nice.
3: 1, copy.
4: Nice rescue to confirming full arrest.
0: 504 arrived.
2: Medic 182 arrived. Nice, confirming full arrest.
5: Fire control, Tully 2 transporting across.
2: Tully 82 transporting across.

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1: Attention unit, CMS is responding on a lift assist to 129 Dillshire Drive at Buckley Road, Town of Clay. 831.
2: No 8 on a lift assist, 129 Dillshire Drive.
3: 4717.
0: We're clear OCDC and route to the Justice Center with 3.
3: Please.
2: No 8 on lift assist, 129 Dillshire Drive off of Maryland Ave and Buckley Road, North Syracuse Fire District. It's a 39-year-old male, disabled, fell out of a chair. Caller stating he's 350 for Nova 8, 832.
1: 90 unit for a reckless endangerment just occurred at Shop City Plaza, Town of Salina.
4: 5701.
5: Control.
3: 4398.
5: Unit 445 to district.
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5: 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You can put 01 out at the station on FTOS, and you can send me the wires down complaint.
3: Okay.
2: GBC 5 arrived, NAVAC 3 transporting, TLC 441 transporting. Nova 8's responding.
3: 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Wilmer, Basil Row, Village of East Syracuse. 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
1: 5701 and 5711. Then there's a reckless endangerment just occurred in the parking lot of Tops, Chop City Plaza. Caller's a Jessica Close. She got the information third party. She's an employee regarding a black sedan with handicapped stickers on the window almost ran over a motorcycle and a pedestrian. Vehicle was last seen headed towards Grant Boulevard. It was driving recklessly before they called. New York registration, George Paul David, 5632. GDP 5632 shows on a 2025 Subaru Outback Gray out of Carmel, New York.
3: Unit 1815 to control. I'm arrived.
1: Copy.
3: 3402, 3403, 6438, Basil Road to Walmart. Caller saying there's a 30s black female. Larceny of some sort of items. Getting into it, black SUV Toyota, New York Reg, BXY 9542, Boy X-Ray Young 9542. Now leaving the parking lot, headed towards the Tractor Supply. Nothing further at this time.
1: 402, copy.
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5: 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I'll be heading upstate.
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1: 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Few more odor investigations. 1003 West Fayette Street, Rock West Building. Between Seneca Street and South Geddes Street. Engine Company 5, Truck 3, Car 2. Fire. Few more odor investigations. 1003 West Fayette Street, Rock West Building. Between Seneca Street and South Geddes Street.
2: 3403 to 3402. If you get any location updates from them, let me know. I'm going to check 690 westbound towards the city.
3: 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Control to unit 4301. 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
0: NAVAC 1, you're responding. You're now going to take them to lift assist. 129 Dulshire Drive, 129 Dulshire off of Maryland Avenue, Buckley Road. It's a 39-year-old male. Fell out of a chair. Weighs approximately 350. 0837. Okay, Nova, you're en route to well now.
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5: 5702 control.
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0: 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Notification for Manoa.
6: 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Looks like it's a black Toyota Grand Highlander with tinted windows all around.
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0: 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Charlie response, possible stroke. 300 Ferndale Lane. Off of Green Apple Lane and Helfer Lane. 70-year-old male, possible CVA confusion for East 4. Notification from Manoa, 0838, Manoa Fire District. QVC4 is clear, Ways 1 is clear. Fayetteville, A3 is at the hospital.
3: Don't forget, Tom Point Fire is responding on a fume odor and vest call, 1003 West Fayette Street, cross of South Geddes, 839.
4: 82 quarters, engine 9 arrived.
3: Four 511 clear.
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0: 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Between Otisco Street and Gifford Street. 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
0: I'm a signal lady, Midland Ave in West Brighton. I have Midland and West Brighton. Callers reporting a car versus a motorcycle. So, a white sedan and a gold and black motorcycle, 853.
1: 62, I'll copy.
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0: 6-9-2 and 6-6. Who just said that it looks like the drivers may be about to fight. It's a white male. It was a motorcycle rider and a black male driver of the sedan. The motorcycle's under the vehicle. A-54.
1: 62, I'll copy. I'm blowing up Shirley.
0: Copy, 854.
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3: Entry of the rescue car motorcycle. A rider appears to be up and moving, and there may be a dispute going on in there as well. 855.
4: 117, right. Notification for Warner's Memphis Chiefs. Bennett's Corners Road between Canal Road and Church Street closed to all traffic, including emergency vehicles, till approximately 1300 hours. Fire control clear 855.
1: 545.
0: Go ahead.
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6: Throw myself in 42 out on this. I'll be changing location to Ivy Ridge. Everybody should to that small vehicle. You should be go checking the last known address.
0: Omar. Copy. 1102 Ivy Ridge, 855. Any available traffic unit for this 80, Midland and Brighton? 662 Ivy, if you could just confirm if this is a City of Syracuse vehicle.
5: Tully 82 at the hospital.
0: 3133, clear.
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0: 3903, VNT.
1: 542, can you have me with 545? I'll be going to East Rainer.
0: 3903, copy. Kirkville at North Manlius, New York, Lincoln, Victor, Victor, 2148, LVV 2148, Black Chevy. Copy.
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0: Copy. Is that where you're going, or is that where the vehicle is right now?
1: The vehicle's current location. I'm up on Ivy Ridge.

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2: 4502.
0: Go ahead and punch another DR for an information. It's going to be at building 129. I got an open car door. Looks like it got rummaged through last night.
2: Copy.
1: P901-4509, be a suicide threat at 128 West Pleasant Street, 128 West Pleasant Street, the townhouse, East Apartments, Apartment G, George, number 3. Caller is a Rodney Baker, starting a check on his girlfriend who is expressing thoughts of suicide after they broke up. A Victoria Marino, a 36-year-old white female, probably 5'6", 180 pounds. By the EMS, they haven't been started yet. No weapons. She does take depression medications.
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4: Okay.
2: Unit 3001, copy of verified 911, hang up call, East Genesee Street and East Oneida Street. 3001, 138 East Genesee Street between Tessa Fairway Lane and East Oneida Street. The Department of Medicine at Upstate. Female caller said, dialed the wrong number, then disconnected. They attempted a callback and got a busy signal.
5: Copy, can you show me a note?
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8: There's no injury, either. 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
2: Affirm. That was 831. 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
2: 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You want a 10?
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2: 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I'm showing a Christina Launt at this address, 32 for PIC and suicidal, just so you're aware. No mention of her in the call, though. 4513, clear.
5: Copy, Nikki.
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11: 3403, it's an Oklahoma plate, Quebec. Kilo Delta 180 QKD 180 on a black Volkswagen Taos.
12: Truck 3 is in quarters. Rescue 1 in quarters.
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2: 3901, arrived, point at G. George, apartment number 3.
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3: Received.
2: 2402, it'll be 418 Highland Ave, 418 Highland Ave between Midland and James Street. Caller is an Alana Keish regarding a contractor, J.D. Schaefer, a 50s white male, returned today demanding money. He was advised not to come to the residence. No weapons, no intoxication. He left approximately 5 minutes ago in a white work van towards James Street.
1: 3402, I'm advised on the second unit.
2: Received. 2903, clear.
8: Mini 3, you're logged on. 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
1: 3001, clear.
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0: On a suspicious person call, 500 block of East Fayette Street. 500 block of East Fayette, cross the South Townsend McBride. 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Unknown tax, 922.
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0: 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Clear me 6, please.
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0: 462, you can clear us a 10 off the file 1. Send us that criminal mischief. We'll be swinging over to 110 deal and check out the car first.
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0: 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Between Divine Street and Ives Avenue. Mini 10. Seizures. 1801 Erie Boulevard, East Catholic Charities Men's Shelter. Between Divine Street and Ives Avenue.
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0: 3902. Not sure if it's one and the same, but your trespassing complaint that just came in at the library looks similar to 40's blackmail. 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
2: 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Michael Charlie Henry, 6108. MCH 6108. It's a black Subaru with one.
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1: Received. Any that they could start for 4513's traffic stop?
2: 4503.
1: 3901, clear. 4503. It's going to be assist of 4513's on a traffic stop, Electronics Parkway, between Daniel Drive and 7th North Street. Four 5 0 3 en route, 931.
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2: He's 5. It's a Bravo response. Mal possibly overdosing. Twit Fire District. 3179 Erie Boulevard East off of Thompson Road and Kravick Drive. It's a Mal outside. They're stating he's possibly overdosing, asking for 911, has a pipe in his hand. Possibly PIC. Also stating he's intoxicated. He'll be waiting at the bus stop in front of the plaza, last seen wearing all black. For Eves 5, 941.
3: 875.
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0: 3403, 3404 for a possible overdose. 3179 Erie Boulevard East in the town of DeWitt in front of the Spectrum.
4: Okay. 03.
5: 301 control, vehicle's been moved, code 6.
0: Unit 3405. Received, 941.
6: East 3 en route.
0: 3404, 3403, 3179 Erie Boulevard East, 3179 Erie Boulevard East, the Spectrum in the town of DeWitt. Caller is a Kaylee Trunco calling for Patrick Courtney. Says he is possibly TIC and states he is possibly overdosing, has a pipe in his hand, and he is waiting at the bus stop in front of the plaza.
2: Eves 3 responding, manly say 2 is clear.
4: 03.
0: 391. 03 copy. 3404 copy. 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
2: Okay.
0: Four 503 is clear, 944.
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0: 5221 on verbal domestic, 550 South Clinton Street, 550 South Clinton, Clinton Plaza, apartment 1211, across the Jefferson and Dickerson. William Emanuel is your caller. It's regarding his girlfriend, Michelle Flansburg, 38-year-old white female, refusing to leave. No weapons or intact. Showing a signal 32, dangerous and resist on the male half there, 945.
1: Yeah, 455. Turns together.
2: 455.
3: 520, I shouldn't be much longer. I can take care of that and advise in a minute.
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0: 522, you can just run.
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0: 500 West Onondaga Street at 945.
3: 545. 545. Don't mail boarding route to the intersection of Nottingham and East Colvin.
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1: 3102 clear. Westone units, point of information, EMS responding on a slip and fall. 289 Route 281 near Meeting House Road in the town of Tully, at a point, 948.
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6: Personal units notification, EMS responding to a fall, 901 South Bay Road, budget in North Syracuse. In the village of North Syracuse, 948.
2: Tully A2, you're going to be in and out. 289 Route 281.
5: 410.
6: 4101, it's in as a fall. 901 South Bay Road, budget in. Can reports of a 45-year-old female, conscious breathing. Had a standing fall, she tripped.
8: 3903 for a possible suicidal party. Unknown location of where the suicidal party is, but the caller is at 139 East Ave in the village of Manoa.
1: 10-3.
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8: 3903, 139 East Ave, 139 East Ave off of North Main Street in the village of Manoa. 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She is reporting her friend Jason Alberici, a 25-year-old white male, is driving somewhere in the Liverpool area, making suicidal statements and texting her. Control to 3903. 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Says he's going to Helio Health for assistance.
2: AVAC 1, you're en route, 901 South Bay Road, the budget in of North Syracuse Fire District. 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
6: Units point EMS responding to breathing problems at DeWitt Street, Rugby Road. North Zone units notification EMS responding to a lift assist. 3928 Cattail Lane, cross of Blackthorn Lane in the town of Clay, 950 hours.
8: Mini 9. Breathing problems. DeWitt Street. And Rugby Road. Mini 9. Breathing problems. DeWitt Street and Rugby Road.
1: 3404 clear.
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1: 3403.
10: All right, Eves is on scene. This is a code 7 on the overdosing.
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2: 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Eves 3 is clear. Nova 5 is responding. Nova 3 is on the air.
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2: Northland units notification, EMS responding to a difficulty breathing, 108 Retford Drive, cross of Kingstown Drive in the town of Salina, 955.
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2: Eaves 3, actually, I'm going to keep you en route because you're about 4 miles closer than they are at this point. 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
3: 3902, just be advised, the address is showing 32 to Sandra Roth for assault police and resist.
1: Is there 2 received?
3: 958.
6: 520 SMDD, verbal domestic, Clinton Plaza Apartments, 550 South Clinton Street, apartment 1211, 85. William Emanuel, bring his girlfriend Michelle Flansburg, 38 white females refusing to leave the weapons are in tox. You all set with a 10?
4: Yeah, I'll advise.
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7: 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Between Garfield Avenue and Dent. 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
7: 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Between Garfield Avenue and Dead End.
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6: We have custodial to lane 6 here at the checkpoint. Somebody dropped a glass bottle all over the place.
8: Received.
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0: 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Chest pains. 1801 Erie Boulevard, East Catholic Charities Men's Shelter. Between Divine Street and Ives Avenue. Mini 10. Chest pains. 1801 Erie Boulevard, East Catholic Charities Men's Shelter. Between Divine Street and Ives Avenue.
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1: 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Going to the upstairs. Deidre Hunt, reporting a 77-year-old female, conscious breathing with low blood sugar. And the note says that they are combative and aggressive. 1002.
5: I'm sorry, how old?
1: 77 female.
6: 2211 control.
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1: 522, right.
7: Five 542, I'm a 10. I'm able at the building on my prior for a case.
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2: 04 is point. Fire department responding to 500 South Salina Street on a fire alarm. 1004. 520 right.
1: Turn down New York Lincoln, Victor Lincoln, 1135, LVL 1135, Audi.
0: 3903, copy the plate. What was that other intersection?
3: East 3, Manila 83, arrived.
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0: 3001.
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3: Nova 5 arrived.
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0: Received.
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1: 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Any unit to start with 3403 on his stop. East on 690 at the 481 interchange.
4: Yep.
1: 3402. 3402. It's going to be 690 eastbound right before the 481 interchange.
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1: 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My name is for a status check. Route 31B as in boy, off Route 5 in the town of Elbridge.
3: 5705.
1: Four four zero one is clear. 3801, copy your traffic stop on Onondaga Lake Parkway near Joe Griffin Drive, 1013. Five 705, any unit to assist? Status track at 102 Route 31B, also known as Brutus Street Road, off of Route 5. Lewis McCoy is calling from Cayuga County, requesting a check on his brother, Mikel Lewis, unknown age, moved in here with his girlfriend and hasn't heard from him in about 6 weeks. Girlfriend's in a Lexus Van Warmer. Notes are sent. Any units for a dispute in progress? 6611 Old Colomer Road South at the Hometown Inn in the town of DeWitt.
0: 3401.
3: 5705, copy. Little double unit. We all set.
4: Yeah, 3404, clear code 6, I'll start.
1: 3401, 3404, in progress at 6611 Old Colomer Road South at the Hometown Inn in the town of DeWitt. Caller is a Bernicia Wheaton reporting a dispute with employees. 3404 en route, 10:15 hours.
0: Mini 10 and quarters, car 2 is clear.

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2: Control unit 3201 for a follow up investigation, Northern Boulevard. Cicero.
0: 01.

0: 3201, it's going to be a follow-up investigation to a criminal mischief done by 3202. It's going to be, and that was on the 22nd. It's going to be at 7701 Northern Boulevard at BNC Storage. Hey, with Matthew Slade. I do show signal 44 on the caller.
1: 4511.
2: Three nine zero two clear.
0: 4511.
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0: 3903 control.
1: In clear, this property check is 6.
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4: I'll be clear, 2 code 1s, other mail.
0: Copy.
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0: Copy.
5: Liverpool car 3 arrived.
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0: 455.
4: 3402, and you can add me to 3401 call, 3404 suspension.
0: 04579, thanks.
6: Just have a supervisor look over that local law complaint. 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
0: Received. 412.
5: 412, I'll take a look.
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4: 5705, we got a direct call from the brother McCoy this time. Got a little bit more information. The brother is a Excel Lewis, 27 to 29-year-old white male, and clarified the last contact was 6 or 7 years ago. This is girlfriend's residence, Alexis Van Warmer, 25-year-old white female. Talked to her yesterday and said that Excel was okay and didn't want to talk to the caller.
7: Unit 662 and 655.
5: 05, we copy. Thank you.
4: You're welcome.
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4: 5731 Cavendish stop, northbound 81 near Town of Tully.
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7: On a suspicious person call, 2915 South Salina Street, 2915 South Salina, across the West Lafayette, West Corning. Joseph Bush is your caller. He doesn't wish to meet. 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He's wearing a camouflage jacket and carrying cupcakes. No weapons or intact, unknown attack. Last seen headed towards Corning. 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
2: 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It was previously verbal and pending. 107 Boyden Street, 107 Boyden off of Patterson. First floor, original caller was the mother, Melinda Agnew. It's now the daughter calling in of VC. She says that her mother was now physical with her. She's refusing the ambulance. No weapons, no intox. 1022.
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7: 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I can go with 462.
0: Received.
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6: 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The fight just occurred. 6010 East Malloy Road, 6010 East Malloy Road, Commonwealth Place on the first floor. 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No weapons, no intoxication. First patient is going to be Ruth Childs, 32-year-old Hispanic female, and a Salima, unknown last, 30-year-old black female. Parties are separated.
7: Unit 361.
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7: 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No checks needed, thanks.
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1: West Union is point of information. Fire responding to a utility pole fire. Foster Road and Stump Road in the town of Skaneateles, 1026.

0: 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Call 143 Hopper Road, 143 Hopper, cross West Center Turnpike and Merritt Ave, 1027.
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2: Marcellus fire, possible pole fire. It's on Foster Road between Stump and 321. Called in by Highway Department. Stated a tree down on primaries. Currently not sparking. 1028.
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2: did you do? 3-5. 3402, can you call back? I am not back in there. Three 4-0-2, standby.
0: 432-435, Berg Alarm. 371 Hillsdale Ave. 371 Hillsdale off of Glen Cove. A Judith Wyman residence. They received a backdoor indicator. The automated system made contact with the house. They requested dispatch and they are on site. Didn't say why they were requesting dispatch. We still haven't received any phone calls from the residents. Have you out at 1029?
1: 32, got it.
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0: 10 unit for hazardous condition, southbound 81 near exit 98 in Cicero. 5701, your status?
1: All set.
2: Mini 8. Unconscious person. 627 West Newell Street. Between Kirk Park Drive and Vale Street. Mini 8. Unconscious person. 627 West Newell Street. Between Kirk Park Drive and Vale Street.
0: Cabby.
3: 5732, we're going to make a stop quick and then we'll handle that.
0: Proceed. 5732, attendance to hazardous condition. Southbound 81 in Cicero near mile marker 99. Caller stating there was almost an accident. Says there should be more signs in the construction area.
3: 3-2, hold me open, copy, stop.
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0: 5702 is on scene, 1034.
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7: Foster Road between Stump Road and Route 321, called in by the Highway Department, reported tree down on primaries. 1034.
10: Marcellus Squad 2 en route.
7: Marcellus Squad 2 en route. Are you going to be all set with Montville now?
0: 4401 is clear, 1035. Marcellus units notification, EMS responding to a fall. 400 Sandra Lane, Centerville Court Apartments, Village of North Syracuse, 1035.
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0: 4101, it's going to be a fall. 400 Sandra Lane, Centerville Court Apartments, permit B as in boy, 28, getting reports of a 68-year-old female, conscious breathing, fell, having some back and neck pain. 4101 is en route, 1035. 702 arrived. 3403 arrived.
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8: I'm unit for a hazard. Route 174 and Route 20, town of Marcellus.
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5: AVAC 6 at the hospital.
7: Engine 2 on the air. Mini 8 arrived.
8: 4507, Route 174 and Route 20 in the town of Marcellus. Caller says there's a load of stones blocking a single lane in the roadway on 174.
11: Got it.
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0: County TA spoke to DOT. They said they were not aware of any construction in that area this morning, but they would look into it. Just wanted to advise you of the update.
2: 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They're doing shoulder work, and there's about 57,000 cones out here, so I'm not sure what the issue is.
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0: Six five two 645 on a harassment call, 227 Warner Ave, 227 Warner, across the Webster and Cannon upstairs. George Sessions is your caller, skirting his friend, a Crystal Ash, 50s, black female. She's there with a unknown male. Stated they're refusing to leave. Parties are all possibly intoxicated, including the caller, unknown weapons.
3: 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Water problem. Structure involved. 600 Highland Street. 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Engine company 2, truck 2, car 4. Water problem. Structure involved. 600 Highland Street. Between Graves Street and Jasper Place.
0: Also have a name of a female in here of Molly Unknown Last, but it states that the female further down the notes of the Crystal Ash. 1043.
4: Companies for Highland Street. Apartment number 1. It's a water leak from the upstairs apartment. There's a language barrier. You have tax 4. 1043.
0: 435 arrived.
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0: Unit 396, your status?
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1: Four, five, two.
3: 452.
1: 5705, clear. 4502, 4512. That is a status. 452, since your harassment investment at this point, 1313 Butternut Street, Kenson Apartments, Apartment 36. So you dealt with this person a couple days ago, PIC. They are mentioning that there are guns in the suspect's apartment, but none seen. Have you out at 1045?
3: 452, copy.
1: Yeah, 642 and 662.
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0: 662.
1: 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Tahmaclay. Got a caller calling. Not on scene. Request check on her brother, Michael Ross, 45-year-old white male. She hasn't heard from him since yesterday. History of heroin use. Mail doesn't work. Doesn't have a vehicle, overdose a couple days ago. She's unable to get a hold of him by phone. I do show possible signal 44 on male half.
5: 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Call is reporting one vehicle that hit a pole and then hit the bridge wall. Caller believes it may be some type of medical issue. EMS and fire been notified, 1046.
1: 4101's clear, 4502's en route, 1046.
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7: 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The lock been inside the vehicle, 1046. 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
7: 1's arrived, car 4 arrived.
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7: Saw rescue lift assist 116 Charles F.
5: 632 and 42, there is still one person inside the SUV. The vehicle is smoking. There are no wires down. The vehicle's up against the wall under the railroad bridge, 1048.
1: 3001, passerby reporting a sick-looking fox in the driveway of a house located on Conifer Drive near the funeral home. 5712, it's in as a dispute in progress, 7369 Oswego Road, 7369 Oswego Road and Clay at the Speedway. Meet with Alex Stambler, who's an employee, regarding a 30-year-old black male panhandling, bothering customers, last seen wearing gray sweater, gray sweatpants, no weapons, no intox. It's an ongoing issue with the same male.
4: Copy.
0: 4621 ER, please.
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4: 1048.
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1: 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Did you want to clear the other call or keep that open?
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9: 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Pull me out at station. Assist to a citizen. All set.
5: Copy.
2: Your automatic car is locked
1: up. 10 unit for a signal 79 at PetSmart, West Genesee at Westland, town of Camillus.
2: 3133, clear main 18, send it. I'll be in route.
1: 5732 is clear, 1051.
5: 3133, what was the clearing?
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11: 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We'll be in route to the building for the warrants.
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0: Send to Channel 3 units, point of information. EMS is responding to a false call, 350 Town Drive in the town of Manlis in front of the Tops, and a point 1056.
1: 310, 3906.
0: 3902, it's in front of the Tops, 350 Town Drive in the town of Manlius, regarding a 75-year-old male conscious of breathing.
2: Faithfully 3 in Medicar and a false Bravo response. 350 Town Drive, the Tops, outside in front of the building between North Burdick Street and East Genesee Street. The 75-year-old male, unknown injuries after a fall, needs help getting up as well. 1056.
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2: Copy. 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
5: 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I'll be at West Seneca and Pine. 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
2: Copy. 662 and 532 on a call for police, 2112 South State Street, 2112 South State, cross of Elk and McKinley.
1: Three's arrived.
2: The female caller just gave the last name of Gray. Asked for police, give the address and their last name and disconnected. Previous calls from the phone number come back to a LaFrancis Gray. There's also a call in here on the 16th. From Meshea Ross. It was clear to 6. There were people outside trying to kill her. Different phone number though. 1102.
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3: 3401, 3402 for a 79 possible. Just on 481 in the town of DeWitt, just after mile marker 83.
1: 12's in the air.
0: 3401.
1: 4502, Andrew, Reisman Invest, Go Car Wash, 7376 Oswego Road, in town of Clay, be meeting with a Willie Brown. Notes have been sent, street advice for the caller, multiple Willie Browns and chairs, different signal 32s and a unconfirmed, possible file 5 at OCSO. Federal larceny.
3: 3402, 3401, copy your en route. It's plotting on southbound 481, just after the bridge, near mile marker 83. iPhone crash detection. No voice contact has been made. 3901, your status.
1: Hold up. Hazel, possible NBC, southbound 41.
3: Copy.
1: Birds in A2, try to respond for a sick person. 903, State Route 49. 4509, you can have me that possibly to the advice.
3: Received.
1: Birds in A2, try to respond for a sick person. 903, State Route 49, cross of Whippoorwill Lane and Yeoman Road. It's 83 female, altered. 1107.
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1: 571, Torre, 1108. 3's arrive, truck 2 and quarters. James Hill, south of Engine 9, doing Engine 14, male is duty chief. It's an iPhone crash detection, no contact. Southbound 41. In the area of mile marker 83.4. Voicemail on that callback.
4: 4300, logged on, 3611, clear.
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4: 570, I copy your traffic stop northbound 81 north of the recursion just at the Tully exit. 1109. 4507, RAF.
1: Albert Rescue, Jordan Ambulance, Chest Pains, 1275, Route 5.
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1: 3-5, 18 in the air.
0: Send us a status check. EMS is responding so far. Niagara Street and Gifford Street. Niagara and Gifford. Caller was a citizen confused. The 40s black male who was drooling and not responding with a white female who was asking for police. Caller stated she sounded like she was PIC. She was pointing at a 40s white male wearing a blue shirt and gray sweatpants. say that he's one of them and he tried to kill them and the caller disconnected. Say to mention weapons, parties appear to be intoxicated or impaired. Drugs, 1110.
1: The Delta response, a 41-year-old female, chest tightness, swollen legs.
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11: 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I have to clear A1B, log it out and log A1 in.
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0: Advise my engine when they get out, don't come down Brighton. It's all construction and stuff. They got to go through Jamesville, go that way, not Rock Cut.
1: 452 left. Easy. Yeah, it's 432, 435.
2: Southwood base copies. Engine 9 will be in room momentarily.
0: 432.
3: 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Fire control, buildings and 14s in the area. 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
1: 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But no further 1113. 4401, copy your property check.
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7: 1-2, all set.
1: 3723 clear. Cabby.
6: Have Southwood holding their course until we check the northbound 481.
1: Southwood Engine 9 holding quarters.
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0: Nothing on the northbound side to the James O exit. Do a one station, see if they have anything there.
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2: 662 and 645.
8: 662.
7: Being the Southwood Car 3 has gotten the northbound lane, DeWitt and myself on the southbound lane. We're going to call the Sun Founders. You can close it.
1: 645.
3: Proceed. Closing the call for a 4.
9: No, 83, you're clear. Eves 3 at the hospital.
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2: The 662 and 645 on a suicidal party. Rich Street and Sterling Ave, Rich and Sterling. Callers from the Department of Social Services. It's regarding their client, Tyrell London, 40s blackmail. He's having suicidal thoughts, making threats to jump off of a bridge. He's on the phone with them now. He's riding a bike in the area, trying to get a clothing description. Also stated he was homicidal. He thought he was burning the house down with people on it last night. The mention of weapons are intact so far. It's in the area of Onondaga Park, 1119.
8: 4401.
0: Target to South of Carrick, you're clear.
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3: 4401.
1: 645, got it.
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3: 1119.
8: 52. 4401, I apologize, I thought you called.
4: 652.
7: Yeah, you can make this a 4. Put a 700 block of butternut. The suspicious person.
3: Negative.
8: 1119.
2: Go ahead.
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1: 435.
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7: 51 in custody.
8: 52, you got one in custody. 435, it's negative.
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8: Yeah, 32 clear.
7: 32, copy. Thank you.
3: Throw out 3-1-0-1 for
2: And it's responding to Richard Sterling. The male's still on the phone with the caller. He's wearing a black shirt with white letters. He's going to sit in front of the bus stop at the Southwest Community Center on South Ave, 1120.
8: Right.
2: 660, you can just run.
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3: Verbal domestic invest, the Cheer PD meeting with David Thomas. We are showing a signal 44, unknown if the same.
2: 115, clear.
10: 4509 for dispute invest, 34, Lynn Acres Boulevard in the town of DeWitt.
8: 09.
10: Lynn Acres Boulevard, off of Lynx Road in the town of DeWitt, meeting with Christina Hodges, Milton Vincent.
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1: Can you amend it to a PIC complaint, clear to 6?
2: True. General Grant's on point fire responding in EMS fire responding on the medical alarm activation. McCarthy Manor, 501 South Gross Ave, 1121.
11: And 289 of booking, the bill mail, 37, please.
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0: 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Possible appliance fire, 6064 Cranley's Town Line Road.
1: Dispatcher Channel 3 units, point of information. Fire is responding to an appliance fire, 6064 Manlius Town Line Road in the town of Manlius. Entry point 1124.

Manoa, East Syracuse Ladder 1, 6064 Manlius Town Line Road, across Kennel Drive West. 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
2: 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The other part got covered up.
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2: Pursuit.
1: An alpha response. It's for a 35 mil, pinched his finger in a piece of equipment.
5: Airport 2212, control.
1: 2212. Westland units on point information, you missed spotting on an injury, Rockout Road off of the exit 82 ramp, town of Onondaga, 1128.
5: Pull me out of Cordova on a fire alarm, can you start ARF?
1: Heavy. 4507 clear. Southwood Rescue 7 responding.
0: 3903 en route to the appliance fire, 6064 Amelius, Town Line Road, Town Amelius.
2: It's 662-545. 662-545 on a Berg alarm, 709 West Brighton Avenue, 709 West Brighton, across the Bishop and South Ave. The Hargrove residents coming in from the front basement motion, 1129.
5: 62, I copy.
2: 545, I got it.
1: Westland units out of point information, fire department responding on a fire alarm, Warner's Road, off of Brickyard Road in the town of Van Buren, 1129.
2: 520 clear.
1: 507, that's our set of detail.
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1: Fire up on a fire alarm. They're stating the North Tick Hall, your Mexican Eats, and also just received it from the fire, from the alarm company.
0: Could you send me the TA-1 available? 550 clear.
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0: 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Route 22 arrived. Bayville 1 here, clear. Federal squad 37 responding.

0: 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Advising coming units that this is at Covanta.
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2: Fire Control, one driver's car arrived. 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
1: 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Nothing showing. Southwood Rescue 7 arrived.

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5: 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Well, squad 37 arrived.
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4: Signal 80, 400 Salt Spring Street in the town of Manlius at the Immaculate Conception Church in, near the garage. A male in a blue Chevy Equinox drove into it. The 95-year-old male, conscious and breathing, seemed out of it.
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0: Faithful Manlius, Faithfully Three's responding. 400 Salt Spring Street, Immaculate Conception Church, the garage. 95-year-old male. A vehicle struck the garage. Still in the vehicle, seems out. It also had a fall this morning at the store. Faithful Ladder 20 responding, and Car 1. Male is duty, chief's clear.
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2: 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EMS is responding on a diabetic problem. Route 5 off of Sunview Drive in the town of Elbridge, 1144.
3: 117.
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0: 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Ladder 20 only in the ambulance to 400 Salt Spring Street.

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4: 662-635 on a dispute. 1144 Cannon Street, 1144 Cannon Street, cross of West Calthrop and West Ulster Inter Ave. Apartment 2, 85 is Tiffany Broadwater. According to her downstairs neighbor, locked the door and the complainant's unable to get into the building. Her neighbor is Kiki, unknown last, 60s female. The caller reports that she left her oven on in the apartment. 146.
1: Any unit for a dispute in progress, Bessie Reardon Apartments, East Molly Road in Salina.
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8: Clear me a 6652, AG 37, and I'll take
0: 635 that. 390, I'll be all
1: set. 511, it's a dispute. Unit Bessie Reardon Apartments, 211 East Molloy Road, 211 East Molloy, between McKinney and Gordon Ave. On the front lobby with Angela Felicia, so she's the landlord. She was yelling at a female in the residence, a 25-year-old black female, per the caller, shouldn't live here. Female says she's a home health aide. Unknown weapons, no attacks.
4: Copy. 605, you can cancel if you're not close.
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2: 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Are you clear to copy?
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9: Zero
1: 03, 29. 1147. Alright, so units, point of information, ambulance is responding. Planet Fitness, 8417 Oswego Road, in the town of Clay. Ambulance call falls, 1147.
4: 117, erect.
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2: Control to 5701 or 5702.
3: Belgium Cold Springs, ARC residence, 8659 Carpenter Road, between Amesbury and Oberon. 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
4: Received.
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1: 45S1.
0: I just want to have a burglary alarm on use road driving in the town and claim my closest units over on channel 4. 4300, you're in or out, stolen vehicle in vest, 117 Woods Road, apartment number 1, meeting with a Patricia Spivey. Suspect, ex-husband Lonnie Spivey, showing for 32, the book, if you encounter. Notes been sent.
1: Okay, copy.
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1: 5-7-9.
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0: 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Whistling units, point of information, EMS responding on a hemorrhage call, Carpenter Road off of O'Brien Road. Need to tell Lysander, 1151.

0: 392 will come.
1: Westland units on output information. EMS is responding to a chest pain call, William Street, off of Hall Ave, Village Salve, 152.
2: 18s and quarters.
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1: Unit 432.
4: For the oh.
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1: 32. Community Bergen Vest, 208 Mill and Ave, Ulster Street, apartment number 2, 8 has a Kevin McGraw, notes are at Chillin 3.
4: Okay, got it.
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1: 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Receive 106 William Street, 106 William Street off of Lamont Avenue, Hall Avenue, apartment number 1. There's an underage female there. Gave the information, hung up. No further.
0: 3901, copy transport.
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0: Yeah, courtesy transport, 1 juvenile male, starting mileage 3223 to...
1: 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Address 32 information shows Quintre Henry for 32 arm resist and a Bobby Barfield 32 arm resist.
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3: Unit 5712, it'll be 8003 Eastboro Drive. The Dylan Roklosky residence from the alarm company, a audible alarm for a garage window, and a possible signal 44 in the address, 1154.
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2: 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Off response, abdominal pain, 136 Malden Road, off of Burton Road and Wright Ave, Hinsdale Fire District. 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
1: 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Alvina Robinson reporting her cousin, 6-year-old female, by the name of Deanna Holland, having a mental breakdown. Reported not violent, no weapons. St. Joe's Mobile Crisis is responding. ET about 5 minutes, they want a co-response. 1202.
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0: Union 4501, IBLRC Invest, Brook Manor, Schaefer Ave in Salina. Pfizer, one under Washington Invest, 315 Schaefer Ave, 315 Schaefer. It's Brook Manor, apartment D. David 12, meeting with Brianna Wills, Milton Sun, here during 1204. For 5S1 is clear.
1: 0101-4300 clear, 4200 is arrived.
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0: 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Five 705, copy your traffic stop, Monroe Road off of Washington C Street, Tonka Mills.

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0: GBC2 transporting.
1: Yeah, it's for a larceny just occurred West Seneca Turnpike off McKay's Road, down of Onondaga.
2: Four, five, zero, six.

0: you know, 191, your status. I'll set two to the same. Chief detained, 12-0-9.
1: Goodbye.
0: 506. The larceny just occurred. 4815 West Seneca Turnpike. 4815 West Seneca Turnpike. Off of McKay's Road and Streets Drive. It's at the Burn Dairy. I'll be meeting with a Steve Scheffler, the employee. It's got a white female, 40s or 50s, that stole drinks. Last seen heading in a white Jeep Wrangler eastbound on the turnpike towards the city. Their registration, Michael Adam Edward 8958, MAE 8958. Possibly intoxicated.
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0: And a unit taking start for a domestic with a weapon near Pagetica Avenue, the town of Cicero. 3103, copy your traffic stop, East Gate Road off of Eamon Drive.
2: Clerk, phone number 3, start all set.
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0: 12-11 hours. Right, 702, any unit. Send us a domestic with a weapon. 7866 Arrow Pagetica Avenue. 7866 Arrow Pagetica Avenue off 298. Town of Cicero. Caller is Nicole Butler. Says Father Robert Butler, 63-year-old white male, smashed a phone with a crowbar, and he's on his way over to the neighbor's house to take a quote-unquote fire ring. I don't know what that is. No intoxication. Mayor's wearing a blue sweatshirt, gray sweatpants, and he is signal 44.
5: 4724 control.
1: 3200 control.
0: 3200. Last unit. My apologies to you again.
1: Do we have any call back from the speed or the East Access call?
5: 4724. I'll be clear. Family court and move back to Hellbrook with 1.
0: Appreciate. No actual calls from the DMV itself, just the alarm company.
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0: 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Is there any responders or callback number?
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2: 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I'm gonna head out to Bridgeport.
3: 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Jordan McCarr saves an illness 1060 Route 5.

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1: All set.
0: Gary.
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0: Albert Chesky 4 responding.
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1: So the unit's responding to Aeropagetica for the domestic caller stating that she used to live next door at 7870 Aeropagetica with an adult's father, James McBain. He is not home. The fair ring, a gift from her father, and he's going over to get it back.
2: Albert Rescue 4, right?

Peter 951. 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
0: 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AMS responding on a sick person call. Eastern to C Street off of East Oneida Street, Village of Baldensville, 1230, correction, 1223.
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1: Jeff Williams Point, EM, correction, fire department responding to 125 White Street on a fire alarm, 1223.

0: 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Between South Avenue and Rich Street.
1: Came in, it comes through the alarm company as a smoke alarm. 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
1: Proceed closing the call, 1225.

0: 3200, copy it arrived at 1225. Eyes on here. 3001, unconscious person, call battery terrorist off of Western Ohio Street, the village.
1: 3-0.
2: Copy, should be good. Attention Channel 3 units, point of information, reckless driving in the area of South Manlius Street and John Street in the village of Fayetteville. Caller is reporting a gray Ram pickup truck driving erratically, passing vehicles on double solid lines. Last seen heading on South Manlius Street towards Salt Springs. Bearing New York registration, King Michael Henry 5389, KMH 5389, end of point 1225.
0: Copy.
3: 3902, which one you can add me?
2: 3902, copy. Says the vehicle is last seen heading on South Manlius towards Salt Springs.
0: 3001, it's an unconscious person call. Number 18, battery terrace. 18 battery terrace off of West Ohio Street and Brown Street. The caller is a Fadad Faza from Helio reporting an 80-year-old female unconscious. The patient is a Ann

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1: Four zero two.
2: 32.
1: Do we know where this individual is calling from? Because there's nobody named with that name that lives in 102 at 208.
2: Control 2, any airport unit. Any airport unit on 5.
3: 1228.
1: 2212, go ahead.
2: 432, that's the address that he gave. I have nothing further on it. 2212, just got another smoke alarm. Came in from the alarm company.
4: 515, clear your copy.
1: Alright, I guess I'll go to 2.
4: If you have the RO, I'm showing signal 44.
2: All it says is North Terminal.
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2: 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And Lynn Court Drive in the town of Salina.
5: RF on a fire alarm. Stating, through security is stating, audible sprinkler alarm, north terminal, first floor closest to door B.
0: Attention channel 3, units on a point of information. EMS responding to a sick person call. 6711 Topath Road in the town of DeWitt. On this point, 1229.
2: 4301, copy your change location back to the PD. 3001's arrived. 5701, BA 911, hang up. Say cell phone plot in the area, Orwood Place and Lynn Court Drive. Orwood Place and Lynn Court Drive in Etana, Salina. It's a female caller. The male talking in the background. No sounds of a disturbance. Phone number comes back and shares to a Madison Cram. Phone's plotting in this area.
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2: Have you in route 12-3.
3: Fire control, R4 responding.
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3: R1 route.
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1: 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It's going to be down here on the right.
3: 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We're pulling out now.
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0: 550, get your stuff. Southbound 81, you're in the East Glen Avenue.
1: 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Heavy Rodana Hart calling, looking to check on their employee, Daniel Coleman. 30s, white male, hasn't shown up at work for 2 days. His cell phone number's in the notes for the caller. He's going through some things. He's got some court dates coming up, and he was being evicted from this address. It's unusual for him not to question to no call, no show. Advise on EMS. Also, I am showing possible file 5 on the mail, unconfirmed out of the city.
0: 652, clear.
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1: Well, 34.
3: Cars, point information, area 500 block of Vine Street off of Robertson. We're in a silver sedan. Two teenage males hanging out the back window. Assessing entrance to Lincoln Park, end of point, 1234.
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1: 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No, it's been sent.
10: 504, I copy. I'm familiar with everyone there.
11: Appreciate it.
0: Units 520,
10: 532. 20.
2: 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Sage 3, transporting.
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11: 5712, control.
1: 5712.
2: Just got the 85 back in line. I'm looking at canceling EMS. I guess they're going to drive POV over to St. Joe's.
4: Copy.
11: I'm clearing my current a 9, the dispute 11. 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
1: 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It's going to be apartment 2 in the rear. 85 is a Thomas Emling. It is the wife, Susan Emling, 63-year-old white female, is in taxi, throwing things around the house. No weapons involved. 1242.
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4: 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Little 55 on 81.
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0: Many 2. Unconscious person. 716 Kirkpatrick Street. Between Lawrence Street and 1st North Street. Many 2. Unconscious person. 716 Kirkpatrick Street. Between Lawrence Street and 1st North Street.
1: 3402 clear.
2: Shout out 3103 for an animal complaint. Question of C Street off of Anita Drive.
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4: Fire control, Albert Rescue.
2: Mini 2. On the 1st North Street side of the building, you have a 30s, 40s white male. Striped shirt, jeans, unconscious. 1245. Where is he? 3103, it's 5301 West Tennessee Street, 5301 West Tennessee Street off of Anita Drive and Caston Road. 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
2: 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And yeah, for a wire complaint, Hollow Hill Road off of Copperfield Road, out of Onondaga.
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2: 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Address is 4030 Hollow Hill Road, 4030 Hollow Hill Road off of Prairie View Drive and Copperfield Road, town of Onondaga. There's no one to meet with. It's a box truck that hit a wire. It's laying across the roadway, creating a hazard for traffic. No wire finger spark.
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2: 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Unit 4502, status. 3101, also just your advisor, originally it was a complaint in which to meet. She may be coming, that'll be a Patty L. Gucci.
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2: 451, entering 451, one is clear.
5: 520, I'll send you the trespass invest at Pathfinder Bank, 109 West Fayette, across the south side of South Clinton, meeting with David Cavallaro, 249.
10: Fives arrive, ladder arrive, mini two arrive.
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2: 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Verbal stick invest at the fast track on Oswego.
3: You have 4717 in control.
11: 4717.
3: Right, go CDC.
11: Received.
2: 4102 is clear.
5: 642 clear.
2: 4502 en route. 7189 Oswego Road. 7189 Oswego Road at the fast track. Here's across the Liverpool bypass. A meeting with A. Fabian Phillips. The note's been sent. It's 12:50 hours.
11: Attention Channel 3 units, point of information. EMS is responding to a chest pains call, 306 Silver Street in the village of East Syracuse. End of point, 1251.
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11: 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Fire is responding to a fire alarm, 5719 White Waters Parkway in the town of DeWitt, SOS. End of point, 1251.
10: Eves 3, Delta Response, chest pain, East Syracuse Fire District, 306 Silver Street off of West 8th Street and West Hammond Street. 78-year-old female, chest pain, sweatiness. For Eves 3, 1251.
2: 3133, your status?
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2: 1251. 5708, clear. 4101, in service. Do it. Male is due to chief, fire alarm. SOS of DeWitt, 5709 Wide Waters Parkway, between Kinney Road and Towpath Road. No contact yet, local fire alarm. Eli Stack 3.
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0: 3001 Animal Complaint. 2102 Conifer Drive, 2102 Conifer Drive, up and down the street in the dead end. It's in the Conifer Village. The caller does wish to meet being Arthur Switzer, being a black Dodge Caravan. Unsure what kind of animal it is, possibly a fox. They're saying it's between the buildings.
1: 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Structure fire.
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1: Bay Flyer 20, responding. 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
0: 4506 control. We'll be out at the RO's address at 2790 at Disco Valley in Marietta. We'll be all set.
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5: Manly City Chiefs in room.
6: 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Fire department responds to 120 McClure Ave on an order invest 1255.
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4: Copy, some McClure Ave. It's a possible furnace exhaust issue. 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
0: 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The incident occurred over on Wyatt Way, in Elsman's son.
1: Manlius Engine 32 responding.
3: 3402 for an unconscious person, 6344 East Malloy Road in the town of DeWitt, Barbagallos.
2: 3402.
3: 3402, 6344 East Malloy Road, 6344 East Malloy Road at the Barbagallos restaurant in the banquet room. 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
4: 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That's going to be 5 clear.
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0: 462.
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5: Peace, fire, we're 41690. We can take that.
4: East 5, all right, I gotta reload it. Stand by.
0: 3901, I'll take that car action.
4: Car 3 arrived. And it's going to be 8 arrived, truck 8 arrived.
3: 3901, copy. 5912 North Burdick Street in town of Manlius. Iron Horn Enterprises made with Alana Furbeck.
0: 5711 in service.
11: Actually, Squad 1 responding to paramedics.
4: Eve, Squad 1 responding to paramedics.
0: 5702 is clear. Brother 4523, copy of verbal domestic invest, Rebecca Street and Allen Road in Clay.
5: 23.
0: Yeah, verbal domestic invest, callers waiting at the intersection, Rebecca Street and Allen Road in the town of Clay. Meeting with a Michael Marcel, wearing blue shorts with blue shirt. 523 entered.
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0: Received.
4: 452. She's complaining about 327 Beecher. She's connected to the same town hall there. 327 Beecher will be out there. All set.
0: Copy. I'll change it to that address.
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1: 5704 for a harassment invest. Village Boulevard South off of Fairway Circle, town of Van Buren.
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0: Engine 14, rescue 14, clear.
1: 5704, it's in as a harassment invest. 761 Village Boulevard South off of Fairway Circle, meeting with a Clarence Barnwell. The notes have been sent.
0: And it's going to be 5 and quarters. 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
4: Manoa fire alarm activation, the Pine Grove Middle School, Spartan Way.
0: Copy that, thank you. Looks like a popcorn machine set it off. Is Manoa Fire Department coming through?
1: Affirm. 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
0: Copy, thank you.
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0: NOAA Fire East Syracuse Ladder 1, a fire alarm activation, the Pine Grove Middle School, 101 Spartan Way, across a nature trail drive. Headed as a Zone 11 general fire alarm, got a note from the SRO on scene, reports the popcorn maker set it off. You have TAC 3, 1306.
1: 3402, what have you out for that personal effects escort, Shouter Street and James Street. 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
1: 3401, Shrouder Street and James Street, meeting with the Alice Alexander and a red Honda CRV. Channel 3 is on a point for now. EMS fire responding on a call for an ambulance, nature unknown, plotting near 513 Craig Street, cross of Warham and Grand Boulevard, 1307.
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6: 45 to aggravated harassment, just occurred 241 Lafayette Road, Knob Hill Apartments, Building 4, Apartment 206. 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

0: Unit 4511 Larceny and Theft at the McDonald's on 7th North Street.
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0: Four, five, zero, eight, on scene, 1309.
2: Activity 8, car 3 and quarters.
0: And the units for a status check, Genesee Street, Village Camillus. Beth and McDonald's, 421 South North Street. The suspect's name is Jesse Card, possible file 5. For him, for AUO, he's not on scene.
3: Crown 02.
4: Here, 4717 at control.
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0: 3901 arrived.
6: And order rescue pump for 37 responding.
0: 3102, any unit to assist? It's going to be a status check. It's in a 72 Genesee Street, 72 Genesee Street in Village Camillus, LWB Camillus Grill. It's going to be apartment 2 upstairs with a cross of Mechanic Street. Caller is reporting check on Dale Delaney. He's at that address, intoxicated and hallucinating, threats to harm others, but no one in specific.
7: 4511, you're going to be meeting with Ashley Lane. There is an Ashley Lane in chairs. Born in 89, black female, has a file 5 out of the city for an assault with a weapon, or assault 3rd with intent.
1: 3101, you can add me.
0: Racing, 1310. Both units, I do show pistol license suspension for the mail.
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1: 3-1-0-2.
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1: 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There'll be apartment 2 upstairs, that's above the LWB Camillus Grill.
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7: 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Any units for harassment in progress? Candlelight Lane Apartments on Candlelight Lane, Tunnel Place.
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7: Central East End units, fire responding to a fire alarm, 720 Hartwell Ave, Village East Syracuse, at Islamic Culture Center of Bosniaks, end of point 1314. 3902 clear, 1314.
1: 4522, any unit to assist? Meet 2 Candlelight Lane, 2 Candlelight Lane at the Candlelight Lane Apartments, Apartment F. Corinne Houston's having a problem with her neighbor who threatened to beat her up. No weapons, no intoxication. It's a Berlin, 50 Black and Mountain. Copy, 1314. 3133 is clear, 1315 hours. 3133 is en route, 1315.
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9: 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The info call that you're going to put me back on, you can clear that at 6. And if you haven't done anything else, you can clear me at 10.
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2: 455 to 452. I'm talking to Rupert right now. He's going to come up. He's going to let us in the apartment. Sounds good.
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1: 41026. 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States in a moving vehicle. 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No vehicle on file. End of point 1316.
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1: 4523 is clear, 1317.
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1: 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Copy 1318. West Zone units notification, EMS responding to a possible stroke. 208 Township Boulevard, Town of Camillus, Plaza Hinsdale, 1318.
2: 3400.
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4: Voice on units notification. It's going to be a point of information correction. Northbound Route 690 in the area of Van Buren Road. Caller's reporting a gold pickup truck all over the roadway. It's going to be New York, Reg, Lincoln, King, Paul, 3106, LKP 3106. Vehicle was on John Glenn, just getting in to northbound 690. End of point, 1319.
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9: 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Should be advised, looks like we have the other half calling in from Forum Road, Rugby Square Apartments. 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
6: 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Any unit for a dispute in progress, State Fair Boulevard, Tom Agnes.
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1: Unit 3611-3614, Finn is a dispute in progress, 1255 State Fair Boulevard, 1255 State Fair Boulevard in Geddes, at the Western Ranch Motel. Meet with the manager, Walter Garecki, regarding a red Nissan SUV sitting in the parking lot, occupied. It's been there for last week, unknown how many occupants are in it, refusing to leave, no weapons, unknown intox.
0: Truck 8 arrived.
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1: 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And it's 3611-3614. I do get a hit on the address for a Timothy Kogut for Signal 32 resist. 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
4: 4522, can you just fill up an IDR over there?
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7: It is 351631. 351631.
1: 3102, TA is on with the caller. Says that the male lives above the saloon, the apartment above the saloon. Male is threatening to hurt himself with a knife and just disconnected a few minutes ago, and he is there alone.
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4: 5705. We still have the caller from the welfare check on the line. You let her know that we're going to be calling her. She can hang up with the PA.
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0: This is a menacing call, 1100 North Townsend Street, 1100 North Townsend, Cross Catawba, Lodi. Elizabeth Barzee is your caller. It's a female in the upstairs apartment, possibly a Jessica Lamb. She's coming after one of the caller's phones with either a knife or a sword. Call taker's having a very hard time understanding what she's saying. Caller's outside. Time to get further for you. 1330.
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2: Awesome.
1: 5732, passenger stop, northbound 81, exit 6, Thomas Lana, 1332. Copy, 1332.
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1: He has responded in North Townsend Correction on the last name of Jessica Lambertson, 30s, white female. She is now inside of stairs, unknown on other weapons are inside. 1332.
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1: 3902, clear, 1333.

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1: Any units for a shot fire just occurred? Mildred Ave, Village of Baldwinsville.
6: 301 control.
0: 492 arrived, advising the year 1334.
1: 3001.
6: The shot fired is the 22. We all set. You can clear that at 6.
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5: Good way, sir.
7: Someone's trying to just flag a stop about a man on the ground outside of Township Boulevard where the traffic circle is. We did not see him, but we're transporting, so he did not stop.
5: It's a man on the ground in the traffic circle?
7: Next to the traffic circle in the grass, yeah.
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0: 1337.
3: Unit 615. Please hold the person down. It's Township 5 in the grass near the traffic circle. Unknown age, race, male. He's in the grass. Unknown conscious breathing. Spotted by the other waves ambulance as they were transporting. Fairmount Fire District, 1337.
1: 615, you calling?
4: Hey, firm. 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
6: 4301, you can hold this open and send it.
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3: Received.
1: Cruiser 302.
0: Cruiser 302. And it's 4300-4301-4565. It's in as a domestic in progress with a weapon. 203 Gertrude Ave, 203 Gertrude Ave, cross of First Street, Village of Solvay. Meet with Brianna Branch regarding she just received a call from her son, Breshawn Branch, 16-year-old male. Stated his father, Isaiah Hunter, black male, 38 years of age, was hitting him with a belt buckle. Received disconnect. Unknown further, unknown injuries, unknown intox or weapons.
6: Cruiser 302, clear me on a 41, and put me on a follow-up. I'll give you on a second.
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0: 1338.
6: 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We should be all set with all units. So the unit wants canceled.
0: Received.
1: 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Thank you.
7: Going to be 405 Spencer Street. DR is going to be 26-344-381. 26-344-381. I'm arriving.
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4: Tower 4 units on a point in the area of Stolpe Avenue. Reed, suspicious for the weapon. Call reporting a white SUV with a partial plate of LTZ Lima Tango Zulu. With a black male, 30s, driver, and a white t-shirt, pointing a handgun towards their passenger. Unknown direction of travel on the vehicle. End of point, 1339.
0: 5708, your status?
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8: Mini 2 and quarters.
0: 1339.
3: Received. 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
6: 4504 control. Got my notes.
8: Great.
4: Unit 522 status.
0: Received. 3402 to 3401. He's clear to come off. 01, I copy. We'll be en route.
3: 5706 control.
8: 4523, this is this, sir.
0: 5706.
3: There's one right.
0: 4523.
9: I'm getting flagged down here. Route 11 just before the on-ramp to 81, I'll be all set. Just been 8 assisted in for now.
8: 452, this is 6.
0: Copy. Received.
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0: Four 300 is en route. 5781 out of service, 1342.
4: Jennifer, it's on a point. 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
1: Westbound units notification, EMS responding and on scene. Down person, Township Boulevard and Camillus.
0: Notification for Eves.
2: Attention all eastbound units, EMS responding to an abdominal pain complaint, 6590 Thompson Road, Tom DeWitt at Syracuse Veterans Residential Program, end of point 1342.
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5: 545.
6: 545. Heading up north at the 115 Fordham Road. It's going to be one and the same. You can do Pam or to get into 115 Fordham.
7: Did you say keep the Fordham DR or the one you're on?
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8: E4. Clear me a 6 off my current. And do you have anyone going to that person down over on Township 5?
9: Current 3 and quarters.
1: We don't have officer going. We do have EMS already on scene.
8: All right, why don't you send me that and hold me open on the other police info. 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
0: Your DR is going to be 351674. 351674. Did you want to leave this open?
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1: Three, one, three, three, control.
0: Last unit.
1: 3133. Put me out on a detail of the PD. No ADR.
0: Where is he? 1346.
2: 4711, control.
3: 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Unconscious person. 320 Butternut Street. Between Prospect Avenue and Norrounsen Street. Mini 12. Unconscious person. 320 Butternut Street. Between Prospect Avenue and North Townsend Street.
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5: Chancery, I'm pointing an assistance by responding on an unconscious person call. 320 Butternut Street, Crescent Prospect in Townsend, 1346.
6: 4300, control.
0: 4300.
6: Is this last note indicating this occurred in the city? There is no 203. We have nothing in the area here.
0: Affirm. They're going to load one for the city.
6: Copy, thank you. And just clears off whenever they're good.
0: Pretty safe. You want to just want a 6 and 10, or...
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0: Heading in at 4A Hazard, northbound 81, town of Cicero.
1: Unit 520 status.
2: 5703.
0: Unit 455 and 432.
1: 20, no need. 455. 1348.
0: 5703, it's a chunk of metal in the middle lane. It's northbound 81. I exit 98 over Mud Creek Road, town of Cicero.
3: 432.
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0: Unit 5711, your status? 455 and 432 on a domestic with a weapon, stall third party, 203 Gertrude Street, 203 Gertrude, cross up 1348.
1: Unit 615, would you land that to you when you get a second?
0: The son disconnected. The caller wasn't sure of the exact address. This address was obtained via chairs. Unit 5711, status?
2: All set.
0: 1348. She was adamant that she thought he lived on Gertrude Street in Solvay, but didn't have the right house number. The license plate for the vehicle that the male supposedly owns is LRU9954, and it's a white van. Registered to this address, 203 Gertrude Street, 1359.
4: Wave 3 at the hospital.
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0: Question on units, notification. Correction, point of information. It's going to be at Reed Webster Park, 3501 Warner's Road, town of Camillus, off of Bennett Road.
6: It's going to be a medical alarm activation.
4: Received. It's you and A1?
6: Nope, just myself on this one.
0: Caller is reporting a white Kia SUV, New York Reg, King Boy John, 8765, KBJ 8765, driving all over the road, just pulled into the park, driver got out, was stumbling, does come back to a John Campagnoni, signal 44.
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1: 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Mutual aid from AMR. 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
1: 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Charlie response for an uncoached person. 122 Richards Road, cross Michelson Drive and Seats Drive. 74-year-old female. Yeah, medical alarm. Fall. Dizzy. Fairmont Fire District. 1359. Jordan Medicar arrived.
2: 5711, clear 5703. Arrived. 4401, clear. 301 out there.
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2: On a suspicious vehicle in the parking lot of 106 Burnett. I have 106 Burnett across the state in Decker. Caller doesn't wish to meet. It's regarding a 2022 Kia HNS 1741 in the parking lot. Caller says the registration doesn't match the plates on the vehicle. Parked there about an hour ago. It's unoccupied. 1400.
6: Cover that.

0: 10 units for a hazard, southbound 481, just at the exit 84 on-ramp.
1: Yeah, 3404.

0: 3404 9 units assist for a hazard southbound 481 just after the exit 84 on ramp. Caller is Barbara Mano, stating large metal, something in the lane. Multiple other callers, possibly a stool or a chair.
1: 3404.
0: Four two zero two.
2: 452, we copy the 1002 Lodi. We'll head over there.
3: Always MD1 arrived.
4: Where's MD1? You arrived.
0: And units assist 3404 for the hazard southbound 41. Copy, 570 MS. She said she doesn't know if he needs an ambulance or not. 10 Northbound units for information. East Taft Road at Northern Boulevard in the town of Cicero. Person's calling in at 10 to 15 minutes ago. Black Nissan Sentra. Gave two possible New York books. Brake checked the caller and displayed a gun at her. Going eastbound on East Taft Road. 10.1402.
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5: 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Cortina Road and Halsey Lane, Town of Lysander. 3001 is clear, 1402.
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5: Five 704. It's going to be an animal complaint. It's behind the Family Dollar at 2264 Downer Street Road. 2264 Downer Street Road, behind the Family Dollar, across the Meeks Road. Caller's reporting a large brown possible coyote. I was in the grass behind here in the dentist's office. My friend. 5704 is en route, 1404.
2: 452.
0: 452.
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7: I'll head over and check out that hazard.
2: Yeah, 452. There is no 1002 Lodi Street. Gertrude Street, there is no answer at the door. There is a white van out front, but hasn't moved in a while.
5: Copy. The hazard on Milton Ave.
0: Of which one? The Gertrude Street?
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5: Thank you, 1405.
2: Affirm, there is no 1002. There's no even houses in the 1000 block Lodi.
0: She said that she's going to try to get a hold of him, come out and talk to you, but I'm not sure if she means on Gertrude or Lodi.
5: Westland units notification, EMS is responding to a sick person, 787 State Fair Boulevard, across Vergata Row, 1405.
0: He said he was across from the cemetery.
5: 4524 is en route, 5707 is clear, 1406. 5705 is clear. 4504 is en route.
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0: 3403, 3404. I have another caller.
3: Staying at southbound 481, just past the Route 5 exit after the bridge over Route 5.
1: 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You can mark me next.
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4: Go ahead, Jordan A1.
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3: 3472, your status. 3rd Street at Baltham Street, called in by Rebecca Miller, who doesn't want to meet. It's a white male, late 20s, wearing a large black backpack, screaming profanities. He appears intoxicated, no weapons. He's going westbound on 3rd towards this corner. He's wearing raggedy dark clothes, long shorts.
10: Well, I'm all set. You can just put me clear to the DeWitt unit. Thank you.
8: 42. It's going to be a status check in 119 Armstrong between South and Mitchell. Timothy Morrison calling in a check for his brother, Sean Morrison, 38-year-old white male. Isn't doing well mentally. Has some alcohol problems. Is requesting a callback with results. Mobile crisis attempt to reach out. Provide resolution, but no answer on callback and no answer at the door. Just copy the rest, 1407.
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11: 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Any chance you can have somebody slide by with me in case the guns are actually still in the house?
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5: Unit 3483,
4: BNG. Received. Near Van Rensselaer, it's a tanned Grand Marquis with a trailer that ran out of gas blocking traffic with the four ways on. The caller is a James Master, 1410.
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4: 3483. We have a possible 44 on the caller.
8: 301, we'll be at 302 Hickory Street.
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13: 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Many 5. Hazardous materials. 405 Spencer Street, 405 Building, between Maltby Street and Van Rensselaer Street.
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11: Right. 492.
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4: Copy, 1416. 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
0: Four 504 control. 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
1: Mini 5's off the air, out of service. Engine 5 and Hazmat 2 responding to Spencer Street.
2: Any unit for a reported abandoned vehicle on the highway southbound 81 near Taft Road on North Syracuse.
3: 5's received Mini 5 off the air, out of service. Engine 5, Hazmat 2 en route 1419.
1: 272, could you put us out at the hub? 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
3: Eve 3 Alpha response for Falls. 6577 Baptist Way, Motel 6.
5: You put me on an assist to a citizen in the 400 block of North Terry Road. 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
0: Received.
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0: 4524.
7: Charlie Stone units. EMS responding to a Falls complaint. 6577 Baptist Way. Town of DeWitt at Motel 6. End of point 1420.
3: Eve 3 Alpha response for a Falls. 6577 Baptist Way. Across Old Calmer Road South. It's Motel 6. Room 22.
8: Myself and 04 will be out at 405114 with Michael and his guardian.
3: Fell in the hallway, knee and thigh injury. Do it, Fire District, 1420.
0: Proceed.
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6: ACC, go ahead.
9: Is this Volkswagen Jetta in front of the patrol car on the sidewalk? Is that all set? It's unattended.
6: It's approved per Aaron Harris.
9: Okay, thank you.
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0: King, Nora, Mary, Adam, Tom, 2, Mary, Victor, 1, Lincoln, Paul, 532-009.
4: Hey, 703, capture stop, northbound 81, exit 98, town of Cicero, 1423.
1: Received. 3611, clear.
2: 532-43. Zen is an assault in progress, 340 Montgomery at the YMCA downtown, right in the lobby. A Peter Toole calling that he was hit by a 75-year-old white male named Frank with a cane. Has a cut on his head, is refusing ambulance. Both parties will be on scene in the lobby. 1423.
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5: I'm going to be actually in the county garage at off Potty Road, New York registration, KBJ. 8765, KBJ 8765. This might be the point that Camillus was looking for. Have you start me out yet?
1: Any that can assist for Pottery Road?
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0: 5706, when you're clear to copy.
1: Yeah, we said vehicle takeoff on us. It's currently 81 northbound, just getting on the call, and it's a red ring, so we're trying to gauge and leaving the one part of FXC. It's currently 81 northbound, we just went by the state. New York CAG, we'll try to get a tip. He's currently 81 north, coming up on Adult. He's in the far left lane.
2: 831, go again with where on northbound 81?
1: Northbound 81, he just passed exit 18. He's in the far left lane. Last we saw.
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0: Copy.
1: Negative, we've been in pursuit at this time. We last had him at the junction for 81. I'm not sure if he's effect. I'll let you know if we've got anything further. 3483.
2: Copy.
4: 3483.
5: 1W.
0: 4565, advise on the nature of the need for EMS.
4: Copy, 1426.
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0: Copy.
1: At the phase one party in the vehicle, Carlton Collins.
2: Go again on the wanted party.
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6: Who would you think you got off on West Street?
7: 3AC 400 to the hospital.
0: It's 4504 and 4524, status check. 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
1: We lost visual even before he passed Adam, so he could have went off Adam or 690-81, your pick.
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0: Morning.
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4: 23 to DiFuccio. What kind of car was it?
0: 5705 arrived.
5: The red Jeep Wrangler Rubicon.
4: Yeah, but we got on 81 at exit 22. We're in the county now. We didn't see it.
5: Appreciate it. Thank you.
6: Many 3. Cardiac. 423 Bryant Avenue. Between Burnett Park Drive and South Avery Avenue. Many 3. Cardiac. 423 Bryant Avenue. Between Burnett Park Drive and South Avery Avenue.
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7: Channel 3, it's just a point on a vehicle. Not a failure at this time. Started on 81 northbound, York, exit 18. With MAX 3871, it's a red Jeep Wrangler with a black stripe on the hood.
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11: All right, don't worry, Smith, this car won't arrive.
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0: 3102, do you need a priority? Should we start the city?
9: Non-priority, he's just starting to review.
0: 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Received.
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0: Channel 4, point EMS suspension, unknown problem, West Kennedy and South Ave at 1431. 5705, I'll clear you from the DOT complex.
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3: AVAC 3, child response for an overdose, 818 North Main Street, Duncan.
0: Reduce. 5706, clear.
13: Warner's Memphis Squad 14 en route.
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4: 4504 control.
0: 4504.
4: Units clear, 6 and 5.
0: Received.
3: AVAC 3, child response for an overdose, 818 North Main Street, Professor Bear Road and Cop Ave is at the Duncan in the drive through. 30-year-old female, seeing difficulty breathing, took 2 opsies, gave herself 1 dose of Narcan. Cicero Fire District, 1431.
0: 4524.
14: 4524. Hold me out on my follow-up and admit that 21's complaint over here to Woodsboro.
0: Received.
4: All right, so NAVAC 1, handling call.
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0: Cruiser 403.
3: EM2, right.
0: 3102 and 5705, CPAP. St. Joe Security will also be out.
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7: Units 5702 and 5711 for an overdose at the Duncan on North Main Street, Town of Israel.
14: Just a quick point. I just observed, I believe it was a red Jeep Rubicon with a black stripe across the hood, currently heading.

0: westbound on Murray Boulevard East, just past Teal Ave and the Burger King, still heading west. I wasn't able to get a look at the plate. I'm stuck at the light.
1: 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Send route.
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3: 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And 3611-4526, copy, person in crisis. Rutledge Street off Fern Road in Geddes.
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3: 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It's a 9-year-old that's hitting their father with a behavioral crisis.
5: 5703. Left 15 off this. You can start me for that.
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10: 415, channel 4 as well. I had a red Jeep, that's not the plate of the vehicle, just past the Burger King, heading westbound.
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3: 4504.
2: Belgium Cold Spring Squad 1 responding.
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2: 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I've already confirmed it with him.
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1: 1612, B watch logged off.
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4: 3901.
0: Copy that. 85 is Robin Van Allen. 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
3: Property complaint at your PD. You're going to be meeting with a Svinic Turkin. The rest of the notes are sent.
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3: 4532, it's a physical domestic, 127 Minerva Street, off of South Salina. It's apartment 2 in the rear. Christina Armstead calling regarding her boyfriend, Matthew Moore, 27-year-old black male, with possible 32s. Physical with the caller, no weapons, no intoxication. 1455.
4: 5-4-5-5-5. 5-32-3. Warren Smith, Mr. Cowan, go
0: received, Warren Smith, Mr. Cowan. AVAC 3, 79 possible, in front of 3806 Brewerton Road, the McDonald's.
5: 5703 for 79 possible, Brewerton Road between Elbow and Wally.
0: AVAC 3, 79 possible, 3806 Brewerton Road, across Elbow Road and Wally Road. White SUV, unknown other vehicle, possible injuries, airbags deployed. North Syracuse Fire District, 1456. Eves 4, runway 3 of Elbow Quarters.
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5: 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Brewerton Road between Elbow and Wally. There's an elderly female who may need an evaluation.
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3: 42.
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3: 512.
1: 512.
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0: North Syracuse and MVC 3803 Brewerton Road.
7: Six, 642.
8: Dispatch and evac 3 responding.
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0: Evac 3, you're in there.
7: 642. Trying to catch up to a red Jeep on Kellogg right now. I'll let you know if it's the right plate.
0: North Syracuse, 3803 Brewerton Road. Between Elbow and Wally. 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
0: Evaluation of an individual.
7: It's a out of state plate. Did we have a New York plate on the other one?
0: 31 from here.
7: Copy. 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
9: Basically, what else that?
2: 3441.
1: Can you clear me code 6? And you can just put me back on my detail of your place for some moments.
2: Received.
7: 3402, be your control. 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
2: 3402.
9: 302, all set. Will be 89, back to 405 Spencer.
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2: Received.
10: What's up? 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
7: 642 is going to be a Connecticut Reg, Boy Yankee 1559, I believe. 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
0: 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Fort Downe Fire District 1502.
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2: Fort Downe, Spafford. Going to the firehouse, Fort Downe, 2500 Nunnery Road. 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
3: 642, no response on that.
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4: 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They're all dispersing.
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5: 653 at Gabby. 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
1: 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Second is going to be New York apportioned, 54716, Paul Frank, 54716, PF on a Ford F-450.
0: Can you put me on a follow-up? I got the DR. I'm ready.
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0: TLC 441, seizures, delta response, 4645 Nixon Park Drive at Child Time Learning Center, between West Seneca Turnpike and the dead end. 14-month-old male having a seizure. Onondaga Hill Fire District, 1513.
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3: 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Child Time Learning, 4645 Nixon Park Drive, off the turnpike. The Delta response, 14-month-old seizing.
5: 5732. Channel 4, point of information, EMS responding, back pain, 102 Elizabeth Street, South State Street, 1513.
1: We'll be en route to that abandoned vehicle now.
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5: 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Any 969 or Parkside unit working?
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0: TLC 441 arrived.
5: General 5 units, point of information. Reckless driving, Bruton Road, Conway Road, Town of Cicero for a black sedan, New York Reg, Lima, Zulu, Victor, 4705. Goes back to a black Chrysler 300 out of Bridgeport, New York. Driving erratically, attempting to run other vehicles off the road, last seen heading southbound. End of point, 1514.
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3: Our Syracuse engineer, right?
8: 102 Elizabeth Street. Between South State Street and Baker Avenue. Many 8. Back pain. Non-traumatic. 102 Elizabeth Street. Between South State Street and Baker Avenue.
5: Yeah, 533 requesting you review the loud complaint, 1815 East Fat Street at Parkside Commons. Barry Brown is calling, not looking to meet.
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0: Right. 430 on a disabled vehicle in the parking lot entrance of the Dollar Tree, 1011 West Genesee 3 between North Gattis and Liberty, 1011 West Genesee. 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
9: Unit 643.
1: Channel 4 units point. Northbound 81 near the Lafayette Way Station. Call authority name, maroon Hyundai. It's all over the road, going 100 plus miles per hour. Be a maroon Hyundai four-door sedan with a Florida registration, and a point
9: 1523. Copy. 354 West Ostrander Ave, for an incident that occurred at 1040 Bellevue Ave, 1523.
6: 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Fire Control, burn out command. All fire units are cleared. Close it.
1: 5705.
9: And 643, I'm showing 32 armed on Nina Wahlberger, the mother that's not on scene there.
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8: 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Engine 2 arrived. Mini 2 arrived.
1: Units on Channel 4, be advised, Bennett's Corners Road between Canal Road and Church Street, Town of Van Buren, is back open to all traffic. 1524.
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3: Received.
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12: You can make this a juvenile complaint clear to 6 and send me that menacing I have holding.
8: Copy. Menacing invest at 332 Northeast Street between Burnett and Holly, meeting with an Alexander Brooks. No sent 1525.
13: Any unit for a single 79 at the pilot truck stop, 7th North Street, Thomas Warner.
12: 5701.
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13: 5701, it's a single 79 at the pilot truck stop. It'll be two trucks, trailers, meeting with DeAndre Porter.
12: 5-5-6, all set. 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
8: Copy.
13: Plus out there, one route, 1526.
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8: 593.
12: I'll be 89 at building on this. No need for A's.
8: Copy.
9: Eight three one, go ahead.
12: Myself and several other SID units are going to be attempting to stop a one party in the location of 100 Stewart Court. Black male, long dreads, he's wearing black and yellow sneakers, black hood sweatshirt, black sweatpants.
5: NAVAC 1 at the hospital, TLC 441 transporting, Nova 5 off the air, Marcel's A1 transporting.
9: Copy, you said in the area of 100 Stewart Court.
8: 556, copy your change in location.
12: Yeah, that male just walked across.
8: Oh. 3944, 210.
12: Towards like Light Court.
3: 3944.
8: You can clear me at 6. I made that accident.
3: Received.
8: Truck clear. Car 2 clear.
12: Hey, Jerome, channel 4, we're taking him into custody now. Right in front of the Court. Cross up.
9: Copy, taking him into custody, 1527.

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3: 633 clear, I'll be back out on a physical domestic invest. 314 Shonard Street, 314 Shonard between Oswego and South Geddes. Unit B, Bravo. Monique Carr is calling regarding her child's father, Shuane Carr, 38-year-old black male. Copy the notes, 1532.
4: We copy.
1: 3611, copy your property check, 1532. 453 on an assault just occurred with injuries at Assumption Church, 812 North Salina Street between Catawba and Isabella Street. 812 North Salina Street, caller's Julie Williams, said her friend was jumped, bleeding bad, needs an ambulance. This happened 10 minutes ago. Patient being uncooperative. 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

0: Unit 453, your patient's going to be Frank Ashby, 58-year-old male. AMR will be staging.
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0: Four and 02, it's for a general illness at the Malton Manor, apartment 201, of a 60-year-old female, 1535.
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0: 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Elevate Fitness, 5791 Widewaters Parkway in DeWitt in the parking lot. The black Mazda CX-5 that went off the road and hit a fire hydrant. There's no injuries.
1: 542 clear, 653 clear, 633 arrived.
2: 430 is clear.
0: 3901 arrived.
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0: 3913 change in location to South Main Street, Manoa.

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3: Humans to DPS. The alarm going off in room 431, operations on tech 3, 1538.
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5: General 5, units, point of information. You must respond to the St. Daniel's Church in the parking lot for a 7-year-old female injury to the eye. And a point. 1538.
4: 650, 53. Attendance, a burglary just occurred, sounding more like a dispute or a domestic. 342 Coolidge Ave. 342 Coolidge Ave between Sterling and Cheney. Angelise Larmer is calling regarding her child's father, David, unknown last, 40s Hispanic male, and his mother, Ronisha Frick, 35-year-old light-skinned black female. Came to the complainant's house, was attempting to kick her out as they just inherited the property, and they entered the house. They just left in a red Dodge Caravan towards Cheney. 1538.
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2: 650, I'm familiar, I can advise.
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4: General 4 units, point of information. Fire department's responding to fire alarm 1000 Irving Ave at SU Sadler Hall. 1539.
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5: General 5, units, point of information. EMS responded to 5129 Constitution Lane, down with Lina, for a 56-year-old female seizures, end of point, 1540.
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0: registration for my file one is going to be Lincoln Edward Mary 4214, LEM 4214, and it was taken at 1430 hours.
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2: Many two. Sisters. 633 Catherine Street. Between Hickory Street and East Laurel Street. Many two. Seizures. 633 Catherine Street. Between Hickory Street and East Laurel Street.
0: 96. I'm pulling into St. Joe's right now. I can take the ET request for 93.
1: The address is 633 and a half Catherine Street. It's apartment number 2 for a 58-year-old female. Unconscious. Seizing. 1542. 596, I copy. 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

0: Engine Company 9. Motor vehicle collision. Possible injuries. Eastbound Interstate 690 between the Teal Avenue off-ramp and the Teal Avenue on-ramp MM 17.3. Eastbound I-690. Engine Company 9. Motor vehicle collision. Possible injuries. Eastbound Interstate 690 between the Teal Avenue off-ramp and the Teal Avenue on-ramp MM 17.3. Eastbound I-690.
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2: He's throwing him up with a 21-year-old female victim of a car accident. She's got left wrist pain, conscious but maybe just starts at 78, rolling in Bradley.
3: It's a gray Toyota SUV and a black Pontiac SUV. The black SUV went into the concrete barrier, unknown on injuries,
2: 1544. Copy. You can slow cars down, we have our wanted party in custody. The victim's plate is going to be John Edward Mary 5480, J-E-M 5480. It's a gray Jeep.
1: 7501, clear. 3401 arrived. 3802, advising a clear copy.
2: Suspect vehicle, it is switched up, but it's a New York plate, Lima Sam George, or I'm sorry, Lima Sam Charles, 2643, LSC 2643. It's a gray Durango.
1: Copy.
4: For more status.
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2: And we'll take a second 78 for that wanted party. 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
7: Five 23.
3: Two vehicles involved. There's two patients, a 21-year-old female with left wrist pain and a second patient, unknown age, complaining of pain.
1: Unit 530.
8: 1083, sick person, alpha response, 217 East Ave.
3: 1546. Just be advised, police are on scene. 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
1: Unit 540.
4: 540.
8: Mano A3, sick person, alpha response, 217 East Ave at Onondaga Center for Rehabilitation and Nursing between Callan Drive and Osborne Street, going to room 207 Bravo, 61-year-old female having pain in her foot. Your fire district, 1546.
9: Control MAVAC 3 will be all set on status, no need for further.
8: MAVAC 3, status all set, no need for further.
1: 523 on A79, possible 80, eastbound 690 in the area of mile marker 17.3. Showing to be just after the Teal Ave on-ramp to eastbound 690. Callers reporting a gray Toyota SUV versus a black Pontiac SUV. And one of them went into a concrete barrier, unknown injuries. 1546.
3: Car 3 arrived.
8: 453.
4: 453.
7: 23,
4: 540, copy.
6: We'll be following the reach of Joe's.
3: Copy. Engine 9 arrived. Mini 9 arrived.
1: 3403 arrived.
8: TLC 441 at the hospital.
1: Unit 530.
10: 530. Sorry.
1: 530, I'm going to start you at 690 eastbound just after the TLF on ramp 39 possible. 540, you can disregard.
8: Nova A5, interfacility evaluation, Delta response, 3840 over 31, at the well now clear.
10: 530, copy.
3: Car 3, clear.
1: General 3, point information for general illness, Onondaga Center for Rehabilitation, East Avenue, Manoa, 1548.
4: 548, copy.
3: Engine 1, clear. Mini 1, clear.
11: Units 4522, 4523 for an assault just occurred at the Olive Garden, Route 31, Town of Clay.
12: 4522.
13: 4523.
8: Nova 85, in a facility evaluation, Delta response 3840, Route 31 at the Well Now Clay between Oswego Road and Dell Center Drive, going to room 3 for a 60-year-old male. History of asthma, having chest tightness, Morris Corners Fire District, 1548.
1: Units 540 and 53.
12: 540.
3: 43. Engine Company 3 arrived.
11: 4522, 4523. Assault just occurred at the Olive Garden, Route 31, Town of Quiet. Near the mirror, something terror. States that, male just took off on a blue motorcycle after destroying his vehicle and punching a female in the mouth. Getting multiple calls about this, stating that the motorcycle took off southbound on 481.
12: 460.
3: Ladder 1 clear. 460.
14: 3401 control.
1: 540, 543 on a flight with a weapon in progress. 148 Ballantyne Road, 148 Ballantyne Road between South Salina Street and Sheldon Ave. Caller stating Arena Blue, who's her daughter, broke into her daughter's house and started beating her daughter up. States they have knives and there's also a baby there. Daughter's in apartment number 4, 1549.
12: It's a 4, you can submit a loud complaint.
10: 3401.
12: 540 copy, I'm going to be able in a second here.
11: Now getting a report that one of the staff members was the one that was punched in the face by the male before he left. 4523, I've been route, 1549.
3: 43, I copy.
14: 523.
1: Received. 523, go ahead.
12: Yep, all set.
3: Copy.
8: No, 83 and Rudin arrived.
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11: 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Who's looking to add you?
1: Copy. 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
10: 3 total.
2: No, you can keep me on my other one for now, but just that I didn't know what kind of bike it was or if they confirmed it was 481.
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1: Six, 6 you're trying to call, you got nothing coming through.
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1: Copy, 540 arrived. 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Ballantyne Road.
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11: 4522, 4523. We got a call from the manager stating that it was the server's ex boyfriend. 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
10: 3913 arrived.
1: Unit 513.
2: Got it.
1: 513, can you take a look at the missing endangered on fellows? It looks like he hasn't been known to be where he's supposed to be since the 12th of June.
2: I can be a 2 then.
1: Got it. Units out of Bradley and Roland status?
15: 8-7 off that.
3: Channel 3 units on a point EMS responding to an unconscious person call at the Ludovico Apartments 340 Winton between Burnett and Holly, 1553.
2: 541 detained in front of the Family Dollar in Valentine. We got a big crowd showing up here.
11: I got you. One detained in front of the Family Dollar in Valentine, 1553. I didn't copy the rest due to the yelling.
2: Extra folks showing up here, so maybe another unit.
8: 43, I'm arriving.
11: Copy.
0: Mini 10. Unconscious person. 340 Winton Street, Ludovico Apartments. Between Burnett Avenue and Holly Avenue. Mini 10. Unconscious person. 340 Winton Street, Ludovico Apartments. Between Burnett Avenue and Holly Avenue.
3: 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He is conscious. He's not responding and breathing heavily. 1554.
8: Maybach 3 transporting.
11: 660 arrest.
3: Hazmat 2 clear.
14: 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Southwood possible stroke. 4615 Southwood Heights Drive.
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10: Good.

0: Southbound of Onondaga at R.J. Barrett Manor, end of point 1555.
1: 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Friendship 89 available.
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2: 530 rush.
4: Penny and 2 clearance there for official lunatic in progress. Woodside Lane, Town of Clay.
0: Penny unit for a traffic complaint in progress. Derek Cab, Town of Onondaga. 460 on scene.
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5: Copy.
7: 5712, clear me at 66, I'll take the domestic.
0: 4526, traffic complaint in progress, 200 Derek Ave, 200 Derek Ave, Town of Onondaga, between Leonard Ave and Elton Ave, going to be in the area. Caller is Mike Becker, who would like to meet 3 teenage males, 2 black males, 1 white male, riding mini bikes around the neighborhood, riding into the new construction sites. No weapon seen, unknown intoxication or drugs. Caller will be meeting outside 200 Derrick Ave.
2: On 616, just so you're aware, I am showing a possible file 5 out of the city for harassment, 2nd on the 85. Right.
1: Okay.
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0: 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Hazmat 1 clear.
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4: And 5712, it's a physical domestic, 105 Woodside Lane off Rosewood Place and Glenwood Drive in the Thomas Clay. Anyway, Lisa Murray states her son, Alex Murray, 18-year-old black male, is making threats and throwing paintings at her. Female is currently bleeding, but refused EMS, no weapons. Male is currently intoxicated. He's been smoking.
0: Engine 1 off the air and quarters. Mini 10 arrived.
4: Saw 712 en route.
1: Manly Samuels, chest pains, 109 Academy Street.
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1: 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The Delta response, chest pains, 88-year-old female.
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14: 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She said she was all set, no need for police, and clear, so 7 for now.
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1: 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EMS is fine to 130, tries to drive, town of Salina for 80-year-old female, Andrea Fairfall, end of point 1601.
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5: 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Unconscious person. 340 Winton Street, Ludovico Apartments. Between Burnett Avenue and Holly Avenue. Rescue 2. Unconscious person. 340 Winton Street, Ludovico Apartments. Between Burnett Avenue and Holly Avenue.
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1: 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Channel 5, his point of information, EMS responding well now on Oswego Road, Town of Clay, room 12, for 45-year-old male, poison ivy, endpoint 1602.
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1: 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The fire department's looking to be advised. Do you want them to start as well?
8: No, he's just drunk.
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14: 571, state control.
1: 5712.
14: 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Took off at a high rate of speed. Northbound 57, north of 31, not pursuing.
1: Copy that, sir.
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5: Rescue, too quick. Ladder, 1 and quarters.
1: Extensive delays are upstate downtown.
6: Received. Extensive delays at upstate downtown, 1607.

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2: 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Flush out of C Street, Tonic Mill is at Lowe's.
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2: 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Call us as Thomas Harry. He's going to be in the parking lot and his white Acura tracks rest of the notion.
0: Marcel, say one at the hospital.
1: Unit 272.
0: Needs 5 arrived.
1: Go ahead. We got reports of a disabled white Honda van stuck in the middle of the road on Adams, right at South Lena. Are you able to see from your vantage point if that's still the case?
4: I'll let you know in just a minute.
1: Appreciate it.

0: any units for a hit and run just occurred. Northbound 481, mile marker 87.2 near Kinney Road, into it.
1: Unit 3404.
2: 633.
1: 3102 en route, 1610.
2: 3401.
3: 633, go ahead.
2: Code 10 from Bradley and Roland, we'll be back in Rich Shonner. I'll start on checks.
3: Copy.
0: It's 3401, 3404. Northbound 481 near Kinney Road. The under Kinney Road. How is in a gray Buick LeSabre versus a black sedan that left northbound 10 minutes ago. How has their flashes on the side of the road?
4: James O. Rescue 23, en route.
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0: Received 3912C, watch log that.
5: Jamesville Rescue 23 responding.
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3: Southwood.
7: We'll hold the Southwood units. Jamesville already on the scene. You can return the rescue.
6: Yeah, it's going to be right on West Adams at Salina. To be broken down. They're trying to flag me down. Currently walking my partner, so I'll do what I can.
4: James of the Rescue 23 acknowledge.
3: Cover that. I do appreciate it.
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0: K98, we can confirm a 3ABL is working. It looks like they're over by Sancho's on Butternut Street. They're currently on a cold response. Would you like them quicker, or is it okay with no light concerns?
1: Yeah, they should be fine with their normal response.
0: Received. We'll verify the ETA.

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4: Nova 86, sick person, Delta response, 7713, Summerwood, please.
1: All set, we have a host.
5: Many 3. Unknown problem. South Avenue and Onondaga Avenue. 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
0: Copy. Advance 3 for the Durango and Johns for the Jeep if you weren't already aware.
1: Thank you much.
6: The 55-year-old male down at the corner. He's intoxicated. Police are out with him. They're requesting a mini. Is a precaution. 1650.
4: Nova 86. Sick person, Delta response. 7713, Summerwood Place, between Walking Stick Way and the dead end. 67-year-old female, low blood pressure, vomiting, not responding normally. Morris Corners Fire District, 1616.
7: 3404 arrived.
0: Units out at 690 eastbound in Teal, Stetscher.
8: 4526 on scene, 1616.
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9: 3307.
0: Copy. And it's 4501571 for a signal 80 Burton Road, Town of Solana.
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4: AVAC A2 for a signal 80 in the area of 3333 Burton Road.
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8: Copy.
1: Hinsdale, 3333 Burton Road. Area Northern Concourse. It's an MVC with injuries.
0: 4501571, maybe both en route. It's going to be on Brewerton Road by the Northern Concourse and just before the exit ramp to 81 southbound. Caller states it's going to be a white Kia and a red Jeep.
11: 4521, hold me open. Send it.
0: Keep up.
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8: can you repeat?
4: AVAC A2, signal 80 in the area of 3333 Brewerton Road, with the cross of Northern Concourse near the exit 8 ramp. Be a white Kia versus a red Jeep. One individual stating they have back pain and that they are at the yield sign right before heading towards Northern Lights. Hinsdale Fire District, 1617.
12: Fire dispatch, Hinsdale Car 2 is responding from Wolf and Mile.
4: Nova 5 transporting.
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14: 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Sorry, 4201.
0: 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EMS responding to an unconscious person. 445 Gifford off Niagara in Oswego. 1617.
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7: 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I'll be clear, 17. This is 571 to all set over in Bayberry.
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16: 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Thank you. 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
6: Sentinel Westbound Unit, CMS responding to Hemorrhage 349 French Bay Road, town of Tully, end of point 1620.
9: Channel 4 units, point information, fire is filing order investigation, 218 Claremont Ave, off stove in Ruskin, 1620.
6: Possibly a gas leak from the stove line. There's no illness reported. They're advised to evacuate. Operation Setback 2, 1620.
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17: Enzo Rescue 5 will be on the way.
6: And you know 490 on a flight in progress in the intersection of Holly and North McBride.
18: Enzo Rescue 5 responding.
7: 453 Golden Zone.
6: It's Townhouse Kays and King number 2. 70-year-old female, stroke symptoms. 1621. 453, I copy. Flight in progress, Holly and North McBride. Those reporting about 20 people fighting, unknown weapons, injuries. Believes possibly related to drugs, watching from a distance. Unknown on this time at 1621.
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10: You have another traffic car come up to 690 eastbound at exit 11 for me.
6: 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Is it for a traffic complaint?
10: 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I don't know what's going on.
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19: You just put myself in 3944, suspicious person. It's going to be West Pleasant Street near the pickleball courts.
20: Going into the Midland and the Ostrander store right now.
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19: Kevin.
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7: 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Received. 5743 control. I'm going to be out at exit 11 on 690 East with 5792.
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9: 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Hang up call plotting at 118 Hartson Street off of Geddes and Harriman. 118 Hartson. There's an open line with multiple people talking, someone yelling and received disconnection. It's plotting here at this address. We now have the caller back on the line. It's going to be a Brianna Bunch. She was calling about her son. Stated he just came home and wanted to update officers. Notice to send at 1629.
2: 971. I didn't call for MR, did I? 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
3: 453.
5: 453.
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2: Okay. Here's the Rusty 5 off here, of course. Go ahead.
23: We'll be 89 to 603 Grant after attempt to call 12. We'll be on 3.
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3: 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K98, it looks like it was a domestic with a weapon at 203 Gertrude Ave. Units responding cleared it a code 4. The caller had received a call from her son, Bryshawn Munch, a 16-year-old male, stating that his father hit him with a belt buckle.
23: Down.
25: Starting mileage, 42761, 42761.
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3: 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The DOT garage to westbound 690 ramp.
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3: 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You must respond to the Well Now, Liverpool, room 11 for 59-year-old female general on the center point, 1633.
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25: 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Going to room 11, 59-year-old female having cervical pain after a MVC. 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
29: Jamesville, lift assist. 620 Nottingham Road.
3: K9 interrupt.
5: And unit for a noise complaint in progress. Meredith Ave, town of Onondaga.
25: Received.
3: 650 left.
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8: 203 is on a point EMS responding to a chest pains call, 811 First North Street between DeLong and Colbert Street, 1634.
29: Jamesville, Southwood, lift assist.
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8: 4526, noise complaint in progress, 100 Meredith Ave, 100 Meredith Ave, Town of Onondaga. It's going to be in apartment 3.
0: 79, I got your login.
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25: Air Control 2 Nova 6, you copy. 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
1: That's affirmative. 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
29: 631 is the time for Miranda.
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29: Southwood Rescue 7 responding.
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0: 12 all set. 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
29: Jamesville car 1 responding. It's just a lift assist, no ambulance started.
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1: 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We'll be in front of this building. Going to the city, 1638.
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0: Liverpool Rescue 1 responding.
2: 490 on the Larceny Invest, 2012 Lodi Street between Isabella and Union Place. It's going to be apartment number 2, meeting with a Kayla Armstrong. Incident that occurred 2023 Lodi Street. Has a note sent, 1638.
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0: 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I'll have you back out on a larceny invest. 121 Sunnyside Park Road between East Genesee and the Dead End. 121 Sunnyside Park Road, incident that occurred at Burnett Dell. 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
1: 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Two tractor trailers. One patient, 40-year-old male, with neck and back pain. For police on scene, they'll be behind the pilot truck stop in the rear right corner. Liverpool Fire District, 1643. 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
0: 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Did you want a 10?
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0: 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People fishing there, 3 adults, including a black male, 20s to 30s, last seen wearing red shirt, dreadlocks, now refusing to leave, saying it's public property, no weapons, unknown intoxication.
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3: 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No contact. 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
1: Nova 5 at the hospital.
2: 540 clear. Any unit for a wire down
7: Willard Street and Edgerton Street, Village of Manoa.
9: Triumphant.
10: Mini 1. 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Between West Jefferson Street and Dickerson Street. Mini 1. False. 550 South Clinton Street, Clinton Plaza Apartments. Between West Jefferson Street and Dickerson Street.
11: Staff report on a car 100.
4: Department 806. It's going to be a 65-year-old female needs a lift assist, flipped out of a wheelchair. 1646.
7: 3913. In the area of Willard Street and Edgerton Street in Manoa, caller says the guy wire to a pole near this intersection is snapped. It appears to be down.
2: Channel 48, that's point of information. In the area of East Brighton Ave and Brighton Towers, East Brighton Ave and Brighton Towers, caller's reporting a white Jeep bearing New York registration, Mary George King, 6416, MGK, 6416, drove up on a curb, possibly intoxicated, honking their horns, swerving in and out of lanes. States last seen heading down Seneca Turnpike towards the valley, stomping her horn. And the point, 1646.
9: Coming up.
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4: 3001 on scene 1649.
2: 540 on a larceny just occurred in Vest at this point. It's been holding for about a half an hour. 971 East Brighton Ave, 971 East Brighton Ave at the 7-Eleven. Sarah Martineau is calling regarding a 50s black female wearing black with a large black purse. Took unknown products, no weapons, no intoxication, left on foot towards the Kinney Drugs. 1649.
11: Copy.
7: Channel 43, point information for a back pain complaint. 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
4: Fire control 2, car 401.
13: 633.
2: 633, go ahead.
13: Pull the side, silence the juke point.
2: 633, I copy. 312 Gifford Street at James Geddes Housing. 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No one to meet with, 1650.
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7: I'll
2: say it
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2: Receive.
4: 550, copy your message. It's a 79 hit and run at the Regency Towers, 770 James Street, New Catherine and Lodi. Takaya Pebbles is in a gold Volvo versus a blue sedan that took off. Have it out, 1650.
13: Pretty close, fire control.
2: You can repair the 401. Units 831 and 837, that is correct.
7: 3401 arrived.
4: Mini 12, I'm sorry, I didn't copy. Can you repeat, please?
12: 831, I'm clear.
2: 221.
13: No further need for 401. Thank you.
4: Copy.
12: 37 should be up. That's good. House watch.
2: I'm sorry, 831, you got a lot of feedback. I heard a few clearing codes and then something about 837.
12: Sorry about that. I believe he's up at Upstate on hospital watch. He'll be still on it, and I'm clear 221. Copy.
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12: 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I'm at the at Upstate with 824. 837, I copy.
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4: 430 is clear.
1: 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NAVAC 3 clear, Novo 4 transporting.
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1: Channel 40, that's on another point of information regarding that white Jeep. Now in the area of 122 West Seneca Turnpike, the Valley Vista Apartments, last seen heading eastbound toward the highway. States cutting people off, passing and turning lanes. End of point 1654.
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3: 430, 433 on ASAP, the suite in progress. 420 Wilkinson Street between Van Rensselaer and North Geddes. It's going to be apartment number 1 with Santa Acosto. Landlord-tenant dispute. Landlord is on scene. 60s white. Female verbally threatening the caller. 1556.
0: 430, I'll advise.
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3: Can I copy? Attention all westbound units, point of information, 1083 State Fair Boulevard, 1083 State Fair Boulevard, Town of Geddes. Caller stating gray blue Subaru SUV, New York Reg LXV 5536, Lima X-ray Victor 5536, tried to run caller off the road, blessing heading southbound on State Fair Boulevard, end of point 1659.
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0: 3402, parking lot of McDonald's on Thompson Road. It occurred in front of the McDonald's on Thompson. We're in the parking lot now. Volkswagen, black Volkswagen Atlas and a gray Ram.
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1: Looks like this is going to be 402 Wilkinson Street, 402 on the corner of Van Rensselaer.
0: Copy.
2: Four five three.
0: We'll be around to the incident location to try to get camera footage.
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0: Anyone off there?
1: Unit 543.
2: Go ahead.
1: Five four three. I'm gonna have you start for Krause Hospital, 736 Irving Ave, 736 Irving. There's a fall that occurred on city property at 1314 Westmoreland Ave. Nova Ambulance is transporting the patient to Krause now.
2: Copy.
1: Five 71. I copy. Sabre 298. John Joyce.

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3: Mars Corners, MVC. 31 at Carling. 31 at Carling. For MVC with injuries.
4: Going to be 690 West at exit 9 with New Jersey Commercial. X-ray, Sam, Tom. Adam 26, X-ray Sam Tom, Adam 26, New Jersey. I'll be out of the car, I'll be all set.
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7: 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Assistant parole with Unit 72 at Victoria's Restaurant, Westcott, also.
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3: 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Between Redcliffe and Ridge Crest. Gigante Irons and Green Key SUV versus White Dash pickup.
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3: Manila, possible outdoor fire in the area 7264 Old Myers Road.
10: Mini 9. Chest pains. 410 Village Drive, Grant Village Apartments. Between Itton Road and Lee Lane. Mini 9. Chest pains. 410 Village Drive, Grant Village Apartments. Between Itton Road and Lee Lane.
1: Yeah, 5711 status check.
11: All set.
1: Received.
11: And Mini 9, farm number 1 for a 58-year-old female. And 17.
12: Yeah, well, I control you can have a fire call.
1: General 5-point information for an outdoor fire. Syracuse Ninja, Old Liverpool Road, off Hinesford Road in Salina. 1711.
3: 593. Manoa, make an investigation in the area 7264 Old Myers Road. Off of Myers. Callers from the thruway saw smoke in that area, a possible fire, outdoor fire. Unsure of what was on fire.
6: 593.
13: East Will, North State can be code 4. There's nothing here.
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14: Units 650 and 653.
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17: 5711, I'm right here, I can take the suspicious vehicle.
3: 74, we're all set, no need.
11: Copy Elijah. There's no one to meet with. The caller says a 30s black male customer was irate and threatened to hit the caller and attempted to jump over the counter.
14: Copy.
11: He left in a black Kia sedan, registration Mary Charles King 9289, MCK 9289, unknown direction of travel.
18: We'll be at 10 on that stop, we'll be in 11.
14: Copy that.
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19: 3101, copy the stop, Belle Isle Road near Thomas Ave, Town of Camillus, 17:15 hours.
11: The plane comes back to a black Kia out of Gifford Street in the city for suspended for insurance not in effect.
6: AVAC 3, lift assist 107, Charlie Burn Lane.
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11: Well, from the caller at Pizza Cutters, did not want to meet.
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11: Received.
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2: 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You anyone for the 80 yet?
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22: 3913 control.
0: 3913.
2: Copy, hold me up on that domestic. 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
1: Received.
6: That was 6, right?
0: Received, 1717.
20: Oh, sorry, fire control.
6: Nova 5, good.
20: Oak State downtown. Oh, the
6: 433 and 443. It looks like fire's on scene right now. Unsure if the other vehicle's able to drive off. Received delays at Upstate Downtown.
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23: Engine 17 to fire control. 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Two car 79, we're having them pull off onto Townsend Street. Handle everything from there.
6: Well,
0: 4:30, I'm all set. They're just giving me Spanish lessons.
6: I say, can you copy?
1: 17 is received.
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0: 3-0 to Morris status. 6-3, put us out with 100 block of Hartson.
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6: 433 and 443, it looks like the vehicles are getting off the highway onto Townsend Street.
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0: Scales, lift assist. 17 West Elizabeth Street.
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0: Yeah, me.
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0: Scales, 17 West Elizabeth.
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6: Police are inquiring if the patient you just transported fell on city property or not.
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0: Car 1 arrived.
2: Pull me out of area of 7517 Myers Road. Hazard condition, should be partial in roadway.
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6: Control fatal A3, we're all set. Received A3.
0: Any unit start for 79 possible, southbound 481 and 690, and down to the road.
1: Unit 3202, copy a larceny invest, parking lot of 8024 Brewerton Road in Cicero, off Codnoy.
6: Unit 3400.
0: 3204. Wait, MVC, unknown injuries, southbound 41.
1: Looks like a dispute over work for a car.
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0: 1721.
1: 2211. 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
5: 530.
1: Admin 18, the complainant is not on scene, calling for a friend, 61-year-old female. He's assistance getting out of bed at 1721.
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7: Manley's duty chief in the room.
3: Manley's duty chief responding.
8: Fire control scale, squad 1's in the room.
3: Yeah, squad 1 responding.
7: Skinny Hill is car 3 also.
3: Car 3 responding.
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0: 3400, clearing CB92, clearing 1722.
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1: 533, clearing back on your previous unit, 650, 653.
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6: 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Belgium Cold Spring Fire District 1724.
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3: 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Yeah, let's carry 3 right.
1: 543 right.
6: Unit 430, clear.
1: Five four three. We haven't heard back from the ambulance crew as to the patient's name. However, the patient should still be with them because they've only been there for about 10 minutes on the Nova stretcher.
3: So they have 3401 and 3404. We have one of the involved parties now in the black on reporting no injuries for anyone. 3404 arrived 1725. Belgium Cold Springs Engine 11 responding.
6: Correct, Illinois, 3, that's affirmative, seems to be southbound 41 just before the exit ramp continues on to 690.
1: B4 arrives, 660 clear.
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19: Hey, units for a noise complaint. 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
24: South of the train tracks. We're going to have to turn around.
9: 4526, you can just send it to me. I'm not going to that, but I'll take it.
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4: 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Heat fire on scene for an unresponsive patient 17 West Elizabeth Street. This is Jordan Street and Funnel Street. An 87 female was originally a lift assist. Fires on scene reporting the patient's unresponsive. Miscellaneous Alice Fire District 1729. 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
6: 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Reckless driving on Verplank Road towards Codnoy for black GMC Sierra New York Reg 19138 Nora Frank. 19138 Nora Frank driving into the ditches. 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We're asking that George Codnoy, end of point, 1733.
5: 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Actual Nova 6, that's sure.
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1: 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I'm going to be at 137 Shop City Plaza. 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
6: Copy. Thank you, sir. That's a 26 series.
2: 643, clear and back in your previous.
1: 26 series.
6: Copy. Thank you.
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8: All Morris Corners, units are clear. 574, on control, copy, 79, not involved. Going to be 690 westbound, mile marker 14.8 in the city. There's 3 involved vehicles. I'll advise on the blades.
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10: Negative.
5: Marcel's A2 arrived.
10: You press out at 209 state line, assist a parole.
3: Unit 5749.
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5: Marcellus Moniker.
1: Who's 9 transporting unit going to be?
5: Pete.
3: Unit 5749.
1: Who is my transporting unit going to be?
5: A2.
11: 5798, I'm going to be out with them in a minute. What you got?
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1: Scan Scar 3 to fire control.
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3: 5798. 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
2: 3-6. 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
0: Squad 2, right.
3: Engine 17 off here. See 4301 here, 4300109 Gertrude Ave, crossing Milton and 1st. Cause of Soloff Azarek, the brother's wife, Fatima, 24-year-old white female, threatening the caller. She is across the street, and no weapons, it's unknown intoxication.
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3: 4524. 4524. You show me out at Widemark and Hilton Road, in Lysander with an assistant citizen. I'll be outside. Don't need for check.
0: Copy.
7: Mini 18 to fire control. You have an ambulance coming, correct?
0: Any unit for a traffic complaint that just occurred. Falstaff Road in Radcliffe.
3: Mini
0: 18
3: is firm. They're showing at Salina and Darwin Ave now.
5: 3402.
0: Reset. 3402, your caller would like to meet at 201 Falstaff Road. 201 Falstaff, between Radcliffe and Ridgecrest Road, meeting with a Matthew Moskowitz. I'd like to talk about a blue Ford Mustang he witnessed speeding through the neighborhood, stopped at a residence on Radcliffe, and took off towards Thompson in direction of travel after that. Have about 20 minutes to come out.
5: 02 copy.
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8: 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I'm right around the corner. 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
1: The caller is reporting an outlet that was on fire that caught the curtains. There is no fire now, however, a lot of smoke. At 1743.
0: 3913 Travis Lab, Green Lakes Road in Pearson.
10: Channel 5, units, point of information, possible 79, westbound I,
12: 90, center point 1743.
3: 4300 arrived.
13: Liverpool, an iPhone crash detection westbound on the thruway near Mile Marker 283.
14: 3913 if you're clear to copy.
15: 13, I'm aware.
13: There he is. 39 to arrest. 3403, copy, you're clear. I'll send you the traffic complaint. Again, 201 Falstaff Road. Liverpool to an iPhone crash detection. It's going to be on the thruway westbound. This is where it's plotting. West of Buckley Road. In the area of westbound of the thruway west of Buckley.
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17: Does that mean to that point on bird plank? Jack Morgan's negative, it goes for.
3: Units 540 and 523.
17: 540.
3: Copy that.
17: 23.
3: 540 and 523 on hanging up call. Plotting in front of 2212 Midland Ave, 2212 Midland between West Corning and West Newell. Female came on the line, stated never mind, disconnected. There was no answer on a call back. The number comes back to a Mariana Courtney. There's previous calls showing domestics involving her mother's boyfriend, a Marcus Foley, 35-year-old male. 1745.
17: 540, copy.
13: Liverpool Rescue 1 responding.
18: 23, copy.
3: Three 0-0-1 arrived.
13: Liverpool car 3 responding.
3: 633 clearing back into previous.
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3: 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Received. Appears to be plotting on the east side of the street, closer to 2215. 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
4: 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You can send me that DV.
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2: Received Route 359 at Lacey Road. Passer by reporting a SUV. It's half in the ditch, half in the road. Leaning in the air, blocking the lane. Occupants are out of the vehicle. No injuries.
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5: 7501 control. I copy the CAD. Is this up in the Pine Woods camp area?
1: Unit 523.
4: 723.
1: 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It's a 70-year-old male who's conscious and breathing after a fall.
6: Faithful Medicar. 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
7: Call for police, nature unknown, assist to DPS, 222 Waverly Ave, 222 Waverly Ave at SU Bird Library. 9787 is out with the complaint on the second floor. She was being evasive with us, not answering questions or explaining why she needs police. Number comes back to a Sammy Jang, and DPS is out with her requesting SPD. The dispatcher over there is working on further as far as the reason goes.
1: Go ahead. Faithful Medicar, Minnow 83. Going to Green Lakes. The Pine Woods campsite, number 31. The Charlie response, 70 male, weak, and has fallen. Unknown if injured.
8: Yes, sir.
1: Kevin.
8: 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Can I use advice?
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3: 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Maurice Cornish, Fire District, 1753. Get back 2 off the air, Manoa 83 in route.
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7: 530-533 on a physical domestic in progress, 176 Genesee Park Drive, 176 Genesee Park Drive between Dakin Street and East Fayette Street downstairs. Anthony Riddick is calling regarding his daughter, Myzeria Riddick, a 22-year-old black female. She's wearing a white shirt and black shorts. She hit the complaint with an unknown object. He's refusing EMS. No intoxication. 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
2: Got a vehicle fire in a driveway, 2666 Apelia Road, across the Weller Road and Eager Road. Vehicle on fire in the driveway about 5 feet from the house. They're not seeing any flames, just a lot of smoke.
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2: 4524 clear, 4508, log on. 3101, got you stopped. 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
6: Is that 73 or 72? 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
7: 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Plates unreadable. Red Hyundai Tucson. Mini 18 off here.
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3: 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Channel 4 units calling for responding on a fire alarm. Number 10, West Tennessee Street, Village of Skinny Atlas, 1801.
4: 04.
1: 646-15 on noise complaint, 169 Reed Ave, 169 Reed between Bellevue and Stolt in the backyard. No one to meet with, callers reporting a male, unknown age or race, who is rapping into a microphone. And
5: Skinny Alice, the fire alarm, 10 West Tennessee Street.
1: He's intoxicated, unknown if he's using drugs or not, no weapons. 1801.
2: 3900 control.
5: 3900.
6: 640, I'll advise. And I'll let you know if he's a good rapper or not.
1: 3203, 3204, the physical domestic just occurred. The Circle K on Bartell Road, the Thomas Israel. We'll be on the west side of the building. Caller's hitting her daughter, Jessie Freilich, a 34-year-old white female.

0: was getting physical with her. Female left. I would say she might be combative with officers. She's possibly walking towards 81. Does have a history of mental health.
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0: I can. Joey. Reese.
5: Scale is now a fire alarm. 10 West Genesee Street, between Burton Street and Adam Street. The site's building. Came in through Syracuse Time Alarm, Zone 1. Yeah, it's Tag 3.
6: Okay, do you like rap music?
7: Alright, we're gonna... Okay, let's car 3 to fire control.
3: Interesting to find out.
5: Car 3.
7: We got a firefighter on the scene there. He said a woman blew out a candle and the smoke was affecting the... Smoke alarm. There's no fire, no problems. We're going to go down and reset.
5: Receipt. Manley's duty chief's logged on.
4: Lucky is acknowledging awaiting a crew.
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8: 5708, controlling control, Nancy.
1: 1803.
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2: Yeah, unit, for attempted larceny just occurred, the Home Depot, Milton Ave, town of Mills.
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0: 543 clear.
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2: 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Colors with asset protection. Had a 20th light skinned male. They recovered all the proceeds. Left in a purple Toyota RAV4, New York, David X-Ray Charles, 6830, D6830. Driver was a older person, unknown male or female. No weapons, possibly intoxicated. Last seen turning on the towards Hinsdale, unknown direction after that.
6: Lobby, go ahead.
0: Receive. 640 and 650, I am showing a Michael Reedy in chairs at this address, 32 armed, unknown if he's a rapper or not.
4: Lafayette, you need another activation.
6: Negative, we'll be in room momentarily.
2: Plate comes back valid on a purple 2018 Toyota RAV4 to a George Lewis at 203 Gertrude Street.
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4: Received.
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7: I 70 H2.
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2: 5703.
7: Hey, I'm just liquor warehouse right there at Motor Nutton. State on the. I'm sorry, EMS to this location also for minor smoke inhalation for male 40s.
6: You're covered by the wind. Could you go again?
2: Copy.
7: I'll be out at the liquor warehouse at Motor Nutton State on this call.
6: Copy.
0: 640 out.
7: 5708. Fire's contained.
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4: 3812, parking lot of the UPS store, 201 West Genesee Street, corner Hybrid Street, across from Mulligan's. Michaela Clary Hammerstead, the silver Nissan Leaf, per se, blue and white cheek.
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6: I'm about Carla Bell.
0: 653-540 on a trespassing in progress. 111 Fage Ave, 111 Fage Ave, between Cannon Street and Midland Ave. Shannara Green's calling, not looking to meet regarding juveniles in a vacant house here. States she can see at least two people inside. They keep closing the front door and the windows. The YCs are approximately 10 to 15 years of age. No weapon seen, no intoxication. 1807.
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6: Copy, engine 14, interrupt.
0: 540, we'll have you back out. Unit 543.
6: 43.
4: And unit 14 responding. We'll be starting an ambulance also. Police on the scene. They do have fire from the vehicle. And they're requesting an ambulance.
6: Received.
4: 3404 and 01, clear 1808.
6: ACC to 2212.
0: 540, 543 on a dispute in progress. 517 Pacific Ave, 517 Pacific, between Empire Ave and Loomis Ave. James Williams is calling, showing numerous James Williams in chairs with multiple different 32s, stating he left his bounce house rental here and the homeowner is refusing to let him retrieve it. There is an active dispute happening in the background. The homeowner is an approximately 40-year-old black female wearing a red shirt and blue jeans. No weapons, unknown intoxication, 1808.
8: See this car 3 to fire control.
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6: Out of Keyshore, Lafayette, 30 mile SA1, difficulty breathing, 2666 Paley Road, Sawala Road and Eager Road. Police and fire on scene of a vehicle fire requesting EMS for a 40s male minor smoke inhalation. Lafayette Fire District 1809.
12: Scales, go ahead.
10: We received a call that a female passenger fell by gate 26. It looks like she's currently exiting toward the north portals. She has a tan sweater on, red bag. She's walking with a woman who has a black white blouse and black pants.
12: Very easy.
11: Copy. I'm just coming from Millionaire. I can start making my way over there.
10: Copy. I believe 2-2-3 is all responding.
9: Copy.
3: 3-1-0-1 control.
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12: Man, what do you say? One responding.
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2: 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Can you add me to this, Mustang?

0: 443 copy, harassment in progress, 412 Union Place. 412 Union Place off of Kirkpatrick Street. Caller is a Barbara Kilbourne in a gray sedan. With five people trying to fight her. Unknown intoxications, unknown weapons. Call taker can hear arguing in the background. We also have a caller, Barbara's mother, stating that somebody's trying to fight her as well. Caller's wearing all black, 1812.
1: 5712, you touching your back, so what's that?
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5: Four five two four four five zero four 3001, 23 Mechanic Street, across Elizabeth Street, Warner Ave. Got a couple callers on this. First one reporting 10 juveniles and a adult male fighting. Second caller is reporting 6 to 8 people fighting. A father and son are confronting somebody. The father punched somebody. No weapons, no injuries, no intoxication. And now they're reporting the 30s black male had a bat and then dropped it. Possibly a plastic baseball bat. He's wearing a black shirt, black pants, and has a plastic baseball bat on the ground next to him, apparently.
3: Copy. She is currently standing next to a male wearing a light blue shirt with a gray suitcase.
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6: 2 on board from accident location to the Burned Dairy and State Fair and Bridge, starting mileage 8094.
5: 514. 540 ref. Ian's going to the lead in. So, callers are saying there's still an active fist fight going on the side of the house.
9: 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Eric Chilman, OA 3, Sasha.
5: Channel 4, units point. From Cuyahoga County, area Route 31 on Laird Road in Elbridge. It's a white pickup with two campers driving 80 miles an hour and crossing over the lines, heading eastbound towards Baldwinsville at a point 1815 hours.
8: 320, it's open truck. 3202.
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9: Nova 5, false delta response, 4816 Lighthouse Village Circle, across the Bear Road. It's an 83 female. Not responding.
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5: 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You have no active flight, Channel 4 units to go with the air, 1817.
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10: Q2, 11 to control.
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0: 653 and 650 status.
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1: Sorry for myself, it's not a car.
2: 452-1452-2, it's a domestic with injuries. 850 Vine Street, the residence at Covered Bridge. It's going to be 18 Foxtrot, meeting with Karen Baker, and her ex-boyfriend, Anthony Chavez, was sitting with her. It's also going to be a 55-year-old black male, last name wearing blue jeans and a black t-shirt, no weapons, no intoxication. The male did have some alcohol. Male just left. Call taker's still getting notes on this.
1: Many 18 AMRs on scene requesting fire department for entry. 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
2: Unit 523.
11: 4523 and units says for signal 80, Long Branch Road, Cold Springs Road, Thomas Alina.
8: Liverpool, NBC, Long Branch, and 370.
9: 4507 right.
10: 4523. 523.
8: 3404 is clear, 1821.
11: 4523, have you route any units to assist for a signal 80, Long Branch Road, Cold Springs Road, Thomas Alvina. Called in, they witnessed a black sedan and a gray Subaru sedan.
4: Number one, locked on.
2: 523, it's reckless endangerment. 600 Craddock Street, 600 Craddock Street at Elmwood Park. Callers reporting juveniles around the playground area shooting BB guns at each other. 1822.
11: Both vehicles are still in the line of traffic. Airbags deployed on the sedan. The black van. 1822.
10: 523, copy. Copy.
2: Two juveniles under the age of 10. One's a white male, one's a black male. And caller's now speaking to someone in the background, possibly saying it's a toy gun there.
11: 4523, we're getting multiple calls in this, possibly one trapped.
10: 4523, in copy.
8: 4502.
11: Roger.
10: Kevin.
2: 543, raft.
12: I'll be good with one more unit for now on this domestic if someone else wants to break off and go to that.
8: 5749 control, copy ending.
4: 4521, I'll go with him.
8: 5749.
2: 80926,
6: 80926,
8: I'll declare a
6: 17
8: and a
6: 1. 4522,
12: you copy? Scanning out squad 1 on scene. 4522, I copy. I'll redirect to that 80.
8: Yeah, squad 1 arrives. Liverpool Rescue 1 responding.
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11: 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Have you added 1823?
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4: 443.
15: 643, copy. Would you like a 10 or you want advice?
14: Two adult females on board. 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We're all set, thank you.
4: Yeah.
11: Full advice.
15: Copy, 633, you can disregard.
9: We got it. H to fire control. We're actually in building 1. If you can change it on the address for us.
1: I see building 1.
4: Marcel's Medicare, mainly C1 arrived.
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0: 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It's a residential audible burglary alarm, 250 Mountain View Ave, 250 Mountain View Ave, between Sealy Road and Ball Ave. It's the Joe Burton residence, reporting side door indicator. I'm showing multiple signal 44s on the residence.
1: Okay.
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0: 650, clear.
3: 450, 2-2 control.
1: 74, clear.
2: 4502.
0: 74.
1: 11, please.
0: Copy.
3: Can we start EMS?
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4: 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Just want to try to link up with him.
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0: 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It's going to be New York Reg LWD7807, Lincoln Whiskey David 7807. It's going to be on a silver Nissan Rogue, unknown at this time.
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1: 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This is Skaden Terrace and Melinda Lane. Meadows Apartments, apartment 113. 56 male with pain on the right side. In the Tully Fire District at 1833.
5: 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We got a unit on TAC 8 calling out a pursuit on Wall Street. 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
3: 73-1 across from World 5 Wall. Sergeant 18.
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3: Channel 4 units, point of information, EMS responding unconscious person, 166 Fisco Ave off South Salina Street, 1834.
1: 85, sick person, trailer response, 310 Kinney Street, Crescent James Street, and Frederick Street, 77 male. They infected wound. Do it, Fire District 1834. Nova 4 off there.
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9: Go ahead.
6: 5704, 7501 Highland Drive up at Cold Springs Road, meeting with a Claire Quilter. Aggravated harassment from a ex-boyfriend, Julian Floyd, 21-year-old black male. 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I'll send you the rest of the notes.
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6: Channel 4 units, 4 units responding, difficulty breathing, 3124 Meadow Briar Lane, Town of Lysander, 1837.
1: Do we see breathing time and self response, 3124 Meadow Briar Lane?
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10: 633. Belgium Cold Springs, difficulty breathing, 3120.
1: 2-8-5, breathing from the shelter response, 3124 Meadow Briar Lane, it's North Entry Road and Dead End, apartment 24. 74, female, difficulty breathing. Bonus Cold Springs, Fire District 1838.
3: 633 on the unconscious person due to the patient potentially being combative with EMS when he's woken up. 166 Cisco Ave, 166 Cisco Ave between South Salina Street and Dead End. Heather Brown's calling, reporting her ex-husband, highly intoxicated. Patient will be Jeff Brown, 1838.
10: We copy.
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8: 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Ambulance is responding. Doubletree Hotel, 6301, Route 298, in town of DeWitt, Perry Circle. Ambulance call, in after a fall.
0: 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Channel 5 units, information. EMS responding to well number. It's in Road, Tennessee Road. General EMS center point. 1838.
1: 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Delta response 7851, Virgin Road, well now.
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9: All units clear the call at 79 Fennel.
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1: 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Nave X7, near facility, Delta response, 7851 Baruchin Road, Crescent East Circle Drive, well known North Syracuse, room 6. 29 female, neck pain and a head injury. This is Roper District 1839, Baruchin 82 up here, East Fiber.
10: Why is that white?
6: Or Missouri, 943 South Street, up at Route 80 in the dead end. Goes to Susan Foster, wishes to meet. So a parking complaint. The plate provided does not match the vehicle described. I'll send you the notes.
9: 3101.
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3: 640, copy out. Physical domestic invest, 1664 West Cleveland Street, meeting with a Kristen Powell regarding her sister, Ebony Adams, 1841.
10: Well, sir.
3: 1841.
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18: We lost that. 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
1: Where is he?
6: Three, six, three, five, clear.
16: The receiver, all set. We got notes here that the patient's possibly combative. AMR was staging. Are they clear to enter?
18: We're inside. We're talking to the patient right now.
16: Receiver. Receiver.
3: 533 arrived.
8: 392 is clear.
13: 433 arrived.
1: Fire control Lafayette, engine 14. We're going to be clearing the scene. 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
8: Receive Lafayette.
6: 420, do you watch log on? Unit 3001 status.
18: 01, we're all set. 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
6: 1844.
8: North Syracuse Sergeant 8 arrived.
6: 3101 arrived.
8: Engine 8 arrived.
14: 430.
13: Unit 430.
14: Could you hold me out on the follow-up? I'm a 10 off wall, and then could you have me to the mall?
13: Copy. QA24 arrived. Q4 arrived.
3: J98 clear.
8: Fire control testing.
0: 3202 for assistant citizen, are you repeating?
3: Beat 4 clear.
8: Just copy.
14: 6-3, regarding that last one, does that mean SFD woke them up, or they're just waiting for us still?
8: Fire control testing clear, 1845.
3: I believe SFD went in, and I assume woke the patient up, but we'll clear.
14: Copy that,
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1: 4401 clear. Needing for traffic complaint. Drum the line drive. Okay, as you rain. Time clear.
2: 4523, I'll be clearing off this in a second and I'll take it.
1: Copy.

0: Unit 650, arrived.
1: Any unit for domestic with a weapon in vest. That's a burned area. Route 31, San Cicero.
2: Charlie Car 1 to Fire 12.
3: Charlie Car 1.
2: Close call for Charlie 75, thank you.
3: Received, closing the call for Tully, 1900.
4: Sorry, that was unit you had one stack.
1: 3201, it's a domestic with a weapon in vest. The burned area on Route 31, Town of Cicero. Name of the Matthew Negrin. Says he had a physical altercation with his ex-girlfriend last night, and then she pulled a weapon on him. Unknown girlfriend's name.
5: Unit 73, both units are able at the book.
3: Copy.
4: Hey, Francis DMS, non-priority. Kenny, cross the James, time to it.
6: 3202 control. You can hold me open. I'll go through that first.
3: 3202, copy.
4: Fire control testing.
7: 3204, clear the assist of 6. I just spelled it.
6: Tyler, do you just want to go meet with the other half?
8: Blue Syracuse Engine 8, clear.
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0: It's on a point. You must be spotting Lips. This is D. Brookdale, Fayetteville, Harbor Street, and Manlius, 1901. AVAC, difficulty breathing, 300 Bremen F.
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0: 3404F, 3400, clear.
1: 4302,
0: watch logon. Hey, 300 Bremen Ave between Beale Ave and Earl Ave, Mandel Fire District. Delta response, 86-year-old male, difficulty breathing.
1: Possible for 830 James Street, apartment 124. Looks like it might be Sean Stoudemire. I only got his last name. He became very irate, said he thought that he still heard someone inside the apartment and hung up on us at 1902.
0: 3403, rep.
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4: Power zone units on point. 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
5: Dale Rescue. Breathing problems, Delta response, 300 Bremen Avenue, across Beale Ave and Earl Avenue. Over an 86-year-old male, difficulty breathing, also stating his lips are turning blue. 1902.
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2: Looks like the caller is going to be in a red SUV at the Family Dollar. 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
2: 453.
4: We're calling the district. You can go ahead and put us on that Brookdale Fayetteville call.
2: 453.
7: Okay, so we're coming from Valentine, Midland. Just give us a minute.
8: We're 10 off this. We can take 497 of that bird.
4: Copy. 498 district. Hey, don't worry. 5 and route.
7: 498 cop.
2: We got nothing further now. She hung up to take a call from her son.
4: Bird told to Fayetteville Rescue. Your ambulance is taking it. You're good to clear at 1903. Fayetteville A1's clear.
9: 616, you can add me that. I'll see if I can find her down there.
2: Copy.
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2: 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The ex-boyfriend's an Angel Montos, 32, light-skinned male. Would have a black pistol. You out there?
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0: 3202.
11: Clear me at 15, put me on my last, and clear me at 12.
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4: 02.
0: Control that 4513, copy a traffic complaint. Tunnel lane driving, mortgage lane, tonically.
4: 13.
12: Yeah, it's on a point. Too much is funding on this. Pleasant Street across the Wesley. Told your mailings. 1904.
9: 3101, he's on it.
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12: 3401.
13: Clear me a 15 and punch another DR for the same location, larceny.
4: 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It's going to be a sick person charge to respond to 215 Pleasant Street. 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
12: Copy.
14: Mammoth A1 is clear. We'll take it.
13: And I'll take that DR when you got it. 23 is
10: clear. Mail left.
0: Control 4512, enter assist on a larceny in progress. Dick Sporting Goods, Clay, 331.
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4: 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Man, they say 1 in route.
7: Copy, we'll be right over.
13: 4523, I'm going to turn you guys on me. To whatever you need to turn for.
5: 02, hold this open. We'll take 23's half for training purposes.
2: 616 arrived. 513.
0: 4502, been held open and added. 4523, been added as well.
5: Go ahead.
2: We're going to continue 40 train sand lead, correct?
5: All night, thank you.
9: 616, do we have a description of him?
0: Yes, to Dick Sporting Goods. Got confirmation. Suspects are still inside the store. They're both headed to the front now.
2: 4504 arrived.
5: Copy.
2: We did not get one from the 85. I'm not sure if 523 has one.
12: 3404, clear.
15: Clay Squad 2 is clear.
4: Clay Squad 2 clear, 1907.
2: What was that? 616's looking to see if you have a description of the male.
16: Black.
15: These are not black.
17: 60, launch the control, we're out with him, no need for a callback.
2: Receive.
15: And I think he's got dreads.
18: 1-2, if you still landmine, I'm pulling up now.
2: Received.
15: The son didn't see where he actually went. They got into a little argument inside the apartment.
18: Got it. 4605,
2: stay
18: 4605. 3102 arrived. Units, we have a system roll, foreman at Wellington Place, no need for status.
12: 3402, you have to log on from the call.
4: Chairman 18 to service.
2: Cabby.
4: We want to talk to you. Cicero engine 10 flagged off.
18: 45121 in custody.
2: 3100 arrived. One in custody, 1908.
18: 12-02. Before I start doing some stuff, did you want this for training?
2: 453, can you go with the apartment number?
12: It's on a point, you must be spawning a false call. Pleasant Drive, cross the Sunset Drive, on a mailness, 1908.
18: I'm quite a bit out. If you have everyone in custody, I think we're going to have to stay on the call we were put on previously.
2: Should be apartment 124.
18: Hey, go ahead.
2: Copy, thanks. 540, copy, you're clear. Control 4502, is that a 79 then?
4: This is our engine 10 line down.
18: Firm. Thank you.
2: Copy. 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
4: And 718 is off here.
2: 3100, you can cancel 01. 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
4: 2211, 2212, I got a 91 hang up call. Got an open line, nothing heard. Came in from the United Airlines internet phone. 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
12: 3400.
18: 4504.
12: 643, we're all set, but if you keep statusing for him to finally answer, that'd be great.
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18: Caller wanted me on this?
2: I got it at 3. 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
2: You have 550, your status.
18: Go ahead.
6: I am all set, no need, please.
15: If you want to meet with a caller, I'll take a cruise down Hosmer and see if I can't find anybody matching the description.
12: 3403, clear.
2: 1911.
18: Good, I should be all set. I did a couple of loops, didn't see anything, but if you want to come by and swing over, it's fine as well.
21: Fayetteville 81's in route, Medicare's in.
2: Car gate's off here. 530
15: and 540. 530. Charles,
4: bridge 4, car 3 in route.
18: Bridge 4, car 3 in route.
4: 540. 4101, I get your stop. Chestnut Street, Main Street, Rolls North Syracuse.
2: 530-540, it's a physical domestic, 233 Lincoln Ave, 233 Lincoln Ave off of Clover and Bellevue. The female on the line seems to be having issues with her child's father, pushing her and spitting on her. Wouldn't let her close the door. Received a disconnect. It plotted directly in front of this address, Cox Sector 7. Possible previous calls with Samantha Miller involving a James Ricardo Lambert, 58 male, 1912.
6: 530, I copy. About 10 minutes out.
1: 540, copy.
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2: Copy. 53's with you as well.
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4: No RP-37, copy your route. Falls out for response. 206, Pleasant Drive.
22: 538, copy that for 26.
4: Male, injuries after a fall. 1912.
2: 615, 53, male, S32 resist. And the caller possible signal 44.
23: We copy.
2: Can you tell what's on Doggett status? 573 AP, clear. All set. Okay. 573 AP off here. 4102, clear.
21: Middle battalion responding.
22: 2211 control.
4: No, battalion is responding. 1913.
2: Go ahead.
22: Well, with an employee for United and they're unaware of any issues, you can clear unit 6 and 10.
2: Received. 530 and 540.
22: 530.
2: Control that, 4101, your status.
4: 601's already done.
1: 540.
24: No need.
2: Received. 530, 540, shots fired via shot spotter. 436 Gifford Street, 436 Gifford Street, one round, 1914.
22: 535.
2: I-732, logged off, 1914.
1: 540, Kevin.
25: 4605, repair call 6.
2: Kevin, 530, 540, we do have... caller now saying that it was possibly a firework.
4: I had a Dell engine 2's in here.
22: 530, I got.
2: Any other traffic complaint? No, Walmart, Rootson Road, Cicero.
21: 3210.

0: 3210, got a traffic complaint to Walmart, 8064 Bertson Road, between Lincoln Ave and Stevens Drive. Got a Dallas Bryson calling, not willing to meet, wearing a silver sedan, possibly a Camry, racing around the loop of the parking lot. Could hear the car's engine in the background of the call. It's going from one end of the plaza back over and over and over again.
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4: 3402, you're at.
1: 5792.
3: 690 West, just before exit 12B. Yeah, with Lincoln Nora Victor, 2880.
1: 1917.
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0: 4101, 4102, got a suspicious person in the parking lot of Bear Road Plaza, 709 North Main, between Tuller and Bear. I'm going to meet with callers reporting a 50-year-old male, last seen wearing a black tank top and gray jeans, has a limp. He's following customers to their car and asking them for money. No weapons, no intoxication. We got a couple callers on this now.
1: 633. Go ahead, sir.
2: 01, show me on scene.
0: Copy.
1: 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This is a 4 for now. We can take effort.
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0: Three 801 meeting with Jill Bausman at the PD regarding a physical domestic invest incident occurred on 3rd Street, 1919.
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6: If I'm call reporting a smoke condition in the area coming from an unknown source, 1920.
2: 352-158. Clear some 11, thank you.
0: 4502 and 5703. 4521, you can disregard. It's a verbal domestic in progress. 7650, 7650, Commodore Circle between Bell Harbor Drive and the dead end. And Leslie Claudio calling regarding an ex, Ulysses Hernandez, 32-year-old male. It's verbal to complain. You showed up at her house. There's an order in place. Male's driving a teal Ram near Gretsch, Michael David Yankee, 1387, MDY 1387. It's parked in the driveway. No weapons, no intox.
6: You got it.
0: 5703 en route.
6: 03 copies. Have her advised if he leaves.
3: 971.
2: 970, go ahead.
0: Received.
7: I actually disregard Russell.
2: Negative for a found dog, Herman Road at Warner's Road, Tom Camillus.
8: Mini 5 from Delaware and Onondaga.
2: Received. Channel 4 has more information. Fire is trying to an outdoor fire. Just smoke in the area, 701 at Tisco Street, 1921.
6: Delaware Onondaga.
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2: 540 and 543.
7: 540.
9: 43.
2: 3100. Post me waiting in the area 6522 Herman Road, across the Warner's Road and Energy Drive. It's Logan Hamilton and a gray Elantra. Found a gold lab. It was not aggressive, but it seems skittish.
7: Copy.
2: Juvenile complaint. Brighton and Brighton Place. It'll be a railroad tracks right over the bridge there. Boy male and black male, both 8 years old, throwing rocks over the bridge towards cars. 1922.
10: 4401 at the property check.
7: 548, copy, I can advise.
10: 4504.
11: 4 and 10, please.
2: Okay, 543, you can disregard. 1922.
9: All right, copy. Thank you.
8: Mini 5's in the area.
6: Mini 5's arrived in the area at 1923.
0: And units for an animal complaint. Aeropagetica Ave and Mudge Drive, Cicero.
7: 3203.
2: 543, I'll have you back out. It's a harassment call. 217 Primrose, 217 Primrose off of Midland at the dead end. Chantel Rogers is calling. Her 11-year-old was jumped by another
0: 12-year-old at Ballantyne and Midland, 1923.
1: Copy.
0: P203, and I need to assist on a animal complaint, 7948 Aeropagetica Ave between Mudge Drive and Ronaldo Boulevard North. Kelly Kuznia calling. It's neighbor's dog attacked their dog. Incident occurred 45 minutes ago. Did you need a code 10?
4: Negative, I'll advise.
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0: Copy.
12: 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It's a 911 only phone plot in the 100 block of Herkimer. 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
0: 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Last seen at eastbound on Route 31. They've got 7 people in the car and a person with their baby on the lap. It was the only reason for them calling. 1924.
3: Yeah, Delworth, is clear.
0: North Unit's another point. EMS responding. Palisades Drive and Sitka Drive for abdominal pains. And a point, 1925.
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0: Okay. 3802 clear.
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0: 1 detained, 1926.
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7: 539 Whittier in the city. Your passenger, Lincoln Robert Edward, 6933 LRE, 6933, Silver Road with 1.
2: 1928.
0: 4513 is arrived. 3202 clear. 1920.
5: Many 2. Cardiac. 1714 North Salina Street, Moyer Carriage Lofts. Between Wolf Street and Ainge Street. Many 2. Cardiac. 1714 North Salina Street, Moyer Carriage Lofts. Between Wolf Street and Exchange Street.
6: 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High blood pressure and headache. 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
4: 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Henry Victor Victor 8453, HVV 8453.
16: Unit 643, 217 Primrose. Sounds related to the call around now. We're going to head over.
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2: Hey, it's Ray 79 on the off ramp from westbound 690 to northbound Thompson.
1: 2503.

0: Everyone's off the air.
1: Before 03 in front assist, the off ramp from westbound 690 to northbound Thompson towards the end of the ramp. A Sean Brunette C caller in a blue BMW versus a gray Buick. Looks like dealer F calling as well in the Buick via gray Buick Encore. Then Asia Isaac.
0: Controller 4521 at any units to assist on a 79 possible ED iPhone crash detection. Southbound ED1 in the area of exit 5.
2: 3-4 is ready to clear my name, send it.
3: 5-2-1.
1: Okay.
4: Liverpool Rescue. 79 possible 80 on southbound 81 near mile marker 6. Just past mile, correction, exit ramp 5.
0: 4-5-2-1, any unit to assist? A 79 possible iPhone crash detection. I got it at southbound 81, right at exit 5 to Hiawatha. Thoughts here with a confidence factor of 46 meters, nothing heard in the background except vehicles driving.
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4: Liverpool Rescue, 79 possible 80, southbound 81. It's just past exit 5 ramp, plotting in between the ramp and the highway. Near exit 5 and on marker 6. No contact made, 1933.
6: 5704, Tampa to stop the John Glenn Boulevard to East Columbus 90 ramp, Town of Yes, 1933. Unit 3635 status.
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1: AVAC notification for 6862 Schuyler Road, between Column Road and Canada Drive. DeWitt Fire District, Charlie response. 77-year-old male, cardiac issue.
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4: Liverpool car 3 is en route. It's going to be just south of the 7th North on-ramp.
1: Go ahead.
0: And unit to assist 4521 on a 79 possible 80, southbound 81.
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10: 3X50 is clear. New York Lincoln, Lincoln King, 1034 LLK. 1034, and show me out at the office here at Town Center, viewing camera footage. So, make it a hit and run for now.
1: Yeah.
0: And clear again.
6: 5704, clear.
3: 443.
0: 5703 arrived.
4: Liverpool Rescue 1's en route.
3: 2 adult females on board, Enroute to 622 East Division Street, just a courtesy transport, thank you.
0: Yep.
1: It's on a point, you must be spotting on this Sherbrooke Road, across the McDermott, on a man list, 1936.
11: Trollbridge Sport Car 3.
6: Unit 430, on copy of juvenile complaint, just occurred, the Solvay Elementary Playground, Woods Road, Solvay.
0: 5-2-3, copy your note.
11: 4301.
4: Receive closing call from Bridgeport, 1936.
6: 4301, be at the playground, Solvay Elementary, 701 Woods Road. Floors are Ruth Cooper, wishes to meet. There's three males, about 12 to 16 years of age, who are playing on the playground and flipping these swings over the bar. It's an ongoing issue. White male with a white shirt, white shorts, black hoodie over his head. A white male, white shirt, gray pants on a bike. Black male, wearing all black with white slides and a black hat. They all took off towards Woods Road Park.
9: 01, copy.
11: The 653 is clear. I'll have you back out 650.
1: Runway 3 clear.
12: 650.
6: 3100 arrive. And you know, for this is an animal complaint, possible PIC caller, Overlook Drive off of Tappan Street Road, town of Van Buren.
11: 650 and 53, it's a status check. 414 Glenwood, 414 Glenwood off Arlington and Columbia. Jerry Collins is calling from Alabama, looking for his check on sister Barbara Ann Grimes, 75 black female. She's bedridden, hasn't heard from her since May 1937.
12: 4524.
9: We copy.
4: No A3, Manly Squad 1. It's going to be a sick person. Charlie responds to 305 Sherbrooke Road.
11: No immediate calls recently at that location. I'll check in a little deeper for you.
6: 4524, 122 Overlook Drive off of Hunter Drive and Tappan Street Road. Caller's a Marsha Brown. For the call taker, she sounds elderly. There's two animals in her house, one that looks like a snake and one that's furry behind a cabinet. Per the call taker, there's been some previous PIC calls here for similar complaints.
3: 4521 control.
11: 4521.
3: I copied that last note. L79 and 4F8 can disregard.
4: No A3, copy, you're en route. Manly Squad 1. It's going to be a sick person. Charlie responds to 305 Sherbrooke Road, cross of Eden Lane, McDermott Lane. Over a 70s male. Stating she can't seem to remember what she's done for the past several days. And they fire district 38.
11: Copy that.
10: 4512 on a courtesy transport.
11: 4512, go ahead.
10: Control Liverpool Car 3.
4: Liverpool Car 3.
1: Yeah, 3401 status.
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11: 82 is in service. Channel 4 is on for information. Snow cone on East Brighton Ave, 971 East Brighton. It's a gray Volkswagen, New York, MEX 220. Just pulled in the snow cone, possibly intoxicated, swerving all over the place. Vehicle comes back to 3151 River and Old Drive in Baldwinsville on a 23 Volkswagen, 1940.
12: 643. Send this to a larceny, clear me a 6. And then send me a 414 Glenwood.
11: 4523. Copy, is that harassment on Primrose going to be one and the same? 4523.
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1: 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I got a Indiana plate for you, and you ready?
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14: Gonna be Frank Lincoln, 725, Adam Charles William, FL, 725, ACW. 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
5: Copy. Did you say Indiana or Illinois?
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0: 4522, I need to assist on a burglar alarm, 4550, 4550, Steel White Park South, off Lumber Way in the town of Clay, for an audible tamper switch burglary alarm at 1942. I need to assist.
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17: 615-53, I'll be back out. It's going to be a harassment call. 242 Vincent Street, 242 Vincent, off of Lorraine and Ruth. Trenisha Polk's calling. Her neighbor keeps cleaning porta-potties in her driveway. She's home now. It's a 20s black female. 1943.
0: 4522, copy around 1943.
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17: 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In the 50s, you guys want to handle the loud then at Clarion Heights.
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17: 5792, control. I appreciate it, sir. 104 Ivy Ridge, Clarion Heights, Department 25. No one, or correction. Apartment 25 is being able to Luke Lillette. I'll send the notes.
6: 1943. 5792.
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6: 3CB all set.
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19: Yeah, affirmative. 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
19: Yeah. AVAC 6 arrived at the hospital at 1945.
14: 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You can add me. 01 can cancel if you want.
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0: Notification for GBAC ambulance starting Nova 7, Falls, Bravo response, 205 Daisy Drive, off of State Fair Boulevard and Floral Park Lane. The Floral Trailer Park, going for 70-year-old male, who fell out of his wheelchair, possible ETOH involvement. It's the Lakeside Fire District, Bravo response, 1940.
5: Animal cruelty complaint, 905 Westcott Street, 905 Westcott, full Lennox and Jerome. 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Apparently the owner at some point recently came and let him out, put him back in. Let me know if you want a ton for this. 1948.
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6: 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Diabetic problems for other response. 1669 Van Camp Road, across the Hoyt Road and Chapman Road. Going for a 64-year-old female, hypoglycemic. I'll state that she's unresponsive. Sage is out of service. 1949.
1: 4522, senior to the state. Employees on site here, no issue. Channel 4 units on 3 points. EMS responding injuries after a fall. 205 Daisy Drive, Town of Van Buren. EMS responding diabetic issue. 1669 Van Camp Road, Town of Skinny Atlas. And fire responding on a fire alarm. 5860 Belle Isle Road, Town of Camillus. 1949.
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7: Notification received, sorry, Marcel, say 2, diabetic problem, child response, 1669, Van Camp Road.
6: Paramount Fire, fire alarm activation at 5860 Belle Isle Road, Pasco.
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7: Notification received, sorry, Marcel, say 2, diabetic problem, child response, 1669, Van Camp Road, across the Hoyt Road and Chapman Road. 64 female, unresponsive, hypoglycemic. Knee Marcellus Fire District, 1949.
6: 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Going to the Pasco. 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And you'll attack 3 for operations at 1950 hours.
7: No, it's 7 in a row.
4: Unit 443.
1: 523.
2: 43. 640, clear me 10, send it.
7: Hey, will you want to pass?
1: Unit 3100.
2: Hello. 00.
1: Can you land line 2?
2: 43, got it.
1: Copy.
4: 460.
2: This is 7, you put me back on my previous. 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
1: 3611, copy your stock. Rear nav, at Graston, have time to get us, 1951.
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6: Received, was that Fairmont car 1 or Fairmont car 3?
9: 3961.
10: 633, ran out of 6.
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5: Gabby. 523, your discretion.
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11: 479, bro. Thank you.
5: Gabby.
6: 74, channel 4.
5: Good, sir.
6: Gabby.
12: Got it.
6: Assistant probation, 511 Bellevue.
2: Fairmont car 1 around.
6: Fairmont car 1's around.
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6: Copy, thanks.
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6: Firm.
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11: Go ahead.
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5: To flight 112 Upland Road, 112 Upland off of Bellevue and View. Third party caller saying there's a male and female in a white Hyundai parked in the driveway fighting. It's a 30s white male and a 30s white female. 1953.
6: Paramount Car 3 is arrived.
11: We got it.
12: Control, NAVX 7. Status all set.
5: There's a third black male in the back seat. Unknown if he's involved at all.
7: Receive NAVX 1.
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11: We got it.
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6: Unit 3401 control, hold me open, cop to stop.
5: Okay, 523 back in service.
6: 3401.
7: East 5 to hospital.
11: Thank you.
14: I'll be in the Starbucks parking lot in Marshall's Plaza with New York Reg. John Michael William, 8649, JMW, 8649, with a gray Toyota.
6: Got it.
11: 643, you can clear us at 4 and send us the other robbery.
6: 6402 is locked down.
7: No, 5 in service.
13: Maybe it's for a harassment just occurred, the Timberlane Apartments, Oak Crest Courtyard, Town of Camillus.
5: Could be.
12: 3102.
14: 00.
6: What's the engine 2's up here, 1954?
14: 490.
5: 4522, clear, 1954.
6: 490. Fairmont car 1's red.
10: Animal complaint, Columbia 4. I just checked the ear. No, you're here.
6: Copy.
5: 43, you can just hear it.
15: 43, copy canceled. Thank you, bro.
6: 5702, AWOX, lockdown.
5: 523, I'll have to send it right back out on a hang-up call. 100 block of Reed Ave, plotting in front of 130. It's an open line. It said, if you put your hands on me, and then they disconnected. You have a previous call for a Jaslyn Rivera, who I was at on Milton Ave, 1955. 23 arrived.
11: We got it.
13: 3600, clear.
6: Control 5702, that'd be a criminal mischief, invest, Chestnut Heights Drive, South Salina.
10: 3101, control.
13: 3101.
10: You can hold me open, send me your ass.
13: Very safe.
5: He was responding to the robbery, the caller's back in line, seeing the suspects are at the intersection of Geddes and Elliott and have guns on them. One's wearing a gray hoodie, black sweatpants, and the one that took the phone has a camo backpack.
6: Be advised, this was pending for about an hour.
13: 3100, your discretion.
5: Got it.
6: 4502.
10: 633, we're rolling off right there. Can you go with that again?
13: 5792.
5: Send me a 6, please. Copy that.
13: Unit 3611 status.
9: Which one is supposed to have a gun?
13: Yep.
5: And did not give a specific on that.
13: Sounds good.
5: Thank you. Control that 4513. Can I be until the Air Force 633 got one running northbound towards Putnam?
2: 1-3.
5: 1-3, we just did a callback. The complainant actually does not want to meet, and they're requesting to cancel. They said they'll call back if they see the dirt bike.

0: Yeah, unfortunately, all of them down here are kind of matching the same description. Bit of shorter black male. All I saw was a gray hoodie up behind a house running north up towards Roland.
1: 4512.
2: 4512.
1: Some arrived, and you can claim me a 2R.
2: Liverpool Fire. Investigate an unknown type alarm. 201 North Willow Street, Oswego Street, and Salina Street at Liverpool Lumber. Caller stating they can hear some kind of alarm going off since last night in this area. No smoke or fire seen. Attack 4 for operator since 1958.
0: 615-530.
2: Copy.
0: 3101 arrived.
3: 530.
4: No, I say 2 arrived.
0: Zach, did you come up with anything up there?
5: No, I'm just looking through these backyards. Looks like there's a path that they were running through. There's an abandon over here, too.
0: 8-3. 650.
4: 8-3.
3: 4523.
6: 6 is going.
2: 23.
0: Where are you going?
3: 3-10 off North Syracuse call. Can you question DR for a follow-up warrant arrest?
4: To the negative.
2: Copy, Bear Road Plaza.
3: All right, friend, we can use that as location.
6: 6 is going.
3: 4:30, I copy. 13 minutes out.
5: Mitch, did you recover that camo backpack?
3: The DR is going to be under is going to be 26342986. 342986.
0: I did not see one.
2: Receive.
5: Narica.
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2: 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Delta Tech 4. 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
0: 3100.
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0: 2000 hours.
9: Desk officer to the unit on the robbery. It looks like 1205 South Geddes. There's like a red fence. I just saw somebody's head popping up. So it might be worth checking out.
3: 3401 control.
7: 3401.
0: There's also two kids running north right now on Bradley towards Putnam. We're just trying to iron out a good description of the actual suspect.
3: Clear me at 15 and send me that larceny on 2nd Street.
0: Any units to meet the fire department at a fire alarm at the unsecured back door, Belle Isle Road at Warner's Road, Town of Camillus.
9: Gotcha, I'll keep an eye out. Nobody's crossed Geddes.
7: Okay, 3402, your discretion.
10: Dan, is he still in the backyard of this red fence area?
1: I'll continue.
7: Okay.
2: Two of the engine 14s on the air.
9: Yeah, I'm trying to rewind it, but between 1203 and 1205 Geddes, the red fence, it looked like somebody was jumping up trying to see if you guys were still out there, like facing the Geddes side.
7: Liverpool car 3's red.
3: 3-0-1 control. Yeah, it's a 0-2's call.
7: 640, where's our victim?
0: Copy.
3: 4701 control.
4: QAC2 in service.
0: 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He was trying to flag down someone.
7: 4701.
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2: 401, I get your property checked.
0: Have you told your first?